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1: So PCOS stood for polycystic ovarian syndrome, which came from the appearance of multiple follicles, arrested small follicles on ultrasound. So it was never really even a cyst problem. It wasn't a true ovarian cyst. And for a very long time, women have been misdiagnosed because maybe they don't have the cysts, but they have all of the other symptoms. And all of the other symptoms have sort of always been part of the whole picture, but I think due to lack of education, a lot of women have been dismissed or ignored, or symptoms were treated separately instead of accepting that it's actually a whole system problem.
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1: We're talking about crazy, ridiculous, sometimes embarrassing freak accident stories. What you got? 084 850 0942.
2: I have a guillotine in my class that I use to cut papers and stuff. And then one day I had a lapse in concentration.
1: Oh no.
2: And I nearly amputated a piece of my finger. It was from the front to the side diagonally. It was cut. And from top to bottom, it was halfway through my finger. And yes, needless to say, a few children in my class were quite traumatized.
3: I can imagine. Also, I wonder which finger it was.
1: Yeah, because I had to wave it around. And it was guillotines, those things.
4: I love those things at school.
1: Yes.
4: It's that sound it makes as it cuts through the paper. Like, yes.
1: I think it was a secret sound at one stage. Because we had them around the office.
5: Speaking of super glue, a few years ago, one evening, I mistakenly took nail glue as eye drops, and I dropped nail glue into my eyes.
4: Ooh.
5: Everything turned out okay. I went to casualties, but I felt very stupid, and I even made the company's monthly newsletter for Idiot of the Month.
1: Ach, no, shame. Rub it in.
6: My fiancé was once busy in the garden with the garden panga, and he hit himself on the shin. And when I got to him, he was like, "Babe, I need a plaster." And I was looking at the wound on his shin, and I was like, "You don't need a plaster, you need stitches."
4: Mm-hmm.
1: Yeah. A garden panga.
3: Yeah, it's not going to be plaster.
1: Any story starts with a garden panga. Sasha, who works with Barney in the afternoons.
7: Yeah. Yes.
1: She's got the best stories. Thanks, Sash.
8: When I was a child, my sister was teasing me, and she was being just like really horrible. So I was chasing her through the house, and she ran into her room and she shut the door. And then we were kind of looking at each other through the keyhole. And I was like, "Do you know what's a good idea?" While she's looking at me through the keyhole, I'm going to stick my tongue out at her through the keyhole. And next thing I know, this tongue is not coming out of the keyhole. So I'm standing there. I'm stuck. And my sister's like, "Okay, now it's time to come out of the room." And she swung the door open and ripped the little bottom piece of my tongue out. Luckily, I was young. It healed quickly.
1: Sasha, it's our only tongue injury story for the morning.
3: Yeah.
4: You win.
3: It really would talk because she speaks for a living.
1: I know. And I was picturing that scene from Dumb and Dumber.
3: The ice one.
1: Sasha, I'm not sure now which story is my favorite, this one or the story about your dad. Remember the story about her dad?
4: Oh, yes, and the song.
1: Oh, just for old time's sake. Sorry, Sasha, just for old time's sake.
8: Listening to Martin this morning now with all the make recommendations for Father's Day, I cannot, because it exists my most embarrassing thing on radio ever. So I was working at my first radio station, and it was Sunday was also our classics day. I was working on Father's Day. I was like, "Oh, what a perfect opportunity." And I see we're playing one of his absolute favorite songs. It's one of the songs we used to blast in the car. And I'm like, "Oh, here's my chance. Go into this big speech about how amazing my dad is. He gave me my broad taste in music." And I go, "Oh, and here's the song. Just for my dad." Forgetting to say that it's his favorite song. At no point did I mention that it was his favorite song. Go into the song, messages start rolling in. Even my program managers sending me laughing faces, other presenters are sending me, and I'm like, "What is going on? What is the issue? I just did this like heartfelt thing to my dad." And then I realized I never said it was his favorite song. All I said was, "Dad, this song goes out to you," and it was "Heart. All I Want to Do Is Make Love to You."
1: Yeah, that story is still my favorite.
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Jebo, ek en jy. Dis muziek van Nicholas Lowe vir dit Neo, Because of You. Still more coming out of your way. Got some Ross Liemuth, Mal Smith, Steve, you know. Well, let's start it over here. When she wrote this song, she was told to chase more commercial hits. Now, the funny thing is, she ended up writing a song about how life isn't all about money, and it became one of the biggest hits of her career. Sometimes the message is in the music. It is Jesse J, Price Tag. Good morning. Just gone 4 o'clock. Wake up. How are you doing?

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0: Soundless Music right here on your number one feel good station. What a beautiful song. One of Whitney Houston's signature love songs. Into Kygo, bringing that modern tropical sound with What's Love Got to Do with It. Also got music by Ronan Keating. Life is a roller coaster liner for you. I'm easing you into your Tuesday morning.
1: You must understand, the touch of your hand makes my pulse react.

0: Bipolar Sunshine Paradise. So Ronan Keating right there in the mix with Life is a Roller Coaster. You know what I like about this time of the morning? Nobody expects perfection. You don't have to have every answer yet. You don't have to know exactly how the day is going to play out. You just have to, you know, just get started. Just get up and just go. Get started. So wherever I found you this morning, thanks for letting me be part of it. I've got great music lined up for you, some interesting conversations a bit later coming your way, and plenty to keep you company until 6. If you just tuned in, my name is Mac Ravapali. This is Jacaranda FM, your number one feel-good station. Let's see where this Tuesday morning takes you. Good morning. Hello, Dar.
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0: It is Harry Styles, Watermelon Sugar. Ooh, in sync with that one. Before that, some Ed Sheeran, Photograph. Still coming up, music by Sabrina Carpenter, some Enrique with Somebody's Me. Listen, by the way, have you ever looked at something and thought, I'll book it tomorrow? And then tomorrow arrives and suddenly it's sold out. Yeah, don't worry. It happens to me a lot. You know what? That happens more often than you think. If there's a concert, a show, a weekend away, or an experience you've been talking about for months, maybe today is the day you stop talking about it and actually make it happen. Because the memories you talk about for years usually start with one simple decision. I'm buying the ticket. Look, if you're still waiting for a sign, maybe this is it. The Mancoza Jacaranda FM Business Breakfast returns for its fourth edition on Monday, 17 August 2026 at the Vodacom Dome, Vodacom World in Midrand. 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

0: It is the new Radicals. You get what you give. Also played you guys totally give on the drive with Robin Ross, Vid Varam Bode, Enrique, Somebody's Me. Not forgetting Sabrina Carpenter, Man Child. Welcome to 5 a.m.
1: Martin. I'm going to this Waterloo. 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
0: 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Hy weet maar gerust daar op jackaranfm.com, klik op nies, en hy weet wat jy denk nou van die hele idee. Ek is teen dat, 100% teen dit, but you let us know, Anyway, Mr. Nine Lives, Cat Matlala's High Court movie continues, at Jacaranda Newswatch has the latest in the day, and now coming up at 5:30 with Gerda de Souza. Your feel-good song in the next 10 minutes, this is Post Malone, Morgan Whalen. I had some help. You gotta wake up now. Come on. Let's go. Wakey, wakey. Hello, darling.

Live. I just wanna watch BTS Swim. Where are you swimming to? Maroon 5, Cardi B, Girls Like You coming up. Kit Lowry or Leroy with Justin Bieber Stay. Good morning to you. You've just tuned in. My name is Mike Karabali. Ek is saam met jou tot 6 uur. Ek is op 084-850-0942. That's 0848-50-0942. Now, yeah, taking you back to the early 90s. A message of resilience, confidence, and staying true to yourself. It is, though, crazy how 30 years later, the song keeps finding new generations, appearing in films, TV shows, and adverts. In a few words, jy kan nie alles beheer wat vandag op jou wag nie. Sommige dinge sal na wense verloop, ander waarskynlik nie. Dit is soms goed om te onthou dat nie elke probleem onmiddellik 'n oplossing vereis nie. Soms moet jy net aanhou beweeg, op jouself vertrou and let life unfold a little. Which brings me to your feel-good song. You gotta be. It's Desiree.

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0: It is music by Emily Sunday next to me on Jacqueline FM, the number one feel-good station. Just a quick heads up, Sabrina, thank you very much. She says, good morning, it's back to school. Lane closure before and under the N1 bridge between Bavianspoort Road heading west to Kilner Park. Allow enough travel time. Stormfull Road has backed up. So, yep, heads up on that one, Baranki Sabrina. Listen, so it is Tuesday on Breakfast with Martin Best and the other side of 7. Asking for a friend is coming up, and I don't know who sends Martin Best to this, but they say down on Facebook, I'm 26. Why are people over 30 always giving main character energy? It's exhausting. Listen, my darling. You are 26. Respectfully, you haven't unlocked all the levels yet, okay? People over 30 aren't giving main character energy. No. We've just got more episodes. We've collected more plot twists, character development, unexpected spin-offs, and a few seasons that should have been cancelled, okay? At the end of the day, you're just 26. Don't worry, though. Give it 4 years. You'll catch yourself saying, long story short, and 20 minutes later, you'll still be talking. Welcome to your future. Dit en meer net na 7 op Breakfast with Martin Bester. Your thoughts, your opinion, more than welcome. 0485-00942. 26.
1: 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I think I might give away $1 million because I feel good. 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
5: 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Ek het nog die vraag gevra nie, maar jy weet as die geld kom is dit nie meer 'n vraag nie. 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
3: Debbie Sankari Govender. We're going to play a little game called Judge Debbie. 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
4: 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You for sure, 100%, Martin. Uh-oh. Me pointing the finger.
5: Yeah, yeah, yeah, it's wagging.
4: Unsolicited advice on parenting.
3: Oh, no.
4: You know nothing, right?
3: Oh, no.
4: My advice to you, stop it.
3: Felicity Week.
6: I don't know why I'm being dragged into this, but okay, yes. And me.
4: So I've been following your travails through the online dating world.
6: Oh, dear, why are we bringing this up?
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6: Yes, I do.
4: 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You're going into it expecting a problem.
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3: Just smiling.
4: 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Now I hear you hopped into Spain's bed.
3: Oh! They are a good-looking team.
4: Talk, lovey.
3: They are a good-looking team.
6: Debbie says, talk. Talk. You're like, I'm mad.
3: That's why I couldn't. I tried.
0: Oh, dynamite.
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19: Pretoria vandag op na 23, Johannesburg 21, Mbombela 'n maksimum van 25 grade.
6: Goeiemôre, ek vlis die reken, ons is ons in voertuig op die N1 suid na die ander rit van Nieuwweg.
14: In your sport, Team South Africa's athletes are arriving in Glasgow ahead of the start of the Commonwealth Games on Thursday, and former Liverpool and England star Kevin Keegan has died.
19: Ons begin in Johannesburg waar onderhoudswerk die week uitgevoer word op die stad se elektrisiteitsinfrastruktuur. 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
2: We encourage affected customers to make necessary arrangements ahead of the scheduled outages, ensure that they unplug sensitive electricity appliances.
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20: 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The recovered copper cable was seized.
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21: 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Unless there is a clear and compelling operational reason for the state to retain a residential property portfolio, it should be sold.
19: 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Dit is by jackrandafm.com. 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
23: You're going to punch the code into the safe in front of you and you're going to turn the wheel. 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
1: I just said to my daughter, yo, our life have changed. 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
0: Yeah, on Jacaranda FM, you never leave empty-handed. 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
0: Good morning.
4: Good morning.
2: Good morning.
0: How do you top that?
2: Sure.
4: Maybe asking for a friend? No.
0: Again? Try?
4: Okay.
2: Playday's coming.
0: Yeah.
4: It's Tuesday and not Monday.
0: This show is going to be a major disappointment, let's be honest, compared to yesterday. No, you top it by saying, welcome back to school.
4: That's right.
0: All the kids going back to school today. How's it? Missed you, especially on Fridays with Fridays My Day. It's just not the same. See, the roads are very busy since early this morning.
4: They really are.
0: South Africa's woken up because a lot of schools are going back today. A lot of schools have not even had a break yet.
4: No.
0: Three-term schools hanging in there. $50,000 for the secret sound.
4: Yes, please.
0: I think it'll be a lacquer moment if you figure out what the secret sound is this morning. Asking for a friend a little bit later. And morning family quiz.
4: Yeah, so the guys from Cornwall Hill came in yesterday and went, you know what? It's a Monday. How about an 8?
0: Yeah.
4: Yeah.
0: So what I'm saying is no million bucks on the show this morning. Just our sunny personalities.
4: Sure.
5: Don't oversold salad. Hey, don't. Just back down a bit, Martin. Sure.
0: Our sunny personalities.
5: Making the world's promises there.
0: And disposition. Gewilligheid so net.
4: Yeah.
0: Mensen te weer.
4: Dat is correct, ja.
0: Niet maar welkom.

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0: Lionel Richie now, back-to-back music. How's it? How's it? Welcome to your Tuesday morning. Happy Tuesday, everybody. Welcome back to school.
1: Yes. Everybody.
2: And yes. All the parents are shouting with joy, and the teachers are making noises.
0: Because they're excited about your education.
2: Mm-hmm, that's right.
0: And
2: that's
0: your
2: why.
0: Future.
2: That's correct.
0: That's it. As jy terug by die school is en jy is opgewonde, of jy nou ouer is of 'n kind, laat ons weet op 084-850-0942. We've been here holding the fort. Everything's in good shape. We haven't given away the entire station, just a million here and there, and 100,000 here and there. You just never know what could be next.
2: Yeah.
0: You never know. A little bit later, more announcements about great artists coming to our country. It seems to be an influx of the kind of the legends, shall we say?
2: Particularly R&B legends as well that are making,
0: R&B.
2: Yeah.
0: And rock.
2: Yes, yeah. Yes, absolutely.
0: Anything starts with an R.
2: Yeah,
0: rock. Now that I think about it, it's amazing how many genres start with R.
1: Yeah.
0: Rock, R&B, reggae,
1: yeah.
0: Rap.
1: Yeah.
0: Was that intended?
1: Is that it?
0: Just figure that out.
2: You've kind of blown my brain as well.
0: This is pop, really. Welcome to the show. Ugh, you know, I kind of said it fleetingly yesterday. It feels like the world right now is hyper-focusing on nonsense.
2: Mm.
0: Honestly, that's how it feels to me. I mean, I just found out yesterday, because I didn't watch the whole game.
1: Mm-hmm.
0: There's a whole fight at the end.
2: Yes. What do you mean there was a fight?
0: There was a whole fight on the pitch at the end of the Soccer World Cup final. And what did people lose their minds about? The halftime show.
2: This is
0: why you can never trust social media anymore. You got to do your own investigation.
1: Mm. Yeah. Mm.
0: Because listening to the news yesterday, I would have thought that the most spicy thing that happened was Madonna and Al Justin and so on and so on. Meanwhile, there was an actual fight. The guy was grabbed by the neck.
2: What are you talking about?
1: Yeah, so it was the Argentina players are being investigated. It's in my bulletin for a little later. Because as the Spanish players were walking off the field and celebrating in front of them, one of the Argentine players smacked one of the of the Spanish players, and
0: fight,
1: then something
0: fight.
1: Sort of
2: no.
1: boiled over.
0: But now, once again, just proving my point that I made yesterday. What does the world lose their minds about? And then moments later, the world loses their mind because a piece of sweet came out of Robbie Williams' mouth.
2: Oh, I saw that
0: and
2: on
0: ended up
2: media.
0: On his microphone.
2: Yeah.
0: Then Robbie Williams has to make a whole video saying it was a mint.
2: Yes, it was a mint that I had in my mouth.
0: Guys,
2: relax.
0: Come on. Guys, who's in control of our lives here?
2: Not us.
1: No one
0: you
1: is at the wheel, Martin.
0: Not.
1: No one's at the wheel.
0: Neem die wheel.
2: Ek is besig nou op die oomblik, jammer.
1: Yeah.
2: Is op julle eie. No, I don't know. No, I don't know.
0: Like Robbie Williams, I see this video he made and I thought to myself, oh, he looks very serious. And he's addressing the matter, you know, addressing the matter.
2: Yes.
0: He's in bed lying there and he's looking all somber and serious. And it's like, guys, I just want to address the matter of, you know, what happened yesterday at the performance. And then he opens his tongue and he goes, yeah, I've got more of these sweets.
2: Yeah.
0: So what happens sometimes before you go on stage, you suck on these like fisherman friends
2: or
0: mints or something.
1: A throat lozenge.
0: A little stronger for your vocal cords. Mm. And then, you know, sometimes I even you have to spit it out because you have to start singing.
2: Yeah.
0: In his case, it just kind of, he kept it in his mouth because he's very experienced.
2: Yeah.
1: Yeah.
0: He can sing and chew at the same time. That's why he's where he is.
1: Yeah.
0: Robbie Williams.
1: He's a superstar.
0: Yeah. But not this time. It was just a piece of mint that ended up then on his. What was weird is that he took it off the microphone and then stuck it on his forehead.
2: Yeah, got stuck on his forehead. Shame.
0: Very Robbie Williams. But then the world then rest peacefully, knowing that it was.
2: Well, just first they came up with ridiculous reasons and not reasons, but definitions of what it could be. And is there something we should know?
0: There should be like a referee or an umpire in the world that blows a whistle and says, guys, you need a break. All content providers, everyone who posts stuff on the internet, we need a holiday.
2: Yes.
0: You need a break because you are slightly near hysterical.
1: Yeah.
0: Your outrage is ridiculous and you're wasting our time. But anyway, there you have it. Robbie is fine. The fuss is sweetie. Yeah. Fill the home that I live in. Forever our angel. It's okay. She offers me protection, a lot of love and affection. What else do you need to know? I'll tell you next.
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2: An important heads up, if you use the Rea Vaya bus services in Joburg, the services will remain suspended until further notice. Please make alternative plans there. Queuing traffic out Rider Park on the N12 eastbound, that's at Klipspruit Valley Road. We're also dealing with a stationary vehicle on the R21 northbound before the ramp to the R25. And lastly, another stationary vehicle, it is on the N1 southbound after the ramp from New Road. More traffic with me, Felicity Reekin, in about 10 minutes.

0: vibe, Shangri-La. How's it? 6:26 op dinsdagochtend. Terugskool toe vir baie kinders. Welkom terug. How's it? As jy ons saam praat of net môre sê. As jy ons gemis het, soveel as wat ons julle gemis het. Laat my weet op 084-850-0942. So, you gotta help me out here. You guys with kids.
1: Okay.
0: Tyler gets her own Bratz doll.
1: Oh. Okay. Yeah, Bratz have been around for quite a while. A
2: very long time.
1: And they're quite popular. Yeah. So, yeah, that's
0: I've never had children, so yeah. I wouldn't know. Yes. You can tell me that they've been around forever and I still
2: yeah, no.
0: And I also didn't have dolls
2: long,
0: growing up.
2: I reckon more than 10 years. Well over 10 years.
0: I still don't know what it is.
2: Yeah. Well,
0: I never had a child.
2: Through the Bratz doll phase and I'm out of it now.
0: So for someone who's never had a child, what is a Bratz doll?
1: So a Bratz doll is basically just, it's a doll. Big eyes, they're kind of fashionable dolls. So a bit more spicier than a Barbie, let's say.
2: Yeah.
1: They look a bit more spicy and generally are spicier than a Barbie,
2: I suppose. The big thing about them is you buy the dolls and then you get different outfits.
0: Okay.
2: And it's very sort of fashion centric.
1: Yes.
2: They're like very fashionable.
0: A doll, but more spicy.
1: Yeah.
0: What does that mean?
1: So Barbie has always given me this very kind of wholesome feeling. Bratz doesn't, I mean, it's wholesome, but it's because of the way they look. They've got very, very big eyes. Biggish lips. They're a little bit more fashion forward.
0: Like a caricature doll?
1: Yes, kind of. Yeah.
2: Definitely more fashion forward, yeah.
1: Yes.
0: Like a caricature.
1: Yes. A lot more.
0: The way you just described it.
1: Yeah.
0: Tyler now has her own one. It's inspired by her Met Gala and stage looks.
1: Oh.
0: So you will see the horror and everything is quite on brand.
1: Yeah.
0: And Did you ever have a Bratz doll?
1: No, they haven't been around that long.
0: Do you want one?
1: I don't.
0: Of you?
1: Oh, of me? I mean, yes.
2: They don't have enough outfits.
0: What do you call the one that I got after the April Fool's prank?
1: Oh, your bobblehead. I think it's called a bobblehead because the head. No, it's not called a bobblehead.
0: Wait, let's ask Ethan.
1: Ethan, what's it called?
0: I am 100% sure he collects that kind of thing. Ethan.
3: My wife actually collects so many of these.
0: There you go.
3: The Funko Pop.
0: The what?
3: A Funko Pop.
0: That's it.
1: Okay. A Funko Pop.
0: That's right.
1: I
0: have a Funko Pop.
3: Yeah.
1: Where is your Funko Pop? Do you have it like as you walk into your house? Is a Funko Pop of you?
0: So here's the story. I got two, remember?
1: Yes.
2: Yeah.
0: One of me in the Bad Bunny suit.
1: Yes. Yeah. Yes.
0: So if you don't know, they pulled an April Fool's joke on me and told me to dress up like a bunny and dance to Bad Bunny.
1: And you did.
0: And I did. And I did quite a bit. And anyway, so the prank went viral and I was given two of those dolls, the one of me in the suit and then just one normal one of me. I gave one away.
1: To who? Why did you give the Funko Pops away?
0: A friend of mine came around and his little kid is such a big fan of the show.
1: Oh, I see.
0: And he was running around my house and obviously found them.
2: Yeah.
0: And he was like, wow.
1: No, I get it.
0: This
1: okay.
0: is so cool. And I was like, well, then have it.
1: No,
2: something tells me Sophie wouldn't be happy because aren't those supposed to be collectibles?
0: Oh, really?
2: That stay in the box and untouched for the next 20 years?
0: Is that?
3: 100%. She's like, she has shelves of them. That's crazy.
0: Oh, yeah. Really?
2: Yeah.
3: Almost all of them are in boxes with a plastic protector.
0: That's
3: around.
0: How I gave around it. The box. That's how I gave it away.
3: That is the way.
1: But have you kept your other one in the box?
0: He didn't want the other one. It was
4: which
0: like
4: one
0: the
4: did
0: one
4: you give away?
0: The normal one. The one in me in the bunny suit wasn't as popular. 084-850-0942 as you will more say, how's it?
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3: Morning frost in parts of the south of Gauteng, then fine and cool to warm over Gauteng, Mpumalanga, Limpopo in the northwest. Pretoria and Rustenburg up to 23, Joburg and Emalahleni 21, Mbombela 25 and Polokwane a high of 24 degrees.
4: Traffic is a bit slow in Pretoria, that's Steve Biko Street southbound through the Wonderboom Pass.
3: The National Taxi Council, SANTAKU, and the National Taxi Alliance are threatening with a large-scale strike over operating permits. Taxi operators claim they have not been able to collect these permits, licenses and other required certificates from the Gauteng Transport Department. And the U.S. State Department has issued an alert urging American citizens around the world to exercise increased caution over the war with Iran. The alert said it's due to heightened tensions in the Middle East. And with that, we also look at our business news. South Africa's Aspen Pharmacare has secured the approval of Health Canada for Aspen Semaglutide, a generic version of Novo Nordisk's GLP-1 drug Ozempic. This follows the expiration and lapse of Novo Nordisk's patents for semaglutide in Canada. Aspen Pharmacare said in a statement yesterday that Health Canada gave the green light for the injectable medication for the management of type 2 diabetes, making the South African company one of the first major entrants into the Canadian generic GLP-1 market. International oil prices eased slightly through the night, despite Iran striking US military targets in Bahrain and Kuwait. On Asian markets, stocks mostly rebounded after days of losses led by technology shares. And US President Donald Trump signed orders to impose new 50% tariffs on many Canadian goods, claiming discriminatory treatment against American alcohol, automobile and dairy products. Looking at our financial indicators, this morning a dollar at 16 rand 50, a euro 18 rand 83, a pound 22 rand 16 cents, gold at $4,036.20 per fine ounce, and Brent crude now trading at $88.81 per barrel. I'm Khada D'Souza, back with more news at 7.
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6: Well, Team South Africa's athletes are on the move. They've started converging on Glasgow ahead of the Commonwealth Games, which get underway on Thursday. A large portion of the squad departed from OR Tambo yesterday evening to join up with other squad members already there. Still, more will be making their way today and tomorrow. The 2026 edition of the Games are comprised of 10 sports. Those include 6 fully integrated parasports, where Team SA has representation in athletics, swimming, 3-a-side basketball, lawn bowls and power lifting. The other sports include artistic gymnastics, boxing, judo and netball. The games will start, as I mentioned, on Thursday and run until the 2nd of August. Newly crowned World Cup champion Spain enjoyed a vibrant night of celebrations after an open-top bus parade through the streets of Madrid yesterday in front of a jubilant crowd estimated to be around 2 million people. After flying back from the United States to Madrid, the players were received by King Felipe VI and the royal family, as well as Spanish Prime Minister Pedro Sanchez, before kicking off the parade. It's just a couple of days long, Joel. I don't think it's going to end anytime soon. In 2030, Spain's men will defend their crown on home soil as one of the World Cup co-hosts alongside Portugal and Morocco. Argentina, meanwhile, well, they'll be facing an investigation into the ugly scenes at the end of the final, according to FIFA. FIFA's disciplinary committee has appointed a disciplinary and ethics prosecutor to assess what happened after the final whistle at the MetLife Stadium. And any player or coach involved would be facing suspension, while the Argentine Football Association may also be fined. Now, after the match, members of the Argentina team and backroom staff were involved in an altercation with Spanish players as they began to celebrate. Nahuel Molina, Leandro Paredes, Thiago Almada, as well as assistant coach Roberto Ayala all appeared to be involved. And it was initially reported that Paredes had been sent off by the referee.

After he pushed Spain's Eric Garcia by the throat, Paredes' red card was removed from the record shortly after that. FIFA has now confirmed that no disciplinary action was taken at the time, and Argentina had already had one player dismissed during the match, Enzo Fernandez, who received a second yellow card in second half stoppage time. So it's not looking good for the Argentines. And Kevin Keegan has died at the age of 75. It was announced back in January that the former England player and manager had been diagnosed with stage 4 cancer. I'm Xola Njinga, and that's your Jacka Sport.

0: Finish the call to now and 1,000 miles on Jacker and FM 22.7. Time for the morning family quiz. What's that? It's a general knowledge quiz. Anybody in the car can help you. You get 1,000 bucks just for playing. If you win the week, 5,000 rand.
1: It's time.
2: It's time for the morning family quiz. Yeah. On Breakfast with Martin Bester.
0: Hello, Tamrin. How are you?
3: Hi, good morning, Martin. Well, and you?
0: Good, so good, thank you. Wie staat saam met jou volgend?
4: Hello, hello, hello, Mr. Martin.
0: This is Charles Hamel. Hello, Charles.
4: Hello.
0: Right, this is Tamrin and Charles Forster playing out of Primrose, Germiston this morning. Is it a school run? Is there someone back at school?
3: We are currently at home, just setting aside a few minutes so we can do the quiz and then do the school run.
0: Yes, all in one morning. This is this is a big morning. All right, Tamrin and Shaul, and is it Logan?
3: Yes, it's Logan.
5: Yes, it is.
0: Yes, it is. All right, team, are you ready to take on an eight?
6: That's right.
3: We are ready.
0: Uh-huh. This is how it's going to be done. 30 seconds on the clock. The Long Walk to Freedom is a book about whose life?
3: Nelson Mandela.
0: Which joint connects the leg to the foot?
3: Ankle.
0: How many colors are in the rainbow?
3: Seven.
0: Which band sang Bohemian Rhapsody?
3: Queen.
0: On which continent is the Kalahari Desert?
4: Southern continent, South Africa.
0: Which fairy tale princess had a glass slipper?
3: Cinderella.
0: What spiced sugar is usually put on pancakes?
3: Cinnamon.
0: What color is ruby?
3: Red.
0: Red is good. It came in on time. Oh, man. It's just that continent one. On which continent is the Kalahari Desert?
4: Oh, African continent.
0: Yeah, you knew it. You knew it. It's just in the moment. All right.
6: Now, there's no need to sound so disappointed. You guys also have a scorching eight. Oh. Well done.
0: Yay. Yes. Get in. Sure, guys. That's how you start. That's how you start the day right there. Who gets the shout out?
5: Me.
4: Okay.
0: All right.
5: I'm a big fan of yours. You rock, Martin!
0: Oh, the best!
6: Tuesday made.
0: Oh, man. Logan, are you on your way to school now?
5: Yeah.
0: All right, you must have a good day, hey? You made our day. Thank you very much for listening, hey? Cheers, Tamrin. Cheers, Shaul.
3: Thank you so much, Martin.
0: Cheers, Logan. Bye.
4: Bye-bye.
0: Bye. It's going to be a great day at school. It starts like that. So two families in an eight.
6: That's right.
0: Yeah. Got to get a nine if you want to take the week. You can tell that the kids are back at school, right?
6: Yeah, yeah. You can. They're on the ball.
0: It's a different kind of energy. Mm-hmm. I love it so much. If you want to play tomorrow, why don't you drop us a quick SMS? First word is family, and you send it on SMS to 37942.
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8: Mavis, I wonder if I should sell my car. 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

0: Taylor Swift, I knew it. I knew you. Welcome to the show. If you're just tuning in, it's back to school day for a lot of kids. Al voor 7, lekker om jou terug te hê. How's it? How's it? If you weren't tuning in yesterday, you would have missed the big moments. Someone walked away with $1 million. Someone had so. Three boxes or safes in the studio. One of them had the million in it. Kamogelo took it.
1: Yeah, she did.
0: All the way back to the Eastern Cape. But just a couple of things from that. Firstly, just a reminder that people are from all over the country, part of our morning family. Mm. You can listen in. I mean, you know, the world has changed. You can listen on an app. You can listen on TV.
1: That's right. Yeah.
0: And you can be part of our morning family anywhere in South Africa and around the world. So, goeiemôre Ooskaap. How's it Eastern Cape? Molweni.
2: Matatiela.
0: And secondly, just the camaraderie there between herself and the other contestant. Was it Franco?
1: Franco Libba. Like, oh, the ultimate example of South Africans just being South Africans. Just the kindness, the generosity, the support. Because, you know, like I said to you yesterday, he didn't have to support her. He could have kind of let her fail even on Saturday when they were playing the games to get you.
0: Yeah, so that's how the story goes. Yes. They played games in the semifinals.
1: Yes.
0: And then he helped her.
1: Yeah, and he said to her, don't stop going. You can do this. Yeah. Don't give up. He didn't have to do that.
0: And then the irony is, the person that he helped get through to the final then won against him.
1: Yes. Yeah.
0: But then Soma gave him $100,000.
1: Incredible. Yeah.
2: 200,000 reasons for him to get married. I mean, just saying.
0: Have we heard anything?
1: No, we still haven't. Franco.
0: This is how it went down on the show yesterday morning. Man, wat a ochend. Breakfast with Martin Bester. Let's give away $1 million. I think I might give away $1 million. Cause I feel good. It's gone down to three finalists.
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5: Die eerste ding wat gedagte toe kom is die dame wat hier buite sit. 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
0: You're going to punch the code into the safe in front of you and you're going to turn the wheel. Inside the safe, one of you will be told that you have won 1 million rand.

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1: What a morning that was vanoggend, and I think ons is redelijk naby om 50,000 weg te gee. I think you're pretty close, giving away 50,000 Rand for the secret sound. We'll spill net now. Och, if you're in, put up your hand. I can't call you if I don't have your number. You send a WhatsApp first with secret to 0848500942. 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If you get it right on air, I will give you 50,000 bucks.
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1: 12 by dear Julie. 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

0: 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And everyone weighs in and helps out with an answer or advice. Nothing professional, but it does help, I think. So if you've got a question to ask, you send it to breakfast at jacarandafm.com. 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
1: Oh.
0: Mm. Okay, but we are here to mediate and assist because we are these so-called professionals. Not really. 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
9: This is Jacaranda News Watch with Gerda de Souza.
10: Johannesburg up to 21 degrees today, Pretoria 23, and Polokwane a high of 24.
11: There is still queuing traffic in Pretoria on WF and Cornwall Street eastbound, leaving Atteridgeville area, and a stationary vehicle as well on the R21 southbound after the ramp from the R25.
12: The FIFA World Cup has only just concluded, but six nations are already assured of their places in the next one. And the Women's Tennis Association is to require all players to undergo genetic gender tests in order to compete on the WTA Tour.
10: The National Taxi Council, Santaku, and the National Taxi Alliance are threatening with a large-scale strike in Gauteng over operating permits. Taxi operators claim they have not been able to collect these permits, licenses and other required certificates from the Gauteng Transport Department. Taxis are not allowed to be on the roads without these permits. SANTAKU's Gauteng Provincial Secretary Graeme Fritz told SABC yesterday.
13: We are open for negotiations. It's our last straw. We don't really want to do that because we don't want to inconvenience our own passengers.
10: But Gauteng Transport MEC Kediboni Diali-Tlabela has rejected these claims that taxi operators have not been able to collect their permits. She said yesterday she had personally contacted the SANTAKU president to collect his operating license, but he then sent a representative instead.
14: He said, no, you must collect. It's like a title deed. The owner of the house must appear with their ID number. Same applies to operating licenses.
10: Residents of Johannesburg should take note of maintenance work on the city's electricity infrastructure that could cause power outages.
15: We encourage affected customers to make necessary arrangements ahead of the scheduled outages. Ensure that they unplug sensitive electricity appliances.
10: City Power's Isaac Mangena says maintenance will take place at the Vasco da Gama switching station in Alexandra today. That's from 9 o'clock this morning till 5 o'clock this afternoon. In the High Court in Johannesburg, five accused, including Fusi Musikat Matlala, will return today for the trial in which they face charges linked to three alleged contract killing attempts involving businessman Joseph Mnyoni, media personality Teboho Tobojani, and musician Austin DJ Fetis Mokobong. Yesterday, Judge Kasim Musa stated that the accused must not simply sit in the dock, but have to actively engage with their lawyers while evidence is presented. The judge then ordered Matlala and his co-accused to be given writing materials to help them participate and make notes.
4: Do not be afraid to put your hand up in the event that you cannot wait for your counsel to finish, okay? And whatever challenges you may have, please bring it to the attention of the court, because it is the duty of the court to ensure that both the parties before it are treated fairly.
10: In international news, Brent crude prices eases slightly through the night despite mounting tension in the Middle East. Iran targeted U.S. radar and air defense installations in the Gulf early this morning, warning the U.S. of more decisive and powerful attacks to come as the conflict threatened to widen. Iran's Revolutionary Guards said they had also attacked and stopped two non-compliant oil tankers, what they call, attempting to transit the Strait of Hormuz, part of an effort to tighten its grip on the vital waterway while the war reignited. Brent crude is now trading at $88.50 per barrel. And here's one for your family quiz. Scientists have made a sweet discovery in space. For the first time ever, a sugar molecule has been detected near the heart of our Milky Way galaxy, between the stars. Erythrulose is a sugar found in raspberries and in self-tanners. Why should we care? It tells scientists that these sugars are more common than they originally thought. And according to the team at the Center for Astrobiology in Spain, the existing exciting news is there is the possibility for life to also develop in interstellar space through a sugary cloud.
0: Complete the sentence for me.
10: Martin, as jy nou lelik is oor hierdie storie, ek het nou vir jou so baie geleer.
0: Complete the sentence for me.
11: I'm ready.
0: Hallo, ons vir 'n
11: spookasem.
10: Sugary cloud.
0: Hallo, ons vir 'n
16: ja. Sweetness.
10: This was very interesting.
0: Sure. Yeah. No, of course.
10: It was.
0: Yes.
16: I'm very fascinated.
10: Yeah. Raspberry, yeah. Natural raspberry sugars
16: absolutely.
10: In the Milky Way. Thank you, Kola.
16: No, absolutely. A lot of the building blocks of life on Earth are found in deep space. It's fascinating for me.
0: Yeah.
11: Good. What he said, we come from raspberries.
0: I love the different takes.
10: I'm here for the different takes.
0: The takeaways.
16: We come from star stuff.
0: Luister, we are not here to solve that this morning. We are here to solve more earthly problems and questions. So what we do on a Tuesday, and what I love about the questions that come in for asking for a friend is they're real and relatable stuff.
11: Mm.
0: I think it's stuff that most of us at some point in our day, we've got a question about.
11: Yeah.
0: You question it. It's just that some people just, sometimes there's no one actually asks it out loud.
11: Mm.
0: That's what I love about asking for a friend. And this morning, we'll take it one step further. So far, we've been keeping these people anonymous. I think it's time.
11: Okay.
0: I think it's time that we actually speak to the complainant. Sorry, the friend, sorry,
16: seeker.
0: The person asking the question.
16: Yeah, the friend seeker, yeah.
0: On behalf of a friend. And it's got to do with the difference in generations. It's going to get real. It's coming up asking for a friend on a Tuesday.

0: Shabuzi now, bar song. Yeah, no, listen, I'll give it to you and Khada, Outer Space and everything up. And so we are so arrogant sometimes to think that we are the main characters, so to speak, yeah. When there's so much else out there in the universe. But on a Tuesday, however, we are quite grounded with the issues that we tackle.
1: Yes.
0: Yeah. These are real everyday people kind of questions and issues and conundrums. And it's called Asking for a Friend.
2: Asking for a Friend.
0: Ask anything you like. This is the question we're dealing with today, everybody.
3: Why are people over 30 always giving main character energy? Woo! It's exhausting.
0: Love it when you generalize. it definitely stirs things up. And that is, in fact, exactly what that person is doing. People over 30 give main character energy. And it's exhausting. So I see online, the first question that I saw on Facebook was asking for a friend, what is main character energy?
1: Those are people over 30.
0: So the weird thing is, the actual definition of main character energy doesn't sound like a bad thing.
1: No.
0: So if you go and read, my maso gesaid, en dit sê is meer reg gewees, is mense nie nou plek ken nie.
1: Okay.
0: Jy weet, as mense, jy weet, dit oor hulle wil maak. So that's the kind of negative take on it, and I think that's the way it's meant.
1: Yeah.
0: Otherwise it wouldn't be exhausting, right? But if you look at the definitions that AI would give you, main character energy is viral internet slang for being unapologetic, self-confident, someone with charisma and autonomy. It describes someone who carries themselves as the protagonist of their own life.
1: Oh, I like that.
4: Okay.
0: Kudu in Afrikaans, yeah. Sofio say main character energy is daardie gevoel of houding waar iemand hulle self as die hoofkarakter in die fliek van hulle eie lewe sien.
1: Ek hou daarvan.
0: Which I think is more how it's meant, to be honest. It's more colloquial. It's more the current slang. You kind of often use it more as an insult.
4: Yes.
0: As the original AI there that you heard kind of makes it sound like a good thing. But in this case, it's a bad thing.
4: Yeah, back when I was growing up, we would say, if you watch like a movie like Rambo, he's the star. But we'd say, he's the staring. So if you are the staring in everyone's life, you're giving main character.
0: When if you're Rambo only.
4: Don't be the staring.
0: Right?
1: Yeah, look, the person who asked that question, you'll get there one day. You'll get there one day and you'll have main character energy. Oh, yeah, absolutely.
4: You need to grow into it.
1: You have to grow, you don't start off with main character energy and you get it more and more. The more older you get, the more confident you become. You know?
0: I don't think it's got to do with confidence. I'm going to disagree with you.
1: Mm-hmm.
0: I think it's when people, when they misread and overestimate their importance.
1: According to?
0: This person.
1: Okay. Mm-hmm.
0: Otherwise it wouldn't be exhausting,
1: yes,
0: right?
1: Yeah.
0: I don't think, I think main character energy, I'm guessing from this, the fact that it's exhausting, it's when people don't know what their lane is.
1: Got you, right? Okay.
0: It's like, it's not about you right now.
1: Right.
0: You often see this, for instance, what would be a good example? I've been to friends when their kids are on stage at a school play.
1: Mm-hmm.
0: And then the parents would, you know,
4: take over.
1: Oh, they're doing the clapping, standing right in front, right, and doing all the videos no one else can see, and because they've got, okay.
0: So you got it.
1: I get you. Yeah. I mean, I've seen those people.
0: It's not about you right now.
4: Yeah.
0: I sometimes see it at shows as well. Mm. Instead of just enjoying the show, there must be one bossy person who would try and be in front of everyone and take pictures when they're not the photographer, or, you know what I'm saying?
1: Okay, yes.
4: I hear you, but given that it's a bit of a generational question, this, I immediately went to, you know, those parents who don't want to get old and want to be friends with their kids and their kids' friends? That's kind of what I see.
0: They still think it's about them?
4: You still think it's about you, and, let the kids be kids.
0: The question really is it a generational thing? I mean, this person is blaming the millennials for it.
1: What is a millennial again?
4: Goodness me.
0: Oh, it's a good question.
1: Because, yeah, I don't know.
0: That's a good question. It's good to see her. Yeah. So millennials are from 1981 to 1996.
1: Okay.
0: So if you were born between 81 and 96, you would count as a millennial.
4: Mm-hmm.
0: Gen Z would be then from 97 to 2012.
4: Right.
1: Okay.
0: All right. So those are the two generations having a go at each other this morning, according to this asking for a friend. Let's quickly get you to weigh in. Millennials, you're very welcome to defend yourself here. Okay, 084-850-0942. Gen Zs, if you want to disagree with a person asking for a friend this morning, you're very welcome to do it. Unless, of course, you want to agree and, be more the antagonist.
1: Mm-hmm.
0: Get in, 084-850-0942. I'm getting the popcorn so long.
1: Yeah, yes.
4: Yeah.
1: Bring some for me also, please.
0: Right. Coming up.
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2: Jacaranda Newswatch traffic in 90 seconds.
1: There's queuing traffic in Parktown on the M1 northbound towards Oxford Road. More queuing traffic in Aldwyder Park on the N12 eastbound. That's towards the Golden Highway exit. About 19 minutes ago, there's a stationary vehicle on the N1 northbound before the ramp to Allendale Road causing delays there. Then there's congestion on the N4 westbound at the ramp to the N1 as well. On the N3 northbound, of course, we're dealing with congestion as per usual after the ramp from the M2 east. Also quite heavy congestion and slow traffic in Pretoria on Steve Biko Street south bound through the Wonderboom Pass. You can also expect delays in Pretoria. That's on the Mabopane Highway eastbound towards Eskia and Pachlele Drive. More traffic with me, Felicity Reekin, in about 10 minutes.
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1: Uh-huh. 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
0: This is for a jam.
12: The boy is mine. The boy is mine. The boy is mine.
13: 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The boy is mine.

0: Brandy and Monica now, The Boy Is Mine. What a classic. And guess what? Brandy is coming to town. Yes, live in South Africa, Cape Town, 14 December. Pretoria, 17 and 18 December. Picture this. Week before Christmas, December vibes. 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Also at Pick and Pay outlets nationwide. So it's part of the amazing All White Soul Sessions Concert 2 experience. You know, she's a multi-platinum Grammy-winning singer, songwriter, producer, actress. What a legend, right?
1: Total legend. Absolutely. I remember when Brandy first came out, and this is going to sound so ridiculous, she had these really thin braids. And every girl of color was like, I want to have Brandy's teeny tiny braids because they were incredible. I can't.
2: But it's up like 8 hours of braiding, though.
1: Yes.
2: Let's be honest.
1: And messes up your hairline. But that's not the point. The point is, they look really good on her. And she was a great actress.
0: And you want to see your inspiration live on
1: Thank
0: stage?
1: Thank you. Of course you do.
0: So get your tickets now. She's in town, Pretoria, capital city. Are you ready for her? 17 and 18 December. And the tickets are on sale now. Get your tickets before they are gone. Web tickets, work, pick and pay outlets nationwide. All right, so a bit of a generational fight going on for asking for a friend this morning. This is quite a sweeping statement, I would say.
3: Why are people over 30 always giving main character energy?
0: Wow.
3: It's exhausting.
0: Having a go at the millennials, for people over 30, main character energy, it's exhausting, says the Gen Z. The Gen Z who wrote to us is 26 years old. Right. Defend yourself.
4: As a 30 plus main character, wil ek net vanoggend sê vir die persoon wat die vraag vra, as jy bo 30 is, beteken dit jy is in die 90s gebore, wat beteken jy het 'n millennia oorleef. 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So, gaan sit net asseblief. Ons is main character.
0: But also don't take it personally.
5: Yeah, this topic has me heated as hell. My name is Dumi, and I just want to say that Gen Z wants to be us so badly that their whole aesthetic was our reality. Ooh. Our clothing, our music. Ooh. They're trying to steal our whole entire flow. And I'm so tired of them making themselves seem as though they are the better generation. No, honey. We're the blueprint.
0: Wow.
5: So stay in your lane and leave us our fashion, our music, our hype, our generation alone.
1: Oh, Tumi, how do you really feel?
2: She basically said, sit down.
0: Mm. That voice note is giving main character energy just a little bit. I'm not going to lie. It's on now, right?
2: Sure.
0: You know what I want to do differently this morning? I actually want to get that person, if they answer the call, I'm actually going to phone them.
1: The person who sent in the question for their friend.
0: Yeah. You're not gonna pull the pin this morning and step and stand back. You're going to come. You're going to be the main character.
1: Okay.
0: I'm going to force some main character on you this morning, and I'm going to phone that person, that 26-year-old who's starting this fight.
2: Mm-hmm.
0: Very valid question, possibly for a generation.
1: Mm.
0: We're not here to judge the question. We are here to discuss it. But I really do think we should reach out to this person and actually hear from them live on air. Wat dink jy daarvan? Antwoord asseblief op 084-850-0942. Wat sê jy?
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9: There was some morning frost in parts of the south of Gauteng. Then it's going to be a fine and cool to warm day over Gauteng, Mpumalanga, Limpopo and the northwest. Pretoria and Rustenburg up to 23 degrees. Joburg and Emalahleni 21. Mbombela 25 and Polokwane High of 24.
1: There's been a collision on the N1 northbound after Rigel Avenue. I know someone sent me a message. Yes, it's either Stephen or Stefan. He says it's after Rigel Avenue. It's backing up to the Flying Saucer. Please be very careful there.
9: The Department of Health has announced that people travelling to South Africa from the Democratic Republic of Congo and Uganda will have to complete a health questionnaire before travelling due to the Ebola virus outbreak. The fastest growing Ebola epidemic on record has claimed the lives of 930 people in the DRC. And the Chilean government has declared a state of emergency over the week-long heavy rainfall that has already claimed the lives of 10 people. More than 1,000 houses have also been either destroyed or severely damaged. This is the heaviest rainfall in Chile in more than 20 years. I'm Khada D'Souza. More news at 8.
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2: Plenty of football news this morning, with the dust having barely settled after the FIFA World Cup. Attention already turning to the next edition, with six nations having already secured their places. In a historic first, FIFA has granted automatic qualification to all six host nations for World Cup 2030, meaning they won't have to battle through qualifying campaigns. The nations that have booked their spots are Spain, Portugal, Morocco, Argentina, Uruguay and Paraguay. Spain, Portugal and Morocco will host the majority of the tournament, while Uruguay, Argentina and Paraguay will each stage one opening match to commemorate the 100th anniversary of the inaugural World Cup, which was held in Uruguay back in 1930.

100th anniversary of the inaugural World Cup, which was held in Uruguay back in 1930. Although the South American trio will host only a single match each, FIFA has made special exception by awarding them automatic qualification alongside the three principal hosts. Most of Argentina's football team landed back home yesterday as thousands of fans waited to welcome them following their 1-0 loss to Spain in the FIFA World Cup. That's according to the airport's authority. The Argentine Football Association said earlier some squad members would not be on the flight, and local media reported that Lionel Messi was amongst those who had not returned. Belgian club KV Kortrijk has officially confirmed the signing of Shandre Campbell from fellow Belgian side club Brugge. The 21-year-old attacker has signed a 4-year contract that will keep him at the club until 2030 as he begins a new chapter in the Belgian Pro League. The Belgian club has also highlighted Campbell's journey from Supersport United to Club Brugge, where he initially featured for Club NXT in the Challenger Pro League before earning promotion to the senior team. The Italian Football Federation, meanwhile, has met with Pep Guardiola to convince him to take over as national team head coach. That's according to reports in Italy. Paolo Maldini, who's the new technical director of the Football Federation, traveled to Barcelona to speak with the former Man City boss. It remains to be seen if Guardiola wants the job, but the Italian Federation is making concrete attempts to bring him in as the national boss. There are other candidates, including Roberto Mancini and Andrea Pirlo. And the Women's Tennis Association is to require all players to undergo genetic sex testing in order to compete on the WTA Tour. In the latest edition of its women's eligibility policy, which will come to effect today, players will be required to provide a cheek swab, blood or saliva sample to test for the presence of the SRY gene, which is part of the Y chromosome and causes male characteristics to develop. There'll be a lot more on this story, I'm sure, over the coming days. I'm Xolani Ndlovu, and that's a Jacka Sport.

0: Alex Warren now, Fever Dream on Jack Radio FM at 24 to 8. So it's a Tuesday.
1: Asking for a friend.
0: Anonymous is not going to be anonymous for much longer.
2: Okay.
0: I'm going to get this person up. What did they ask?
2: So.

0: The original question is, I'm 26. Mm-hmm. Why are people over 30 always giving main character energy? It's exhausting.
1: Main character energy.
2: Sure.
1: It can be a good thing and it can be a bad thing. I think this person means it as a bad thing.
0: Yeah.
1: I mean, to your point earlier, main character energy in the original definition is about confidence and leadership, I guess.
0: Yeah.
1: But there's a time and a place for everything.
2: Okay. Yeah.
1: You get those people who want to take the lead, but it's just not necessary.
0: Yeah. Mm.
1: They want to be the main character and they want to stand out and they want the attention when it's just not their time.
0: Yeah, you seek altijd aandacht.
1: Yeah, we altijd aandacht trek. Mm. And it's net nie jou tyd nie.
0: Yeah.
1: Sit a bikkie. Lees om.
2: Yeah, read
1: lees,
2: the room.
1: Lees vir die kamer. Not about you right now. Sit down. Shut up. That is what asking for a friend is asking.
3: This is such a Gen Z question to ask because they are super entitled and everything has to be about them. And they are super sensitive. So this sounds exactly like a Gen Z question. But I always thought that main character energy is a good thing. So yeah, thanks for the compliment.
1: Not if it's misplaced.
4: Ek stem nie reg saam dat dit 'n generational ding is nie. 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
5: As a 20-something-year-old, I think most of us don't really think about 30-something-year-olds. And if someone is giving main character energy, good for them. It's not really affecting my life. To the 30-year-olds that are giving main character energy, maybe spread your wisdom or don't be egotistical.
1: Mm-hmm.
6: Darling, your script is still in the making. Ooh. You are still an understudy. Why don't you focus on that and learn from the rest?
0: When you call someone an understudy,
1: sure.
0: That cut me so deep as an actress.
2: Yeah,
0: wow,
2: yeah,
0: sis.
2: Yeah, yeah, know your place.
0: Woo.
2: Basically. Oh my goodness.
1: It's on now.
0: An understudy.
2: Is so.
0: Martin.
1: Is that the opposite of main character?
0: Oh, that's completely the opposite. It's like calling them an extra. You're not even.
2: You are the spare wheel.
1: Nee, an extra sonder lyne.
2: Yeah.
1: Your character says, man sitting at the bar drinking a drink, not speaking.
0: That's right.
2: Non-singer in the chorus line.
0: Oh,
2: that
1: guys,
2: is you.
1: Guys,
2: oh my goodness.
1: This could go on for hours because I almost feel the need to point out the good and the bad of every generation.
2: Sure.
1: Here because there's something in common. I will say this about the Gen Zs though. They are keeping alive some of the culture and the music of the millennials.
0: Agreed.
1: That's why I'm wearing my Stranger Things cap today.
0: Yeah. Yeah. You're very on brand.
1: If you look at the TV shows, if you look at the shows and stuff and the trends in the world today kept alive and that goes viral thanks to the Gen Zs.
0: Agreed.
2: Yeah.
1: A lot of it is stuff there that were the original main characters and heroes of the millennials.
0: Mm-hmm.
2: Yeah.
1: Do you know what I'm saying? They choose to wear the Nirvana t-shirts.
2: I was with Felicity when I bought a Nirvana t-shirt for my
0: That's
2: daughter.
0: That's right.
1: You know?
2: Yeah.
1: I mean, do they get their name one song? It doesn't matter. When it comes on, they party.
0: They do party. And even live music. I see it in my Gen Zs, because I think that's what they are. In my Gen Zs, they are very supportive of live music, of new, interesting live music. They go out, they support. So it's very similar to what the millennials did and kind of then stopped doing. Now they're out there supporting new live acts and kind of keeping that up. So I think we need to give them props.
1: Look at us, the peacekeepers.
0: It's so rare.
1: Saying, moments away of saying, you have more in common than you think, all of us. Saturday at my show.
0: Yes.
1: The 19-year-old?
0: Yes. Yeah, yeah.
1: Celebrating her 19th birthday with her 19 and 20-year-old friends.
0: Thank you.
1: Going off to Blink 182.
2: Mm-hmm. Yeah.
1: loving Blink 182.
0: Yeah.
1: Doing that thing.
2: And also, isn't there a push for the much younger
1: alphas?
2: The alphas ditching technology. Don't want smartphones anymore.
1: How hipster is that?
2: It's very hipster.
1: How hipster is that?
0: Right? Isn't hipster millennial?
1: Exactly.
0: Oh, this is like we're bringing it back.
1: Exactly. See how we are more the same.
2: Okay. People are buying records, LPs.
1: Are different.
2: LP sales are on the increase.
1: How Gen X is that?
2: I mean, come on.
1: You know?
0: Who's Gen X?
1: Yeah, we are above the millennial.
2: Yeah, until 1980, I think.
1: And then there's Boomer from there, and then Shame, and then I don't know.
2: The Silent Generation. That was World War II. And, yeah.
1: Okay, enough of all this peacekeeping and sweetness. Let's get the actual person, that 26-year-old who stirred this pot this morning.
0: Mm.
1: Let's get her on the line and see how she feels about this little grenade that she tossed into the mix this morning.
2: Stir the pot line.
1: Let's make her the main character. Next.
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0: Daar is 'n paar sels aan 'n voertuig. Die eerste een op die N1 Noord voor die ander het na Malibongwe Ryland toe. Verkeer is stadig daar. Dan is daar nog een op die N1 Suid. Dis na die ander het na Rigel Land toe. 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Ek kan nou vir jou sê op hierdie oomblik. 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So as jy kan, vermy dit maar liewerste. Hewige verkeer in Parktown op die N1 Noord in die rigting van Oxford weg. 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Dan is daar ook swaar verkeer in Pretoria op Selma-Maglangoreland Wes in die rigting van Gersfonteinweg. Bly ingelig op Twitter by Jacka_traffic.
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1: Destiny. 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Op dinsdagoggende is jy baie welkom om jou vraag te vra. Asking for a friend. What's on your mind?
2: Asking for a friend.
1: This morning, very specific. Coming from a 26-year-old.
3: That's right. Just saying, I'm 26. Why are people over 30 always giving main character energy? It's exhausting.
0: Woo!
1: And the millennials came through this morning defending.
4: So speaking from a workplace perspective, why is it always necessary for a 30-plus to have to step in when there is a Gen Z involved?
5: Stop thinking about only yourself and start being like the millennials and start thinking in terms of team.
6: I kind of understand where this Gen Z is coming from. I think every generation feels like that about, you know, the previous generation. If I think of myself as a millennial, it's the same as with certain old bullies or wimpies that would always talk about them going to the army and us not having discipline. So I think it's similar to that. I think it's just like every generation will do that.
1: So I decided that for the first time, this anonymous story needs to come to an end, and the person sending in and asking for a friend needs to be unmasked.
3: That's right. You can now ask for your friend live.
1: But she's fine with it. Her name is Jade, out of Pretoria this morning. Jade, good morning.
7: Good morning.
1: See what you've done? Are you happy now?
8: Start of the war.
7: All I'm saying is I have no idea why all of the millennials are so pressed. Like, it's not that deep, guys. It was just merely an opinion.
1: Are you now calling them a bit defensive?
8: Oh.
7: Yes. I think especially, like, I heard a lady who said, like, we are the blueprint, girl. The generation before you was your blueprint. Like, it's really not that deep. And I think also, like, what the guy said is, the people before them went on about how we went to the army, we did this, and I'm pretty sure you complained. So please just cut us on slack when we go, you're training for a marathon, we know you're training for Ironman, we know you're trying that new Pilates, we know you are super proud of your kids. Like, we get it. Like, we really do.
1: Not training for a marathon, Ironman.
8: I'm surprised paddle didn't come into that.
1: Oh, yes, I'm very
8: surprised.
1: Yes, the paddle tournament and park run. but here's the thing, though. Are the Gen Zs not more vocal on social media about their accomplishments, though?
7: I think so, yeah, to a degree. But our accomplishments aren't really, you know, all about career and stuff like this. I think as Gen Zs, we really celebrate the smaller things. And millennials really make it a point, you know, like I said, we know that you have children. We really do. I don't want to know about your kid who goes to that primary school in that grade. Like, please, for the sake of Poppy Act, I could leave.
1: No, Poppy Act. Shame. And then sometimes it's a bit of a conflicting experience, I can tell. Jade, I don't have kids, so I often make sideline comments. You know,
3: that's what Debbie called it, sideline comments. Yeah.
1: Mm-hmm. She called it unsolicited parenting advice. And then sometimes you can see, you know, oh, I wanted to post pictures of my family, but I can't. And then they use big emojis on the poor child's face. And you're like thinking to yourself, you do know you don't have to post at all, but you have to.
7: Oh, my word.
1: You have to get it out into the universe that you have a child. You can't show his face. So one day the memory is going to pop up on Facebook of that child, and the child's going to say, look, here's me with the smiley emoji. and there's me. So it's a little bit of a situation. But
7: I think for me, the funniest thing is, it's especially like when millennials put on their Facebook or their Instagrams and they're like, this is my child. They were born at this hospital. This is the name. This is the weight. What? Yeah,
1: it's a bit much because they're proud.
3: Sweat throats. So trots altyd.
1: Millennial generation is so proud. That's why.
3: Jade, can I ask, who do you think, wie dink jy soek hulle aandag van ander millennials of van Gen Z's? Do they want other millennials to go well done you? Mm. Or do they want the younger people to go well done you?
7: Oof. I think all three of them.
3: Okay.
7: All that. Like, what do you mean? Like, I understand celebrating your stuff on social media. I think all of us do it to a degree. But I think especially for 30-year-olds, because where you are in your 30s really says what you did in your 20s. So you're probably trying to compete, whether you want to say it or not, with someone you went to school with, like, 5,900 years ago.
3: 900
8: in the olden days.
1: You know what? Here's the thing. I think every generation, and that's the difference between generations maybe, is, you know, how, especially when it comes to social media, you're proud to post the fact that you've got a young family. Mm. You're proud to post the fact that you have had, you now a manager. So you've had a, you know, you've been advanced. Where the Gen Z's, they post, what she's saying is the stuff they post about and they're proud about and they brag about is not that profound.
3: No, it's a smaller stuff.
1: It's more things like, I got the ping pong ball in the cup. I got the whole school to celebrate the fact that I got the ball in the hoop. It's that kind of stuff. Jade, am I right?
7: Yeah, I think, like, it's those kind of things, and I totally understand it, but, like, do we need to know that you meal prep on Sunday and that you have your protein steak at 8 a.m. in the morning?
3: Why are you coming for everyone?
8: Yeah, you're coming for this is a very wide range.
1: I like Jade. I think Jade and I use a similar spoon.
3: Yeah.
8: It sprays everywhere. It just sprays everywhere.
1: Jade, thank you very much for getting the conversation going this morning. I love it so much. I am going to ask you, though, just in conclusion, to point out one thing you love about millennials.
7: I must say, their music, oh my day, if there's a booty shaking song, it is most likely found in like those early 2000s, Black Eyed Peas, Destiny's Child. So I'll give it to them. Their music, absolutely, yes.
8: Beautiful.
7: Like, you know, you can't help but shake when you hear Captain Funny Sailor. So.
1: Jade, I love that. Thank you very much for the conversation. And thanks for being the first not to stay anonymous.
8: Mm-hmm. Yeah.
1: I think kudos to you. That's, I mean, for you to come out and not just stay in the background and be anonymous, to come out as main character is very Gen Z.
3: That's right. Look at you.
8: So not NPC.
1: Hey. Thanks, Jade. Have a good day. Thanks,
7: Thank you so much. Have a nice day. Bye.
1: I love it. Send us your question. Stir via breakfast at jacaranda.fm.com.

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4: This is Jacaranda News Watch with Gerda de Souza.
5: Johannesburg up to 21 degrees today. Pretoria and Rustenburg a high of 23.
6: Traffic is very slow in Pretoria on the R21 Nelson Mandela Drive northbound through Monument Park and queuing traffic in four ways on the N1 southbound towards Winnie Mandela Drive.
7: In your sport, newly crowned world champion Spain replaced finalists Argentina at the top of the FIFA rankings, and the Italian Football Federation meets with Pep Guardiola to convince him to take over as national team coach.
5: We start in the High Court in Johannesburg, where Vusi Musikat Matlala and his four co-accused are set to return today for the trial in which they face charges relating to three alleged contract killings. It also includes conspiracy to commit murder and attempted murder. Spokesperson for the National Prosecuting Authority in Gauteng, Mogaboke Mogatlole, says the accused have all pled not guilty.
8: The state is trial ready and will present witness, forensic, ballistic, digital and cell phone evidence in support of our case.
5: The Johannesburg Magistrates Court heard claims yesterday that a high-profile case about the theft of gemstones could be a case of a woman scorned. Suspended Ekurhuleni Metro Police Deputy Chief Julius Mkhwanazi claims that the woman, known as Witness K, falsely implicated him in the 15 million rand precious stones theft because she was left heartbroken after their romantic relationship ended. In an affidavit handed to court yesterday, Mkhwanazi said the pair were romantically involved in early 2023 and they are expected back in court this morning for their bail decision. Anasasi Makhobu has the story.
9: Mkhwanazi told the court that Witness K was deeply in love with him and believed they would eventually get married. He claims that he later realized he was not the life partner he was looking for and ended the relationship after hearing she was allegedly involved with another police officer. According to Mkhwanazi, Witness K was emotionally distraught and devastated by the breakup, and he believes that is the real reason she later implicated him before the Matlanga Commission. He has denied any involvement in the alleged theft of precious stones. Anastasia Mkhobu for Jacaranda News Watch in Johannesburg.
5: The Department of Health has announced that people travelling to South Africa from the Democratic Republic of Congo and Uganda will have to complete a health questionnaire before travelling due to the Ebola virus outbreak. The department says the travel health questionnaire can be completed up to 24 hours before travelling to South Africa to facilitate smooth processing upon arrival. The UN is now warning that this Ebola epidemic risks spreading in displacement camps in the eastern DRC, warning that overcrowding could fuel transmission. Cases of Ebola, which spreads through the close contact and infected body fluids, have so far been found in five DRC provinces as well as in neighbouring Uganda. There have been 930 deaths in the DRC and two in Uganda. And in Australia, a top official of the country's far-right One National Party has grabbed the headlines, not for what he said to a journalist, but for the way in which he shouted at his dog. Barnaby Joyce was being interviewed on national broadcast ABC last night from his home when he suddenly exploded at what he said was his misbehaving dog.
10: I think, sit down! Sorry, it's a dog.
5: His dog then interrupted the on-camera interview again.
10: I have to apologize for this dog, which has decided to bail up.
11: Don't worry about the dog. Just answer the question.
10: Don't be rude.
12: Wow.
10: Don't be rude. Otherwise, this interview will come to a grinding halt.
5: Later on, the news anchor then did conclude the interview by saying,
11: "All right, well, on that point, we'll say thank you very much indeed for joining us, Barnaby Joyce. The dog was no problem. Thank you."
10: Nice to me.
13: Nice to me.
12: Spicy.
5: More about that and other stories at jackaranda.fm.com. Click on news.
12: Don't be a hypocritical dog owner. It's happened to you. That's me in the afternoon when I take phone calls. Like, Lala! Yeah. Sorry, just, Suzuka said, Lala! Because my dog Lala will, when the phone, and I answer the phone, you go, hur! Just like talking. Oh, shame, man. Lekker. That was main character energy there.
13: Whoa. Right there. Oh, right. Nice for me. What it was for me.
12: No, the interviewer.
13: Oh, the dog is a problem. Oh. No.
12: The dog is a problem for him. He was on the phone to you.
13: No.
12: See how main character energy.
13: No, that's not the truth. No, other way around.
12: No, it's no.
13: No, other way around. No. Completely.
12: Don't tell me how to speak to my dog.
5: Don't blame your dog.
12: Is this how it goes?
5: You are blaming your dog for nothing because the dog did not bother us.
14: It's like parents.
12: This is what parents are so defensive.
14: Okay. Yeah, this is how it feels.
12: No, I get it.
5: Sit down, Martin. Martin.
12: Imagine telling parents not to speak to their kids like that. Hey? It's my dog. As long as you don't hurt it.
14: And I've heard parents talk to their kids.
12: Yeah.
14: Shout.
12: Yeah.
13: Don't you know? Tell me how to talk to my children.
5: Big spoon stirring time is over.
12: Oh, you're right. It is 8 o'clock. Sorry. 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
12: Oh, this is the moment. Damien, how are you doing?
15: Good morning, Martin and team. How are you?
12: Lekker. I want to give you 50,000 rand. Is that okay?
15: Yes, please. That sounds great.
12: All right. What's the answer I'm looking for? What is this secret sound, Damien? What's your answer?
15: The answer is Roxette. She's got the look. The very first 2 seconds of the song, it starts off with that sound.
12: I love the fact that you are very specific, because this time around, you're going to need to be very specific like that. So you reckon it's from...
15: It's from Roxette, yeah. Very first 2 seconds.
12: I hear what you're hearing. Damien!
15: Yes, Martin.
12: In Middelburg, you...
15: Yes, sir.
12: ...are... Not even close, my friend. Sorry for that. You must try again, okay? Try again.
15: Okay, thanks,
12: man. Bye.
15: Thank you, bye.
12: Is it clue time?
13: It absolutely is clue time.
12: A lot of our secret sounds will have lacquer clues and the answers you'll possibly find on our social media.
13: Okay.
12: And maybe even on YouTube. 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

0: 14 past 8, it's a Tuesday morning. Just to wrap our Asking for a Friend. Listen, I love Asking for a Friend because it's so many different questions, so many different things on your mind. It's all relatable. It's everyday stuff. It's the small stuff. It's the big stuff. Whatever you want to ask about, on behalf of your friend, of course. You can also stay anonymous, unlike Jade this morning. I also love that. You can send it to breakfast@jacarandafm.com. In a nutshell, the question was...
1: I'm 26. Why are people over 30 always giving main character energy? It is exhausting.
0: So it's been a bit of a to and fro between the generations, between the Gen Zs and millennials. Gen Xs weighed in. And I think this is just a nice way of wrapping it up from your side. Thanks for this.
2: I'm 24 and I just want to also give my cup of tea about why they would be more main character energy. Millennials are basically the transition from old traditional mindsets to the newer, more accepting mindsets. They're the transition from heavy racism and homophobia and no self-expression into all these new and more accepting mindsets. They're also the generation where you got to express yourself a little bit more as a teenager, and those kind of people got to grow up into a mature style and a mature mindset, which gives them the freedom and the creativity to actually be more open-minded but also mature in the same sense. So it gives them that main character energy because they just are cool.
0: Wowza, that is so well said. That is so... so well said. Incredibly smart. And I think you hit the nail on the head there in certain parts. My final take on it is that I think you'll be surprised when you spot these similarities between generations.
1: Absolutely.
0: Yeah. I think generations, I think it's all about a cycle. At some point, for me, it's not about being a generation. I think it's about being what place you are in life. You get 30-year-olds that give the same energy as 50-year-olds. You get 50-year-olds that could be in the same place of their life. They might just have their first kid, so they may be in the same place in their lives as a 30-year-old. You know, I think it all works in cycles.
1: Absolutely.
0: It just, you know, it's just a rehash.
3: Swings and roundabouts.
0: The one thing that, it doesn't matter what generation you're in, the one thing you've got to guard against, and that is not to be a hypocrite. So even if you are a Gen Z and you say that the Gen Xs and the millennials are more insensitive and stuff and more prejudiced, you must be careful that you don't make a hypocrite of yourself. You can't call yourself the more sensitive generation that is more, that is less this and less that, when you are the person age shaming or fat shaming or look shaming or style shaming someone, a celebrity, on social media at the same time.
1: Yeah,
0: because,
1: and that goes
0: because then you'll be a hypocrite.
1: And that goes for all generations.
0: Yeah. It's a good principle in life. It doesn't apply to... Hierdie studie dat het net generasie specifiek is, ek bevraagteken dit baie. Vir my gaan dit net oor goeie maniere.
1: Ek wou sê.
0: Jy kan 20 wees in goeie maniere hê. Jy kan 50 wees in slegte maniere.
1: Stem heeltemal saam met
0: dit. Dit gaan oor it's about how it's about your manners. And also, being progressive is about how accepting you are and how prejudiced you're not.
1: Ek dink ook dis die mense met wie jy jouself omsingel. Jy moet ook nie versigtig wees dat die mense om jou nie 'n slegte invloed op jou kan wees nie. En dit kan gebeur op 50 of op 20. So make sure that you're surrounded by also people that you, I suppose, not only aspire to, but lekker people, good people. People that you think like, I like these people. Not people that you go, oh, jy maak my eintlik skaam nou. Of jou gedrag is nie eintlik okay nie. Then remove yourself from
3: but
1: that situation.
3: But also make your circle bigger.
1: Yes.
3: I think that's the important thing. If you feel differently about somebody who is other than you, befriend them.
1: Yeah, spend some time with
3: that's
1: them.
3: That's the best way to understand people that come from a different culture, race, gender, whatever it might be.
0: Yeah, well said. Jade, thanks for asking the question this morning. I think you understand me better now. I am surrounded by quite a spicy bunch of people that are sometimes a bad influence on me.
1: Where are these people?
3: Well, opinionated.
1: Where are they?
0: I love this conversation, and I don't think it's the end of it. I think the generational chat's going to return on another day. But okay. As jy 'n vraag wil vra vir volgende week Dinsdag, so asking for a friend, stuur gou daai boodskap, send that mail to breakfast at, I know, a mail. Guys, sorry Gen Z. I know, it's an email. They force us. It wasn't me. They forced us. They still subscribe to that old. I mean, we're moments away from the pigeon.
1: Can they not DM us on our Instagram?
0: Apparently, the mail. No. I don't know.
1: Sorry. A fax, maybe.
0: Just fax us.
3: A facsimile.
0: Breakfast at jacarandafm.com. 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
6: 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Jacaranda Newswatch traffic in 90 seconds.
1: A collision in the Houghton Estate on the M1 southbound before Riviera Road. Queuing traffic as well in Braamfontein on the M1 northbound towards Empire Road. Queuing traffic in four ways on the N1 southbound towards Winnie Mandela Drive. I'm going to give you a little bit of a heads up so you know exactly what you're in for. From just after Bezondeo, Somalibongwe, there's about a 12-minute delay there. Then there is a stationary vehicle on the N1 northbound before the N12 East Morocco bypass. We're also dealing with that collision on the N1 northbound still at the ramp to Rigel Avenue. It has lessened up a little bit, but we're also still currently dealing with about a 14-minute delay there. So just be aware if you're heading to a meeting, let them know. A collision in Hurlingham on Republic Road eastbound near Winnie Mandela Drive and in Sunning Hill. Rivonia Road northbound, there's queuing traffic at Witkoppen Road. More traffic with me, Felicity Reakin, in about 10 minutes.
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0: Yeah, you know what? And all that kind of stuff. I just care if you, somewhere along the line, you are kind towards children and animals. I'm going to say it. I don't really care much about other stuff and explanations and ideologies about this and that and the next thing. If you, you can be a lack of people for a lot of the time, but if you are kind, then I'm okay with you.
1: Mm.
0: Especially if you're kind to children and animals. And, you know, on the other hand, it also applies. You can give yourself up as the nicest person ever. If you don't show that kind of kindness, we're not going to be friends.
1: That's true. Yeah.
0: And I hope that if it means, I don't know, the Gen Alpha, Gen Z, or Millennial, it doesn't matter what it is, as long as there is a kind generation that returns to kindness, where it's where you're not okay with animal abuse, where you put a stop to it, especially in the, even if it's in the name of tradition. It's, that's the way it's happened, traditions and generations before you. Put a stop to it. Mm. We've had so many horrible, horrible animal abuse cases in this country lately.
1: Yeah, it's shocking.
0: And I don't know if it's just because of social media where you see it more or whether it's happening more, like Vietnam. But here's the one thing that people need to know. It's illegal. You can go to court and you can end up in jail. And it frustrates me when those court cases go on and on forever, like court cases do, as court cases do.
1: Yeah.
0: We got a message in from the NSPCA just saying that they've there's a case ongoing now for 2 years. You probably read about the case. It was a guy, I think, in Bryanston who allegedly hit the dog with a brick and kept abusing the dog. Yes. And that hearing has just been postponed. And they're now at a point where they're asking people to rock up at the court.
1: Right.
0: In protest.
2: Okay.
0: Just to show how serious we are as people.
1: About. Yes, having to be convicted and sent to jail. You're not and punished.
0: Yes. Consequences.
1: Yes.
0: You're not just going to write this off because the hearings have been postponed for 2 years now.
2: That's a lot. That's unbelievable.
0: In this particular case, the dog is called Ali. Just horrible. I'm not going to go into too much detail. But if you see the pictures.
1: I saw the pictures.
0: Yeah, no, it's just horrible. That's,
2: yeah.
0: No, it's, I'm going to spare you the detail. Mm. How a human being can do that to a defenseless animal who probably thinks you like him and likes you, who is hell of a committed and loyal, and you treat a dog like that. It reminds me of that influencer.
1: Oh, with the picture of the
0: Do you remember that?
1: Yes, I do. Yeah. Yes, I do.
0: Even she was dragged to court, wasn't she?
1: Yes, she was. Absolutely was.
0: And the reason I'm saying this morning is because there are people, believe it or not, there is means that there are people who still don't know that there are consequences. There are people who still don't know that it is illegal to do things to animals. And the cases are just getting more and more bizarre.
1: Yeah, it's horrific what people are doing.
0: I don't get it. And I don't get it. And we as a society, we as decent people, we as civilized people, we must never let it go. Mm-hmm. I know I sound preachy right now, but we can't let it go. If you are one of those people, you don't want to see the pictures, fine. But don't stop the fight. Don't stop reporting. Every single one of these cases that end up in court, every single one of these abusers that end up in jail are there because people took a video or people phoned the police or people phoned the SPCA. All you have to do is report it.
1: Yeah.
0: Don't even think about, nothing's going to happen. Trust me, there are many, many examples of people that end up in jail. Their lives are made miserable. Anybody who's ever been in court will know this. Anyone who's ever sat in front of a police officer having to explain yourself or, hear a case or even just know a case number. Mm. You know it's not a comfortable place in your life to be.
1: No. Yeah.
0: So you got to make their lives, the alleged abusers, you must make it uncomfortable.
1: Yes, let's make it very clear to you. This is not on and you will be punished.
2: Yeah.
0: We did receive a message from the SPCA about this particular dog's case that is in court again today, as I understand. And then just calling people to go out to this courtroom and show your support.
3: My name is Eugene Harry-Chirin, and I'm from the South African Animal Welfare Inspectorate Association, also known as SAWEA.
2: I rescued Ellie, a shepherd-type dog, almost 2 years ago. We received information about a dog being brutally beaten with a brick in Bryanston. Together with Leanne Ramalu from the Dogs Trust, we rushed to the address. And after confronting the owner and through our persistence, the frightened and broken dog was finally surrendered to us. That dog became known as Ellie. Ellie had not just suffered one horrific incident. She had endured a life of cruelty. As the criminal case continues, we ask that everyone stand with Ellie. Justice matters, not just for Ellie, but for every animal who cannot speak for themselves. Please keep sharing Ellie's story. Justice hasn't been served for Ellie as yet, and we need the media and the public to represent us in court. The accused has still not been charged. It's been delay after delay, and we are worried that the accused walks free.
0: Don't give up. Fight for that dog. Fight for every single animal, whether it's a donkey, a horse, a chicken, a pig, a cat, a dog. Fight for that justice. Don't give up. Thank you, sir. Thank you very much for that voice note.
1: Another day, another Lotto style winning moment. 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
2: Jacaranda Newswatch Sport.
3: Let's break away from the football for a little while, starting with some rugby. The Springboks weekend victory over Wales completed a perfect opening block to the Nations Championship. But now they are ready to integrate a host of previously injured stars against Argentina before unleashing the strongest squad for rugby's greatest rivalry against New Zealand. Springbok coach Rassie Erasmus confirmed the next step is to split his squad ahead of that once-off test against Argentina, with one group travelling to Buenos Aires and the other group will remain in South Africa to prepare for the series against the All Blacks. According to Rassi, 26 players will head to Argentina, with 15 or 16 set to stay behind. England's players, meanwhile, have questioned the current Nations Championship format after being required to play rugby matches on three different continents on successive weekends. Steve Borthwick's squad have covered almost 42,000 kilometres this month, and the players believe the tournament should consider reducing the travel demands for all involved. The Roses travelled between Joburg, Liverpool and Santiago for games against South Africa, Fiji and Argentina. Back to football, newly crowned world champion Spain have replaced beaten finalist Argentina atop the FIFA rankings released yesterday. La Roja surged back to number one after beating the Argentines 1-0 in the World Cup final in New York on Sunday. France, who were beaten 6-4 by England in the third place playoff, are ranked third. The English are in fourth. Brazil are up to fifth. Morocco sixth. Portugal dropping to seventh spot. The biggest climbers in world football over the past little while are Norway, who have climbed up 12 places to 19th in the world. Bafana Bafana also up. They've leapt up 6 places to 54th. UEFA President Alexander Seferin did not attend the World Cup final between Argentina and Spain in protest against FIFA. The Slovenian did travel to Mexico City for the opening match between the co-hosts and South Africa. UEFA strongly reacted after US striker Folarin Balogun escaped suspension following an intervention from President Donald Trump. Seferin is also against many other changes driven by FIFA President Gianni Infantino, including halftime shows and the prospect of an expanded 64-team World Cup tournament. High ticket prices have also been criticized by UEFA, who say they will freeze ticket prices for Euro 2028. And staying with football, Banyana Banyana back on the continental stage with one goal in mind, as to defend their title and book a place at the 2027 FIFA Women's World Cup in Brazil. South Africa will compete at the 2026 Women's Africa Cup of Nations in Morocco. It starts this coming Sunday, runs until the 16th of August. The squad combines experienced campaigners with some exciting young talent. Bafana will prepare for some tough Group B clashes against Tanzania. That will be next Monday, Ivory Coast and Burkina Faso. I'm Kolanjinga, and that's it, Jacka Sport.

0: Hey, it's Bruno Mars, now Risk It All. I'm Jack around FM 22.9. I was telling you just now about that dog cruelty case and SPCA and various other animal rights organizations calling for people to, you know, go and show your face at a courtroom when these court cases are ongoing. Just to get the message out there is that you won't stand for it, and it's not going to go away. That I forgot to tell you that it's the Randburg Magistrates Court from 8:30 this morning. That court case is today, this morning, right now. Right, let's talk business. So glad this guy's on the lineup as well for our business breakfast. I'll tell you more about that. But first, though, get down to business here this morning, and it's all about your business.
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4: South Africa's Future 50 is about the business builders quietly creating the systems our country needs to work better. You know that moment when you phone a call center, explain your whole story, get transferred, and then the next person asks you to start again? Or when a hospital, a bank, or an insurer has your details somewhere, but nobody seems able to find them when it matters. That's not just bad service. Often, it's bad software behind the scenes that service agents have to use. Today's feature company lies inside that problem. Converge Solutions, led by Johanyo Bear, builds serious software for high-trust industries, hospitals, banks, insurers, and companies that are moving into the cloud. Johan started Converge 8 years ago with two co-founders, Jaco and Kurbis. Before that, the three had worked together for 17 years inside a large technology business. Johan calls himself the optimist. Kurbis is the rational one. And Jaco, well, he's the pessimist. So every board meeting between the three of them comes with its own weather report. The trigger that led to them leaving the company and starting their own was frustration. Johan kept seeing clients with real problems and big visions, but inside corporate life, too many answers began with, I will not, we don't, we can't. He wanted people to start with, how can we? Healthcare is deeply personal for him. As a boy at Drakensberg Boys Choir School, Johan was in a terrible bus accident. He had 17 fractures, a punctured lung, and doctors thought he might never walk again. Healthcare gave him a future. That's why hospital systems are not just a technology solution to him, they are part of someone's second chance. Converge now builds and supports software that moves organizations from paper, emails, and scattered systems into clearer workflows to allow for better decisions. Their healthcare platform has already gone live in demanding African hospital environments, and their wider business works in fraud, risk, banking, and the cloud. I asked Johan for one big lesson that he could share with us all.
5: My big lesson for other business owners is that belief must come before proof, but it must be disciplined. We built technology before the market fully saw the need because our purpose was clear. That meant pressure, risk, long nights, and careful choices. Don't compromise your future just to protect today. That said, every investment must earn its place every week.
4: They belong in the Future 50 because they are not chasing quick gadgets. They are building serious South African software for serious global problems. That lesson matters because many owners wait for certainty before they build, but certainty often arrives too late. Build because the problem is real, and build because your business has a bigger purpose that sits behind it.
0: where you are still saying, I will not, we cannot, where your customer needs you to ask, how can we? In part two of Future 50, powered by FNB Business, Pavlo Fotidis will explain how the phasing out of a major global software platform will give Converge Solutions the leverage they need to market their software on a global scale. That's coming up.
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0: Hey, good morning. How's it? 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
2: 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I asked Johan what help he needs from us.
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4: 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And honestly, this is why Jam is my jam. I'm a jam, jam.
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5: Daar ongeluk in Fourways op die N1 Suid naby Winnie Mandela Rylaan veroorsaak nog steeds swaar verkeer. 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Bly ingelig op Twitter by Jacka_traffic.

0: Palace of Dreams. Thanks again, Lee, for coming out to my Varumfia show on Saturday in the West Rand. You killed it. He went up there, sang a couple of songs.
1: Ooh.
0: Acoustically, Ruan Graf and guitar, and I mean, he's just so talented, so talented. And when talented people like him come along and support something as worthy as this, just out of the goodness of their hearts, I really appreciate it.
2: The one thing you didn't confirm was whether he was in white tight jeans.
0: He was not.
1: He wasn't. Oh. He was wearing a white shirt, though.
0: Okay. Yes.
1: Okay. Yes.
0: Yes. Right. Was I in white tight jeans?
2: Were you in white tight jeans?
0: What, do you want to bet? You want to place money on the answer?
2: No, not on that one.
0: Maar je weet nooit in een seconde, nee. Enige iets kan gebeuren in een seconde.
1: Hi.
0: Enige iets kan gebeuren in een seconde. Hierdie zaterdag, seconde. It's a very different show. I'm actually quite curious about it. We're going to do it in a hangar.
1: Yeah.
0: An aircraft hangar on an airfield, the Secunda Airfield, the Secunda
1: Lughavenveld.
0: Yeah. So you know, the plane garage, the hangar. And we're going to do it inside there and around there. There's going to be stalls and live music.
1: Oh.
0: Working on a little bit of a surprise as well. So, yeah.
1: I feel like you need to talk to the aviation people and say, from now on, hangars will be known as the plane garage.
2: The plane garage.
0: That's right.
1: Thank you.
0: That's right.
2: Fliegfeld.
0: Disruptor. Wherever I go. Listen, we've got to go. Back again tomorrow, 6 o'clock. You have a lucky Tuesday, everybody. Thank you for asking for a friend. It was fun. Goodbye.
1: Goodbye.
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5: Thanks to Martin and the team advocating for those who can't do it for themselves. We really enjoyed your show. Also, that business moment and minute, it stuck with me because more recently, I love South Africa. I had an opportunity to travel to Drakensberg and I saw those young men sing and it captured my heart. And when they had an opportunity to perform here in Johannesburg, I saw them again. So, let's explore South Africa. Let's stand up for rights. Martin and the team spoke about our little animals. Which brings me to this. After the news, I will tell you a story. Vriende, gister sit ek in my huis and I'm minding my own business and I'm sitting at the dining room table and I hear a bird in the house. And when I look down at my feet, it wasn't a bird. Here's the news with Gerda de Souza. Nee, wag, Nismut. It's 9 o'clock.
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8: Pretoria vandag op na 23, Johannesburg en Emalahleni maksimum van 21 grade. 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
10: 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The state alleges Sibanyoni, who was the president of the South African United Taxi Association at the time, was targeted in a planned attack after leaving a restaurant in Sandton with companions. Prosecutors are expected to lead evidence from Sibanyoni about the alleged history of conflict between him and the late businessman Jotham Mswazi Zanimvula Msibi and alleged links between Matlala and the security services provided to Msibi. 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
8: 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Klik op news.
5: 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On the show today, a feel-good mystery. Ooh, ek het nou net na van die feite gekyk en leidrade. So dit gebeur na 10 vanoggend. 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
8: Goed.
5: Gister kyk ek af, want ek hoor 'n voel in die huis. 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And as I look down to my feet, there's nothing. Right? The only thing I see is our cat. So we have a cat, her name is Kuma, and she looks like an oriental short hair. So she's a very lean little thing, sharp features, green eyes. Pitch black and then a long tail. Staart is baie lank. Baie keer moet ek hom afvee want hy kom in die pad. In die pad van al die goed. So this cat, and then eventually I take my phone out because I feel something's going to happen. So now I'm filming. The next moment, I see her look out. Martin would actually like this story because I know he loves his animals. The next moment, I see this cat looking outside towards the window. She lifts her little lip and she's making a bird sound.
8: No.
5: Yes. She's making a bird sound. Now, I recorded it, but I was so shocked that the video is shaky. Ek skud omtrent in die video terwyl ek nou hierdie ding afneem. The next minute, through her teeth, she's making the sound of a bird, right? And then here's what happens. The bird looks towards her. She jumps through the window and she catches it. So in that motion, she makes the bird sound in order to lure it.
8: Yeah.
5: And then to catch it. En jy sien net vere. I mean, I was shocked. I was shocked. So two things happened for me. First of all, I didn't know that my cat speaks bird. The second thing is Martin always talks about how cats and animals don't have a voice and that we need to be their voice. And something tells me maybe they do have a voice,
8: yeah.
5: You know?
8: Yeah, yeah.
5: And we should take better care of our animals.
8: How clever.
5: And the other thing that I thought through all of this is, whose voice are we listening to in life? You know, sometimes we hear something and it's so appealing. But what are we listening to and what is it feeding? And are we going to get caught out?
8: Mm.
5: It happened to me yesterday. Someone brought a story to me and I guarded against the story because it wasn't for me.
8: Mm.
5: It was a cat with a bird sound.
8: Mm.
5: Not for me. Definitely not. I don't gossip. Don't like it. Interesting. And now I want to know, has this happened to you? Do you have a dog that can maybe make the cat sound because he's surrounded by,
8: yes,
5: you know, different, yes, animals? Or maybe, I don't know,
8: a clever cat that knows how to lure the birds.
5: She catches that. Say, Mark, say, lig haar lippie, say, Mark, hier, ek kan het hier. En die volgende oomblik, vang sy hom. Vere. En toe moet mama skoonmaak.
8: Ja.
5: That was a nice story, hey?
8: Your cat gets an A+. Plus. You've got
5: the
8: cleverest
5: cat. I'm going to
8: upload
5: the video. You're going to have to listen very carefully. I'm going to post it to you now. Mm. Follow us at Jacaranda FM at Ilana Africa.

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4: 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Yeah, right. Picture that with a Kodak. Or better yet, go to Times.

0: called Calm Down. Selena Gomez on Jacaranda FM. Hey you, welcome to your Tuesday morning. 25 minutes to 10 o'clock on your number one feel good station. Today is going to be a good day. Pitbull in the mix, Neo. Music from The Killers and Human. Haven't played that in a while. My name's Ilana. Welcome to 9 to 12 on Jacaranda FM. Ach, Martin inspired me with his beautiful chat. He was speaking about animals and he was so passionate about it. And it made me think of our own animals. I told you a story earlier of my cat. Hierdie een, ek het dit nog nooit ervaar nie. So, one moment she's sitting on the ground and I hear a bird sound and I was like, I wonder where that sound comes from. Turns out it's apparently a thing that they can do. A few of you have sent me messages of your animals making other sounds. Dogs that speak like cats, cats that speak like dogs. Hier is 'n boodskap. Hi Lana, my kat doen dieselfde. Sy maak 'n voel 'n grom geluid soos 'n hond. En dit is as hy nie van iemand hou nie. Hy, hè? Sy sê ook, ek het nie alarm in die huis nie, want Bella sal my waarsku, so Bella is die kat. I also had a voice note from a lady. She was talking about more of her pets that lures in animals by making the sound. Do you know that I've never heard about it? Maybe in the wild, but I don't even know how pets can do this. I keep sending your messages. I'm really enjoying them. 084-850-0942. I'm here to hear them. Then coming up for you, I've got a traffic report. Also got your messages about that. Amazing music coming up for you. Some inspiration later on. And also, I'm planning your feel-good mystery year. Today is one of my favorites as well. You know when we go to the 90s and the 80s, then I'm ready for a jam. All of this on Jacaranda FM. Your number one feel-good station.
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2: 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It's gone down to 3 finalists.
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4: 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Maybe have a feeding scheme.
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11: Good morning and welcome to Jacaranda FM. Johannesburg Rea Vaya bus service is still suspended until further notice. But I can tell you it's slow on the N1 northbound. There's roadworks on the N1 north at the ramp at John Foster. Slowing things down on the N1 southbound as well. There was a collision at the N1 southbound after the ramp at Allendale Road. Houghton Estate, the M1 southbound, slow-moving traffic towards Riviera Road and the R21 northbound. A stilstaande voertuig, this will be R21 Noord, is by the oprit, so the ramp to the N12 West. Any other traffic issues, let us know with a keyword traffic to 084 850 0942.

0: I'm doing my moves in the studio. Thanks, colleagues. Dr. Victor, I love to track. Local and lekker. What a guy. Still coming up, music from John Legend and Saxby Twins. This is your number one feel-good station at Jacaranda FM. But first, we need to take care of Rob, eh? Rob and Roz. Did you hear what happened to Rob? Here's a story.
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3: Johannesburg 21, Pretoria 23, Tzaneen 25 degrees. One of the most anticipated witnesses at the Midlunga Commission is expected to take the stand today. The head of the Investigating Directorate Against Corruption, Advocate Andrea Johnson, is set to answer allegations that she interfered in sensitive crime intelligence investigations and abused her power. Anasasi Mahobo has more.
4: Andrea Johnson's appearance was postponed last week after her legal team told the commission she had been rushed to the hospital. Today, she's expected to face tough questioning under oath over allegations that have put both her leadership and the credibility of the anti-corruption unit under intense scrutiny. At the center of the allegations are claims that Johnson improperly influenced investigations involving senior crime intelligence officials. This includes allegations that she intervened in the 2018 assault and intimidation case involving suspended Major General Feroz Khan in an attempt to shield him from prosecution. Anastasi Mukhobu for Jacaranda Newswatch in Pretoria.
3: Now, political analyst Goodenough Mashego says doctors who issue medical certificates should be held accountable and be prepared to justify them if questioned. His comments come as the Midlunga Commission of Inquiry received a growing number of medical certificates from witnesses expected to testify.
5: Midlunga Commission is the first commission that has teeth, that was seen having teeth. And it being undermined in this way whereby people just bring in signals. People believing that they can dictate to a commission, that is going to take away the little shred of credibility that commissions are starting to have, because Midlunga restored in the public the fact that commissions can be established to find fault.
3: He says the repeated use of medical certificates to delay disciplinary hearings has become a growing trend, especially in the public sector.
5: So I think to fix this, we need to revisit the labor legislation negotiated at NEDLAC after 1994. Once that is being done, we are going to see an improvement. We're going to see few signals for those who not want to come to work on Monday. We are going to see few notes that just come through.
3: To the Johannesburg High Court now, and the alleged attempted hit on businessman Joe Sibanyoni is expected to be at the centre of the state's case against underworld figure, or alleged underworld figure rather, Vusi Musikat Matlala and four others. Magaliso Kumalo has more on the story.
6: Sibanyoni is expected to tell the court about the night of August 10th, 2022, when he was allegedly shot and wounded outside the Centurion Country Club. The state alleges Sibanyoni, who was the president of the South African United Taxi Association at the time, was targeted in a planned attack after leaving a restaurant in Sandton with companions. Prosecutors are expected to lead evidence from Sibanyoni about the alleged history of conflict between him and the late businessman Jotham Mswazi Zanimvula Msibi, and alleged links between Matlala and the security services provided to Msibi. All five accused have pleaded not guilty to charges of attempted murder. Mangaliso Kumalo for Jacaranda Newswatch.
3: In other news, Public Works and Infrastructure Minister Dean McPherson has ordered an investigation into more than 6,200 state-owned properties occupied by government officials. McPherson has also requested a plan to identify properties that are no longer needed and could be sold.
7: It is my view that the state should not own more than 6,000 residential properties for government officials already receiving housing allowances, subsidies, or other housing-related benefits as part of their remuneration packages. Unless there is a clear and compelling operational reason for the state to retain a residential property portfolio, it should be sold.
3: Now for a quick look at news abroad, a woman who led a baby trafficking ring in Indonesia was sentenced to 7 years in prison. The 70-year-old was the leader of a group of 19 people accused of trafficking babies in both Indonesia and Singapore. And we end off in Madrid, Spain, and that's when estimated 2 million fans attended newly crowned World Cup champions celebrations. The players paraded the trophy as well as their gold medal. That's your latest news. More at 11.
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0: FM, 6 minutes past 10. A curfew light runner and a party guest. Today I've got 6 songs that will take you back into our feel good mystery year. I can confirm that it's the 90s, so I've got my Chanel. Midi Lost Piper. Okay, so I've got this pant on. Do you have your sneakers on? What are you wearing?
1: I'm wearing boots and stockings.
0: No, wrong era, chick. No, can't. We need baggy pants and sneakers, okay? Because we're going to do the running man today. All right, here comes the clues. Okay, Chanel, you can do it in boots and stockings. Nice short skirt. Sure, go. Okay, wait, enough about this. We're traveling back in time and the music's iconic. Here's your first clue. It's all about a Rugby World Cup in South Africa. And perhaps the Webb Ellis Cup on home soil. DVDs didn't arrive just yet, but VHS tapes were still in most families, and we watched movies on them. And then the one movie that stood out during that time was Toy Story. Now, I only watched Toy Story much later, but if you were a fan, it became one of the first full-length computer animated feature films on our screens. What's our feel-good mystery? The first thing that I'm playing for you, you're going to need it, Chanel. Okay. Come stand here, we're going to dance, all right. This song was Monica's debut single, and it became the first number one hit that literally put her on the map, and she became a leading young R&B artist of this generation. Guess it. 084-850-0942.

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Back for Good. It's called Take That. 16 minutes past 10, your number one feel-good station. This feels good. It's because we're going back in our feel-good mystery year. That you came back for good. The song achieved international success. Mature pop sound from Take That on Jacaranda FM. Most of you are getting it right. You're cheating. Someone's Googling and then the rest are going, yeah, because we were at that match. So they're getting the year right. Earlier I gave you some clues and I might as well give you some more. Guess the feel-good mystery year with the music that I'm playing and some of the clues I'm giving to you. Michael Jackson and You Are Not Alone were one of the songs trending at that time. And TLC with Waterfalls. Also, Windows 95 launched that year and it changed home computing forever. Chanel just went, Eli.

I'm playing you Deep Blue Something. So this is quite beautiful. It's a classic song from the film Breakfast at Tiffany's. So it's all about the memories of a struggling relationship. It's called Breakfast at Tiffany's. Here it comes. Guess on 084 850 0942.

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Yeah.

Guys, I've got people in studio with lighters as if they were at a concert. Whitney Houston and Exhale and Shoop Shoop. We're going back in time on 084-850-0942. So you now need to guess the feel-good mystery year. I love the memories. So Barry Dean just reminded me, the Springboks won the Rugby World Cup that year. Etty, sy sê dit moet 1995 wees. Sy sê, dankie vir die program elke week. Sag met die mooie muziek. Baie dankie. Etty uit Bella Bella. Great to hear from you. Raul sent us a lovely message. I was first year computer science and I remember Windows 95 being released. He says, as a software guy, you know, they were mainstream OS for Microsoft that captivated PC users. He says, really great songs from that time. Breakfast with Tiffany is very memorable. Have a great morning to you and the team. Thank you so much for your wishes. I really appreciate it. Katie, thanks for your message. Sy sê 1995, na 'n gestry. Haha. I want to know which gestry. What happened? Maybe there's another message from you. What you say? Ilana, it was a waste of a year. No, man, it's never a waste. Remember, we learn many, many lessons, even in the good things. And selfs die registreerai, I promise you. When you look back, you always think, oh, what a year it was. Charmaine says 91. I can see why. She also said 96 and 97. You know what? Just say 90s. I feel you. I really, really do. Jan, ba, dankie vir jou boodskap ook. I was standard 6. Ek kan het onthou. Ek het 'n matriek meisie uitgevra. Oh, wow. En jy was net standard 6. Waar het jy gegaan? He says, that was for a sokkie. Ek was so frak skaam. Oh, beautiful. I love it. Take That took him back, literally. So you got to hear it, Monica. Take That back for good. Deep Blue and Something. And Whitney Houston and Exhale. And yes, most of you got it right. We went back in the year 1995. That Whitney Houston song, it was produced by Babyface, the soundtrack from Waiting to Exhale. Oh, we were glued to our TV screens. I, in fact, remember Waiting to Exhale. My parents banned us from watching it. They were like, you're not allowed to watch it because there's kissing scenes and stuff. So we weren't allowed to watch people kiss on TV. I still don't watch people kiss on TV. But I tell you what you want to kiss to. I don't know why I said that, but I'll give you a kiss through Oasis and Wonderwall. It's 1995. We're going back in time. Now, this should take you back. This song was Oasis' most recognizable hits, and it remembers one of the most covered rock songs of all time. And now I get to play it in our Feel Good Mystery Year. It's 27 minutes past 10. 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Morning.

0: see, it doesn't help when I give you clues and I give it all away. Huh? It doesn't at all. Wait, I'm pressing the wrong buttons here. Here we go. Oasis, Wonderwall, Jacaranda FM. I got this message from Joe. So I gave you the clue that Windows 95 launched, and I said, guess the feel-good mystery year.
1: 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So the year is 1995.
0: Thank you so much for your message. Listen, okay, so I have to play one more. 28 minutes to 11 o'clock. Even though our time is up, I have to play our last song. Well, you heard it. We went back into 1995. This song became famous. So think of lyrics that is all about rapping, wishing that we were a little bit taller, a little bit richer, a little bit more successful. It's I Wish, Jacaranda FM.

0: some memories of breakups, Don's Ski Low, I Wish, Jacaranda FM. Never heard it here on your number one feel-good station. That's because we're going back in 1995. Kushi, thanks for your message. He says 95. Katie says, ek weet nie wat die jaar is, maar die ou mense in my kantoor sê 95. Hey. Love it. Going back in time. Ah, oh, this was good. Music from Whitney Houston. Take that and back for good. Also had a reminder of Vicky Sampson and My African Dream. It's one of the songs that came out during that time. What a year. 95, our feel-good mystery year.
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1: A paar stilstaande voertuie wat ons verkeer beremmer, maar wel die N3 Suid, daar was 'n botsing, dis by die N3 Suid, net voor die oprit by Linksfield weg, so the N3 southbound affected. Gauteng, the N, or rather the R21 southbound, a stationary vehicle on the R21 southbound is at the ramp of the N12 East. En dan nog 'n stilstaande voertuig, dit is suidwaarts, die N3. Hy is by die N3 Suid, net na die Marlboro afrit. Enige ander verkeersprobleme, laat my weet. Sleutelwoord verkeer na 084-850-0942.

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0: 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Sienna Spiro, Jacaranda FM, 3 minutes to 11 o'clock. Hello, if you just joined us on your number one feel good station. Do you know that I'm still getting messages from you about our feel good mystery year? I know, it was very special, huh? We danced along and really went back. One of you asked me about one of the songs, so it was called Wonderwall. So Oasis, that's what I played. So thanks for your messages and for saying hi. We really appreciate it, every single one of them. So coming up, your news at 11 o'clock. After 11 o'clock, I'm going to take you online. There's a beautiful conversation that I want to introduce to you, but I'll tell you more about it. 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
7: Pretoria 23, Mobella 25, Johannesburg 21 grade. 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Johnson se verskyning het gespanne begin. Anastasia Magobo het meer hieroor.
8: Advocate Ablabodlani says Andrea Johnson asked to be relieved of matters involving Dumisani Khumalo in June after concerns were raised about her involvement. He says oversight now rests with Deputy National Director of Public Prosecutions, Advocate Nicolette Bell. But evidence leader Advocate Matlapisulo maintained that the documents belong to IDEC and not to any individual.
9: Whoever they are addressed to, they don't belong to that particular individual. They are neither the prosecutor's documents nor the investigator's documents. They remain IDEX documents.
8: Anastasia Mogobu for Jacaranda News Watch in Pretoria.
7: Die Gautengse provinsiale regering sê die watervoorraad herstel geleidelik. Dit volg na die suksesvolle voltooiing van Randwater se tweede fase van beplande instandhouding, Nomfundo Twala berig.
10: According to the Gauteng government, Mogale is the most severely affected, with water tankers continuing to supply impacted communities until the water network is fully restored. In Johannesburg, an unexpected power outage at the Ekenhof substation also hindered the restoration of water services following maintenance work. Officials say the combination of power failure and scheduled maintenance has impeded the refilling of reservoirs and water towers. Meanwhile, in Ekurhuleni, pumping operations have resumed, although the system still requires additional time to achieve full recovery. For Jacaranda Newswatch, I am Nomfundo Twala.
7: Nog nes uit die buitenland Canada se eerste minister Mark Carney sê sy regering is gereed om in die komende weke handelssamesprekings met Amerika te verskerp. President Donald Trump het 'n tarief van 50% ingestel op 'n wye reeks produkte wat van Canada ingevoer word. 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En teen slotte...
11: Who let the dogs out?
7: A 'n reddingsspan is na die hoogste berg in Skotland ontbied om 'n hond te red. 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

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Good morning and welcome to a Tuesday on your number one feel-good station. Exciting moments as we're planning your diary. I see that some of you are asking about the Mancosa Business Breakfast. And then also on jacarandafm.com, we're busy uploading something that will really change someone's life. If you just tuned in, a remarkable morning with Martin Bester this morning. He advocated for our pets as well and also wished everyone a happy back to school day. Mom, educators and even little ones, teenagers, our matrix, we're thinking of all of you today on this very, very special day as we are heading into term three. Soon I'm going to take you online. Daar is 'n wonderlike geleentheid hierso en ons het 'n opname gedoen oor ADHD. En as jy met 'n ouer praat of jy praat met iemand, you know, it's very interesting. Someone the other day said to me, Ilana, I didn't even know I had it, and he's an adult. And so I really want you to listen to this conversation. I'll take you through it just now. So we're just uploading it onto jacarandafm.com. I'll tell you what was discussed and who we talked to. Maybe there's something in it for you, or you can send it to someone who really needs it. But I did, so I recorded it especially for you. That coming up, also our traffic and music from Olivia Dean. Shoot, it's a mournful name. Hey, Masiko Pat. Barney just blew me a kiss. That's why I'm giggling. Hey!

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4: Jy het twee resessies al oorleef. Jy het die COVID-pandemie geleef terwyl jy 'n groot mens was. 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Ons is main character.
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7: Why are you coming for everyone?
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Olivia Dean, man, I need Jacaranda FM. Listen, a beautiful piece that we've just uploaded. And while it's still buffering and doing its thing, I might as well introduce you to what is happening on jacarandafm.com. It's 22 minutes to 12, 9 to 12 with myself, Ilana. Now, good morning to information and just understanding things better. Oh, I get so gelach now. There's this one family member that I have. If you try and take them to a medical professional or to a doctor, they always say, "Ach man, die mense wil net geld maak." So they don't like going to doctors or getting a diagnosis. Whereas I'm going, the more you know, the better, right? So we brought out something that we really enjoyed. It is a podcast, and then next week we'll probably bring out the video. En dan het ons begin om het te skryf ook. So as jy nou nie potgooie doen nie en jy weet nie waar om het te vind nie, daar sal wel 'n artikel wees rondom waar ek nou gaan gesels vinnig. Our guest is Dr. Gago Matsibula. You know him from last year's podcast. We brought one out called Mind at Work, where we talked about mental health in the workplace. It's a beautiful piece. It's still live on Jackpod, on jacarandafm.com. But this time we're talking about ADHD, and we're not just talking about a child.

0: child with ADHD, but we're talking about symptoms and also how to deal with it in schools. And perhaps you are the parent with ADHD. We talk about neurodivergent children, which is a very complex concept, and also how we can unpack details around this advice to educational institutions like schools, and also how to take better care of our children. So we're really offering a solution, let's call it a creative solution for ADHD children, and also what it appears like. Usually one would look at a child and say, oh, you know, lazy child, or it's something that we perhaps don't understand in someone's behavior. And that's why I like listening to these kind of podcasts, and I enjoy very much to record them for you. So we've called it My ADHD Child with psychiatrist Dr. Galgo Matsibula, a wonderful doctor. He is based at his practice in Randburg. He really lent his time to us to try and discuss this topic. We're talking about ADHD children. Simptome, hoekom lyk 'n ADHD kind wat 'n seun is anders as 'n dogtertjie in terme van hulle optrede, nê? So nie fisiese kenmerke nie, maar wel hulle gedrag. Dan kyk ons ook na whether a child will grow out of it, perhaps there's that desire. We also talks about myths, and then what do children do to mask the symptoms? Like masking means something is wrong, so instead of showing you what's really happening, we'll divert your attention to something else so that you don't really know what's really happening. I'm on the podcast right now, so you can find it on jacarandafm.com on Jackpod under Baby Brunch. Otherwise, visit babybrunch.co.za. You'll see it under podcasts. It's the last one that we just loaded. I quickly want to play you. So I asked Dr. Now to position it for us. This was some of his response. I only have time for some.
1: What we have is actually an uncovering, is what I prefer to call it. Why do I say uncovering? The science has improved, the research has improved, the language has improved. So we're talking about it more. We're now able to better diagnose kiddies and teens who do have ADHD. And I know it does seem as if, you know, with everyone talking about ADHD, it seems like it's an epidemic. I prefer the term uncovering. We're talking about it more, and we're able to give kiddies and teens who need that much needed support, that support. In the past, that support was not there. Kiddies would be called lazy, bad, stupid, silly, or slow, which I really detest. And what we would see is those kiddies would not get the support that they need. More often than not, they would be relegated to the back of the class, or there would be detentions or suspensions or even expulsions. So it's a much needed uncovering.
0: If this resonates with you, mom, dad, or perhaps working professional, it's something that you feel or desire to know more about, it's available and it's free. My ADHD Child with psychiatrist Dr. Galgo Matsibula. I'm the host, Ilana Afrika Bredenkamp. You can find it on babybrunch.co.za, otherwise on Jackpod on jacarandafm.com. Ek wil regtig hê jy moet gaan luister, en ons wil, ja, ons begeerte is dat niemand moet alleen voel nie. So be part of the village and let's raise each other up. Coming up, Goldfish.
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0: 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Here till 12, Exilana. Nick not 12, Alex J. And for middag.
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0: I wish I had time to play all your messages. 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Jy mag jy dit sê nie. 3:12, making way for Alex J. Jesse Clegg and Johnny Clegg, what a beautiful song, Great Heart on Jacaranda FM. I've had too much fun with you. Tomorrow and Thursday I'm at conference, so I'll bring back lots of gifts, I promise. You'll be in good hands, Lucky will be here on Jacaranda FM. 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Pay less. You are going to have a lot of fun after 12. That number again, 084-850-0942.
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5: Die musiekblyspel waaroor almal gepraat het is terug. 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
6: There we go. Thanks, Alana. She'll be back with you tomorrow from 9 here on Jacaranda FM, where it's just gone midday. 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
8: Pretoria, Rustenburg, 23, Johannesburg, 21 graden.
6: So let's see. We got law enforcement out and about on the M1 North Pretoria Main Road before the ramp from New Road, a stationary vehicle on the M1 North Danube Freeway at the ramp to Linwood Road, and another one on the M1 North Pretoria Main Road before the ramp to New Road.
8: Die staat het sy eerste getuie in die verhoor rakende die vermeende onderwêreld figuur, Vusi Musikant Matlala, voor die Johannesburgs Landroshof geroep. 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Mangaliso Kumalo berig.
9: Security guard Beth Walimza Mokele has told the Johannesburg High Court how an alleged attempted hit unfolded at the Centurion Country Club on the 10th of August, 2022. Mokele, who was employed by Bidvest Security, testified that a white BMW drove slowly through the parking area, made a U-turn and stopped near a red Ferrari and a white Golf 7. He says two men got out of the BMW armed with AK-47 rifles and opened fire that he and a colleague ran for cover before he returned fire. The state alleges businessman Joseph Banyuni was the target of the planned attack. Mangaliso Kumalo for Jacaranda Newswatch. Mangaliso Kumalo for East Coast Radio Newswatch.
8: A lid van die polisie se misdaadintelligensie eenheid, Ismail Dawood, het homself oorgegee aan die Heilbron polisiestasie in Johannesburg. 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Anastasie Magobo het meer hieroor.
10: Advocate Ablabodlani says Andrea Johnson asked to be relieved of matters involving Dumisani Khumalo in June after concerns were raised about her involvement. He says oversight now rests with Deputy National Director of Public Prosecutions, Advocate Nicolette Bell. But evidence leader advocate Matlapiselo maintained that the documents belong to IDEC and not to any individual.
11: Whoever they are addressed to, they don't belong to that particular individual. They are neither the prosecutor's documents nor the investigator's documents. They remain IDEC's documents.
10: Anastasia Mogobo, for Jacaranda News Watch in Pretoria.
8: Nou Nampo Malanga en die departement van gemeenskapsveiligheid versoek dat 'n multidissiplinêre polisie taakspan onmiddellik ontplooi word. Dit volg op toenemende spanning tussen twee plaaslike taxi-verenigings, woordvoerder Moeti Mamusi.
12: These incidents not only endanger lives but may also lead to property damage and the disruption of essential public transport services. Tonga policing area has been affected and there is growing concern about the potential for broader community instability.
8: Nou na India en ten minste 9 mense is dood en 15 ander is tans vasgekeer nadat 'n tonnel by 'n konstruksieterrein ineengestort het. 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
6: Thank you, Chanel. Okay. So, back to school day for the lighties. How did it go this morning? Chanel and I looking at each other like, well, we don't have that problem, so it's okay. I hope it went well, and I hope the kids are going back to school with the spring in their step, even though it's still winter time. Hi, man. Temperatures high again today. Joburg 23, Pretoria 24, Vereeniging 23. But it's the overnight safers that are like, what? Joburg plus 4, Pretoria plus 6. And for Vereeniging plus 1. It's also coming at you on the day where Earth's coldest ever temperature was recorded. Obviously, it was in the Northern Hemisphere. What? Really? In the middle of summer? Yeah. This day, 1983, at Vostok in Antarctica. Minus 89.2 degrees. What? Okay, we'll get a chill.

Stand By Me. That's the Benny King classic done by For The Cause. Also in the mix, Alex Warren and Christina Aguilera. None of them are getting flowers, because Miley, well, she got them for herself. We were good.

0: up, and you haven't. Thank you, Petite Ariana Grande. Also, Nico and Vinzelli B, with featuring Jack Barra with Porta Oumwuch. And Miley Cyrus with Flowers. Flowers for you. Thanks for joining me today. With you till 4 o'clock, along with Chanel's help. And we hand over to the drive show a little bit later on. Beautiful day today. Glorious day for back to school. Oh, no. Hopefully no snotty noses when they get back. Yeah. Welcome to the Petri dish known as school. Welcome to the show. There's a bunch of other things other than back to school, i.e. shame, man. Kevin Keegan passed away, age of 75, two-time Ballon d'Or winner, a great 70s player, and an 80s and 90s coach as well. Going to be talking about U.S. oil stocks today. Here comes a shock. Nah, really. Can't wait to tell you. Also, while we're all getting on with our lives down here on this particular space rock, well, our nearest star is doing something really weird. Solar weirdness. We'll talk about that in the show today. But the biggie, I guess, is back to school. You know, for every wonderful child that goes back to their class in the middle of the year, and all those teachers go, oh, she's back. She's so good. What a pleasure to teach. Oh, he's back. What a pleasure to... I was never that kid. Mind you, neither was Chris Tucker, the American actor from Rush Hour fame. His were school days, spelled D-A-Z-E.
1: I used to get on teachers' nerves. They used to hate me. They used to get mad. They say, listen, Chris, if you act up again, I'm going to call your mama. I said, if you're going to call my mama, you're going to have to pay the phone bill because the phone been cut off for 2 weeks. Go to the principal's office. I go to the principal's office. I didn't care. Because I was in the principal's office so much, I was cool with the principal. We were tight. He'd be like, what you do this time? Get in here. Get in here. Get in here. Close the door. Close the door. Close. Sit down. What you do this time? What you call my mama, pay the phone bill. Man, you crazy. You crazy. You a fool, Chris. You a fool.
0: Yeah, that's what they said to me as well. Chris, don't stress it, but I bet you didn't get 6 cuts on your last day of school. Yeah. I should put that on my LinkedIn profile. 12:32, your first Newswatch traffic update for the afternoon on the way.
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6: Jy het twee resessies al oorleef. Jy het die COVID-pandemie geleef terwyl jy 'n groot mens was. So, gaan sit net asseblief. Ons is main character.
7: Gen Z wants to be asked so badly. 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
8: I have no idea why all of the millennials are so pressed. 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
0: Got a stationary vehicle on the N12 East at Clip River Drive, a stationary vehicle on the M1 North, that's Pretoria Main Road, before the ramp to New Road. Stationary vehicle R21 North after the ramp to Solomon Matlungu Drive. Got a stationary vehicle on the N3 North after the ramp to the N17. Edenvale side, N3 South, there's slow-moving traffic at Modderfontein Road. And we've got roadworks underway, plenty. The one at the moment that's causing a few issues, just a few delays, N1 South, the Western Bypass at the ramp from the N1 South at the Deepcliff Interchange. There you go, that's the first traffic update done and dusted. Now, where have you hidden the hits?
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0: Wiki Wiki Pow. The Weeknd doing their dance, doing his dancing in the flames. Okay. What else? What else did we play there? No, I'm asking you because I can't remember. Shania Twain. And man, I feel like a wombat. Well, okay, so Straits of Hormuz, it's open, it's closed, it's open, it's closed. They're firing at each other again. It is complete insanity. The Iranians are going, well, okay, fine, you've attacking us, we'll attack you. And yeah, and so it goes. And so the price of oil are climbing again worldwide. The United States has been able to do this because, well, they've got their own oil stocks. And, of course, they've got oil fields in California and in Texas and places like that. So they do produce their own oil. However, with the interruption to the world's oil supply, it has now been revealed that the United States oil stocks in their strategic petroleum reserve has fallen by 5.1 million barrels and is now at its lowest level since 1983. Well, America, sorry, USA, welcome to what we've been dealing with for a long, long time. And we don't even produce our own. Oh, boy. Tonight is a good night. Tonight is a lacquer night because I can put my hand on my heart and tell you that the full drive team are back. That's right. Roz has returned with an ankle bracelet, but she'll tell you more about that later. I'm making this up. She'll tell you all about it from 4 o'clock.
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7: Back to what's happening. We'll be fire. Let's see. We've got stationary vehicles everywhere. There's one on the R21 south after the ramp from Nalmapius Drive. Station vehicle M1 south after the ramp from Rigel Drive. Station vehicle M1 north at Pretoria Main Road before the ramp to New Road. Another station vehicle M3 north after the ramp to the N17. And then, just to be different, we got some roadworks. Underway on the N1 south, the Western Bypass at the ramp from the N1 south at the Deep Kloof Interchange. Roadworks N1 south at the ramp to Molibongwe Drive. Roadworks N1 south after the ramp from Albertina Sisulu Road. And that for now is your Newswatch traffic update. 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

0: you.
1: Nice, uplifting, angelic tune. It's the GMA Good Morning Angels theme done by Martin Bester and Ross Learmont, accompanied by Jimmy Cliff. And we've got Chanel back with the latest news after this.
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3: Johannesburg 21, Pretoria 23, Polokwane 24.
4: Another day, another veld fire. There's reduced visibility on the M1 North, the Western Bypass, after the N12 East Moroka Bypass. Still Stadamwateri N in sight before the ramp to Brakfontein Road. And we've got law enforcement out and about. They're now on the R21 North before the ramp to Griffiths Road.
3: We start at the Madlanga Commission of Inquiry, and the head of the Investigating Directorate Against Corruption, Andrea Johnson, says the investigation into crime intelligence head Dumisani Khumalo followed normal legal processes. She also told the commission the case originated from a referral by Member of Parliament Fadil Adams under the National Prosecuting Authority Act.
5: Section 27 provides that if any person has reasonable grounds to suspect that a specified offence has been or is being committed, or that an attempt has been made or is being made to commit such an offence, he or she may report the matter to the head of an investigating directorate.
3: Johnson adds she and investigators were unaware of Khumalo's role in the political killings task team, and it had no bearing on investigations. In other big news today, police crime intelligence officer Ismail Dawood has handed himself over at the Hillbrow police station in Johannesburg. He faces charges of alleged extortion involving more than 350,000 rand, assaults with intent to cause grievous bodily harm, as well as intimidation. He's also expected to appear in the Johannesburg Magistrates Court soon. Now, at the Johannesburg High Court, the state has called its first witness in the trial involving alleged underworld figure Vusimusi Kant Matlala. A security guard is giving evidence about the alleged attempted hit on businessman Joe Simanyoni at the Centurion Country Club in 2022. In other news, financial anxiety in South Africa has increased by 7%, significantly affecting health, family dynamics, as well as productivity in the workplace. During a Debt Busters webinar, psychologist Andrea Kellerman says the fear of running out of funds before payday and the risk of defaulting on debt are prevalent concerns among many South Africans.
6: The younger generation that enters the job market sees now that their parents are struggling. So the older people, as in their 50s, they feel that the time is running out to get out of this loop of paying off their debt.
3: To India now, and at least 9 people have died and 15 others remain trapped under a tunnel collapse at a construction site. The incident occurred yesterday where workers were constructing a tunnel for a state-run hydropower project. In Venezuela, the number of people killed in the powerful dual earthquakes last month has now risen to 5,278. That's according to the very latest official figures. More than 850 buildings were also damaged. And finally,
7: who let the dogs out? Who let the dogs out?
8: Who let the dogs out?
3: A rescue team was summoned to the tallest mountain in Scotland to rescue a Labrador. The 5-year-old dog named Tokyo had become ill after consuming dacha. He allegedly started showing symptoms during a family hike. According to a vet, Tokyo had likely ate a cannabis edible.
4: That was interesting.

0: Yeah, no worries. I can hold your hand. Thank you, Jess. Jess Glynn on Jacaranda FM. Also on the mixel, Alia going back and forth on Ed Sheeran with Sapphire crashing into the news. Yeah. Hey, technische Problem. Hey, listen, don't blame your tools, bad workman. Sorry. Back to school day today. Yay! I found out just now that I thought that all the schools, IEB and government and, were all on the same schedule now. But apparently, nah, there's still some schools that are going to be taking their holidays in August. Oh, okay. Well, it's a nice back-to-school day today for the kids. Yesterday, the teachers went back already. Yeah, well, somebody's got to open the windows and take care of business, get everything set up. What about the older kids? Well, our comedian Adam Clayton, well, he's a comedian, but he was invited to become a teacher.
1: I recently had the opportunity to teach a class on stand-up comedy, kind of like I've been doing tonight. It was at a school for the performing arts, and they had me in to talk about jokes, because that's how your tax dollars work. I don't get it. And so for the most part, I had them listen to albums of my favorite comedians. I had them write Dave Letterman top 10 lists, so they get good at writing punchlines. And on the last day, I surprised them. I brought in a mic and a mic stand and a PA. Guess what, you guys? Stand-up comedy is happening in class today. And all the 18-year-old boys in the class are like, what are you talking about, dude? This isn't stand-up comedy. There's like 15 people in this room, and we know everybody. And I was like, yeah, welcome to stand-up comedy. Get used to exactly this. Forever and ever and ever. So they all got up there. They told their 18-year-old boy bro jokes. They were terrible. I hated them. And then this 14-year-old girl got up to tell a joke. And she hadn't said much the entire week. She was very quiet, a meek little girl. Here's the joke that she did. She put the mic in the mic stand. She cleared her throat. She went, Canadians. Give them an inch, they'll take 2.54 centimeters. And I was like, what did you just say? You are the chosen one.
0: Yeah, that chosen one. Sadly, though, she's decided to go into law. Still to come on Jacka, Shakira, Billy Ocean, the fate of Ophelia going to be discussed by Taylor, and the newie from Bruno Mars. Gotta risk it all.

0: Jax Taylor. It's Taylor Swift, not Jacka. You knew that. Billy Ocean, Shakira, and Bruno Mars, the romantic, back with Risk It All. Mind you, you're just living in the 21st century. Ha ha, that's risky enough. And today is July the 21st, 202nd day of the year. And if it's your birthday today, hey, fielska luk moiki, iminiem nandi kue. Please have an awesome day. Splendid year ahead. Who do you share your birthday with? The guy and now known as Yusuf Islam. It's formerly known as Cat Stevens. Born today, 1947. The author, Ernest Hemingway. Robin Williams, the late comedy genius. Born today, 1952. Henry Priestman, vocalist of the band The Christians. Jim Martin of Faith No More. The English vocalist Paloma Faith. Josh Hartnett, the American actor from Black Hawk Down. The American cartoonist of Doonesbury fame, Gary Trudeau, born today. And Erling Haaland, the Norwegian Manchester City striker, born today in the year 2000. Local legends. Oh boy, we got big ones today. The South African traditional healer and writer, Credo Mutwa, born today, 1921. If you haven't been through to the Credo Mutwa Center in Soweto, sure, should do yourself a favor. Put that on your bucket list. It's one of the few places in Soweto where you'll actually get a 360-degree view of the city. It's the birthday today of one of our cricketing legends, the great Barry Richards, born today, 1945. Also the birthday of the Durban-born cricketer for England, as you do, Jason Roy, born 1990. Former rugby flanker Heinrich Brousseau, born today, 1986. The late Yizo Yizo actor Tsepongwane, born today, 1976. One of the 1995 Rugby World Cup winners, Robbie Brink, born today, 1971. And the former athlete Llewellyn Herbert, 400-meter hurdles was his speciality, born today, 1977. And there are today's famous birthdays. You know, they're really famous. Not as famous as Martin, though.
1: Breakfast with Martin Bester.
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4: 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It's exhausting.
5: Jy het twee resessies al oorleef. Jy het die COVID pandemie geleef terwyl jy 'n groot mens was. So gaan sit net asseblief. Ons is main character.
6: Gen Z wants to be us so badly. No, no honey. We're the blueprint.
7: I have no idea why all of the millennials are so pressed. 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
7: 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Do we need to know that you meal prep on Sunday? Like, we get it. 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
3: Back to what's happening on the roads. I'm afraid we got two crashes. Yep. There's been a crash on the N1 South after New Road and a crash on the N1 South at the ramp to John Foster Drive. Elsewhere, stationary vehicle N12 East at Ronnebold, stationary vehicle R21 North before the ramp to the R25. And we've got a stationary vehicle on the R21 South at the ramp to Nelmapius Drive. And that Felt Fire has reduced visibility. It is on the N1 North, the Western Bypass. And it is after the N12 East, the Morocco Bypass. So please be very careful in that area. So the Mancosa Jacaranda FM Business Breakfast is back for its fourth edition. And we've invited four influential South African leaders to come and share their personal journeys, give you some leadership lessons and practical business insights. The four are Basitsana Kumalo, Pavlo Pitidis, Kimberly Taylor, and the legendary Brian Navana. 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

0: That's an inspired cover version from our former colleague, the fabulous DJ Jazzy D. Also in the mix, old Chapel Roan. She's hot to go. Okay, on the couch. I'll see you there. So here we are on our little spinny rock that's traveling around the solar system. Yay, no, the sun stays right where it is. However, you know, we put a couple of satellites in orbit to monitor the sun and the condition of the sun, particularly looking for solar flares, because obviously it could affect us. Famously, the first ever technology on our planet to be taken out by a massive solar flare happened in the 1800s when a solar flare took down the telegraph service in the United States. Yep. Took down the telegraph service, burnt wires, did the whole thing. It was hectic. But now, one of the new satellites has discovered that a massive hook-shaped coronal hole has opened on the sun. It's a large hook-shaped coronal hole developed on the Earth-facing side of the sun. It stretches more than 650,000 kilometers across portions of both the northern and southern solar hemispheres. So what are they? Well, coronal holes are regions where the sun's magnetic field opens into space, and that allows high-speed streams of solar wind to escape more easily. Now, because this coronal hole is now facing our planet, forecasters expect an enhanced stream of solar wind to reach our planet over the next coming days. And if conditions align, well, the interaction between the solar wind and Earth's magnetic field could trigger auroras at even high latitudes, cause brief disturbances to telecommunications. It's not an exact science yet. I mean, it should be, but the exact strength of any geomagnetic storm is going to depend on the speed and magnetic orientation of the incoming solar wind. And these things are kind of normal, apparently. Not quite as large as these ones. Large Earth-facing holes like this are closely monitored because, as I said, they can significantly influence space weather and us, gazillions of kilometers away here on this little rock, third rock from the sun. Okay. What are you going to do about it? Well, nothing. You can't even put a tinfoil hat on. We're just going to deal with it and brace for, well, hopefully nothing bad, right?
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0: Back to the Newswatch traffic update, and we've got the twin crashes, unfortunately. One on the M1 South ramp to John Forster Drive at the N1 South, and the other one's on the N1 South after New Road. Got a stationary vehicle on the M1 North after the N12 East Morocco Bypass. Stationary vehicle N12 East before the ramp from the R21 and the M41. Stationary vehicle R21 South of the ramp to Nell Mapius Drive. And we've got the Felt Fire that's causing reduced visibility on the N1 North, the Western Bypass. Some delays after the N12 East Morocco Bypass. Coming up in the next hour, we're going to be today on West Banks Under the Spotlight. We're going to find out why getting approved for vehicle finance is only the beginning. West Bank's Lebo Khao Ketse sharing the questions every buyer should ask before signing on the dotted line, and why looking beyond the monthly installment could save you money in the long run. Stay tuned for today's West Bank Under the Spotlight.

0: Working out with Zara Larsson, there's Zonzaya Tyler. Yep, she did it again. A new single. And Madonna, the classic, Take a Bow. Take the 2 o'clock news. That's coming up next.
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7: Pretoria and Mahikeng 23, Johannesburg 21 grade.
3: 2 crashes, they both happened 30 minutes ago, still causing delays. The first on the M1 South ramp to John Forster Drive, the M19, and a crash on the M1 South Pretoria Main Road after the ramp from New Road.
7: Suid-Afrikaners sukkel om hul skuld af te betaal. Finansiële angs in die land het met 7% toegeneem wat gesondheid en produktiwiteit in die werkplek aansienlik beïnvloed. Tydens 'n Debtbusters webinar het sielkundige Andrea Kellerman kommer uitgespreek.
8: The younger generation that enters the job market sees now that their parents are struggling. So the older people, as in their 50s, they feel that the time is running out to get out of this loop of paying off their debt.
7: Nou vir hierdie hier se groot nuus, die geskorste adjunkte van die Ekurhuleni Metropolisie, Julius Umkonasi, en sy medebeskuldigde, getuie K, is borgtog van R5000 elk toegestaan. 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
9: Bail conditions are as follows: not to communicate with the witnesses directly or indirectly, and not to interfere with the witnesses or to intimidate. Both of you, you have to hand over your passport to the investigating officer or to the prosecution. You have to report to your respective police station.
7: Meer hieroor in ons volgende bulletin. Die hoof van die ondersoekdirektoraat teen korrupsie, Andrea Johnson, het die inhegtenisneming van die geskorste hoof van misdaad intelligensie, Domisani Khumalo, verdedig. Sy getuig vandag voor die Midlango Kommissie van Ondersoek.
10: Andrea Johnson says IDEC investigators approached Domisani Khumalo with a warrant of arrest, explained his rights, and asked him to accompany them to the Brooklyn police station in Pretoria.
11: He cooperated and was taken there. There was nothing dramatic about it. At all times during his arrest, Lieutenant General Khumalo's security detail was with him.
10: She further told the commission that after being processed at the police station, Khumalo thanked investigators for the respectful manner in which he and his co-accused have been treated. Anastasia Mohobu for Jacaranda News Watch in Pretoria.
7: Nou, in Mpumalanga in die Departement van Gemeenskapsveiligheid versoek tante Blissie taakspan onmiddellik ontplooi word. Dit volg op toenemende spanning tussen twee plaaslike taxi-verenigings, woordvoerder Moeti Mumusi.
12: These incidents not only endanger lives but may also lead to property damage and the disruption of essential public transport services. Donga policing area has been affected and there is growing concern about the potential for broader community instability.
7: En ons sluit af in Spanje en meer as 600 brandbestryders en 29 vliegtuie het vir 'n sesde dag probeer om 'n groot veldbrand noord van Madrid te bestry. 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So wat 1200 mense het ook hul huise ontruim. 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

Recent visitors to South Africa. That's the brilliant All For One. I Can Love You Like That. Yeah. Well, they like us so much they're coming back. And this time they've brought two other Grammy Award winners. Yeah, Brian McKnight and SWV joining All For One. Two shows, Pretoria's Sunbed Arena, Friday 30th, Saturday 31st of October. It is going to be huge. 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I know it's a long way away, October, but we're giving you a head up to prepare for a feel-good summer with Remoa Kanse Holdings and your number one feel-good station.

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1: Why? Benson Boone, along with Christina Perry, the song that you will hear on every second video on YouTube. 1,000 years, it's called. Beautiful tune. Liquid Deep with Still and Somber. Great track. It's 12 to 12. No, it ain't. It's 2:31. 12 to 12. What the heck? So it's a dad joke Dinsdag. And apparently mine are not good enough. So I've brought in the pros. Yeah. Here's Seth Rogen and Jimmy Fallon.
2: Hey, you guys hear about the two antennas that got married? It was a nice ceremony, but the reception was amazing. Where does the president keep his armies?
3: Where?
2: In his sleeveys.
3: Oh.
2: Why don't we give Elsa from Frozen a balloon? Because she'll let it go, let it go.
4: Great set.
5: Thank you. You two, great set.
2: Great set.
5: Hot crowd.
2: How about we close out the show together with some two-man jokes?
5: Let's do it. Love it.
2: Great.
5: Knock, knock.
2: Who's there?
5: Arch.
2: Arch who?
5: God bless you.
2: Knock, knock.
5: Who's there?
2: Broken pencil.
5: Broken pencil who?
2: Oh, forget it. It's pointless.
5: Hey, Jimmy, why did the chicken cross the road?
2: I don't know. Why?
5: To get to the idiot's house. Knock, knock.
2: Who's there?
5: The chicken.
2: Oh, come on. Up. Martin.
6: I go into this Waterloo. Then I try to open the door and it won't open. Then I hear, ladies and gentlemen, next on stage, Martin Bester and his band. Oh. With his corporate guy, dear ass.
7: Felicity.
8: On a first date, I don't go out for, like, dinners. 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You're like, you, not her. 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Have you seen me?
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15: 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Jacaranda Newswatch traffic in 90 seconds.
1: So there were a pair of crashes about an hour ago, still causing some delays. One on the M1 South ramp to John Foster Drive, and the other one on the M1 South at Pretoria Main Road after the ramp from New Road. We've also now got a stationary vehicle on the M1 North, that's Pretoria Main Road, before the ramp to New Road. Stationary vehicle on the M1 South, that's the Donoghue Bay Freeway at the ramp from Rigel Drive, the M9. And we've got roadworks on the M1 South ramp to Mali Bongwe Drive, also roadworks M1 North at the ramp to John Foster Drive. There's Wally Ongeluk Bus. And Pretoria side, Gersfontein Road eastbound, there's now slow-moving traffic near Solomon Matlangu Drive. So, business meets feel good. 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

0: Thank you, Jay, Hope and Miguel. Sweet dreams on Jack Earl. I'm a Shanice. I love your smile. Just seen Rob Forbes walk into the building. Groot glimlach op je manse gezicht. Because guess who's back tonight? Yep, the team is back for the drive show. Rob and Roz from Forbes.
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0: Newswatch traffic update. Another crash, I'm afraid. This one is at Grasmere side. N1 South, crash near Grasmere services. Got a stationary vehicle on the M1 North, the Western Bypass of the ramp from the N12, the Southern Bypass. Stationary vehicle M1 North, Pretoria Main Road before the ramp to New Road. Roadworks underway on the M1 North, Danayubar Freeway at the ramp to John Forster Drive. And in the capital, Harsfontein Road, eastbound, slow-moving traffic near Solomon Matlangu Reylaan. 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

0: It feels really good. It's another of our theme songs at your number one feel-good station, Katrina and the Waves, Walking on Sunshine. Well, Lindley and Manana prior to that. Great local tune, Easiest Goodbye. And Daniel Powter, oh, no shame, he's having a bad day. Well, he can't listen to our station. Shame. Well, coming up for 3 minutes to 3 o'clock, New State. Well, nearly.
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15: Johannesburg and Emalahleni 21, Pretoria 23.
0: Got a crash, Grasmere side, M1 South near Grasmere Services, Bedford View N12 East, queuing traffic towards the R24 split, and Edenvale R24 West, queuing traffic towards the N12 merge.
15: The head of the Investigating Directorate Against Corruption, Andrea Johnson, has defended the arrest of suspended crime intelligence head Dumisani Khumalo. Testifying before the Madlunga Commission, she also rejected claims that it was a dramatic operation designed to humiliate him. Anasasi Mahobo has more.
16: Andrea Johnson says IDEC investigators approached Dumisani Khumalo with a warrant of arrest, explained his rights, and asked him to accompany them to the Brooklyn Police Station in Pretoria.
17: He cooperated and was taken there. There was nothing dramatic about it. At all times during his arrest, Lieutenant General Khumalo's security detail was with him.
16: She further told the commission that after being processed at the police station, Khumalo thanked investigators for the respectful manner in which he and his co-accused have been treated. Anastasia Mokgobo for Jacaranda Newswatch in Pretoria.
15: The suspended deputy chief of the Ekurhuleni Metro Police, Julius Mkhwanazi, and his co-accused, Witness K, have been granted bail of 5,000 rand each. The pair face charges linked to the alleged theft of precious stones from a Kalani businessman in 2023 worth over 14 million rand. Is Witness K's lawyer, Oscar Tlo Vakale.
8: With the permission of the court yesterday, yes, the court gave us permission that she must cover her face. For safety's sake.
15: In other court news, the state's first witness in the trial involving Musi Kant Matlala continued testifying, describing the aftermath of the alleged shooting of businessman Joe Sibanyoni. The matter was heard in the Johannesburg High Court today. Mangaliso Khumalo is more.
18: Security guard Beth Welkele has told the court he found one of the victims seriously injured after the August 2022 shooting at the Centurion Country Club involving businessman Joe Sibanyoni. Cele testified that the wounded man, who was in a white VW Golf 7, had visible internal injuries following the attack. He also told the court that he could not say whether any of the alleged shooters were injured. Proceedings were, however, briefly interrupted with a legal challenge over CCTV footage the state intends to present as evidence. Mangaliso Khumalo for Jacaranda Newswatch.
15: Financial anxiety in South Africa has increased by 7%, significantly affecting health as well as family dynamics and productivity in the workplace. During a Debt Busters webinar, psychologist Andrea Kellerman says the fear of running out of funds before payday and the risk of defaulting on debt are prevalent concerns among many households.
19: The younger generation that enters the job market sees now that their parents are struggling. So the older people, as in their 50s, they feel that the time is running out to get out of this loop of paying off their debt.
15: In news abroad, a woman who led a baby trafficking ring in Indonesia was sentenced to 7 years in prison. The 70-year-old was the leader of a group of 19 people accused of trafficking babies in Indonesia as well as Singapore. And we end up in South Korea, and it plans to launch this year a free artificial intelligence chatbot service powered by domestic technology. The aim is to seek and to reduce reliance on foreign platforms such as ChatGPT. That's your latest news. More at 4.
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0: dive in, baby.
1: I just wanna dive.
0: Okie dokie then. Dive in. Break the ice. BTS from Arirang with Swim. Michael Jackson, Justin Timberlake. Love Never Felt So Good. Also, Foreigner, classic, back to the 80s. And Shaberze with a bar song. Righty, it's a dad joke, Dinstach. Mine apparently aren't good enough, so fine. Here's Seth Rogen.
2: Hey! I got a question.
0: Go on.
2: What did one lawyer say to the other lawyer? We're both lawyers.
0: Hey,
2: here's something I noticed the other day.
0: Mm-hmm.
2: How many ears does Captain Kirk have?
0: Two.
2: His left ear, his right ear, and his final front ear. The Invisible Man went to the doctor. The nurse told the doctor the Invisible Man is here. The doctor said, tell him I can't see him right now. What did Dr. Frankenstein say about his dog's drool?
0: I don't know.
2: It's saliva.
0: Oh, dude. Let's get back to you.

0: Yes, indeed. Love. He's so in love, that boyky. Still singing about it, huh? Prior to that, what a goodie from Destiny's Child. Bills, bills, bills. And it's still the 21st. Oi, David Order's dead ahead. And starting on the triple play, Michael Bublé with Everything. Alrighty, so it is a Tech Tuesday. So this week in science. No, really. Really. Overseas, physicists have used quantum supercomputers to find better nuclear fusion fuels. The simulations have identified 9 very promising formulations. How's this for a weird one? You thought it was just the British Museum where they've got stuff stashed in the back they don't even know about. Well, the first T-Rex hatchlings have been discovered in various old museum collections. It turns out that they were smaller than cats and they were born by the dozen. Staying wild, a new species of monkey has been confirmed in the DRC. Congratulations, Colobus congoensis, or Liquele, as the locals know it, for having stayed hidden and away from humans for so damn long. A plant compound called camphorol has been found to protect knee cartilage in experiments on mice from degrading after simulated space flight stresses. Shame, poor mice. The world's oldest amber has been discovered over in China, would you believe? It dates back 385 million years, 65 million years earlier than the previous record, Oliver Adult. In Larsen's, what are you going to do if you're up in space? You are going to take x-rays. Astronauts aboard the ISS have taken the first ever human x-rays in space. It's at their own bodies because new, smaller, portable x-ray devices have made it possible. That's This Week in Science. Science!
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4: 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It's exhausting.
5: Jy het 2 sessies al oorleef. Jy het die COVID-pandemie geleef terwyl jy 'n groot mens was. So, gaan sit net asseblief. Ons is main character.
6: Gen Z wants to be us so badly. No, honey. We're the blueprint.
7: I have no idea why all of the millennials are so pressed. 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
7: 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I heard a lady who said, like, we are the blueprint, girl. The generation before you was your blueprint. 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Do we need to know that you meal prep on Sunday? 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
17: 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So it was never really even a cyst problem. 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And for a very long time, women have been misdiagnosed because maybe they don't have the cysts, but they have all of the other symptoms. And all of the other symptoms have sort of always been part of the whole picture. But I think due to lack of education, a lot of women have been dismissed or ignored, all symptoms were treated separately instead of accepting that it's actually a whole system problem.
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0: Well, it might be tricky because we've got a bunch of issues. I'm starting off Joburg side, M2 East, a crash at the Crown. Station vehicle M1 South, the Western Bypass at the ramp from the N1 South at the Dipkloof interchange. Bedford View, just like that funny dog. N3 North, slow moving traffic on the link to the N12 East at Galulis. The Crown also has slow moving traffic M1 South towards the interchange. Station vehicle R21 North after the ramp from Nell Napier's Drive. Edenvale still has the queuing traffic on the R24 West, and that's towards the N12 merge. Sunning Hill, Ravonia Road, slow moving traffic at Witkoppen Road. Four ways, Winnie Mandela Drive northbound. There's been a crash near Leslie Avenue. Mulbarton, you've got roadworks underway on Clip River Drive southbound. The restrictions towards North Road. A horrible pinch point. Four ways, Witkoppen Road lights down at Monte Cassino Boulevard. And that for now is your Newswatch traffic update. 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
0: Pretoria side, N1 South, queuing traffic towards Rigel Avenue. Centurion, N14 North, there's a crash before Jean Avenue. Joburg, N2 East, a crash at the Crown. Bedford View, N3 North, you have the slow-moving traffic on the link to the N12 East at Galulis. And what else? Station vehicle R21 North, after the ramp from Nelmapius Drive. Edenvale, queuing traffic R24 West towards the N12 merge. Elsewhere, what else have we got? Let's see. Slow-moving traffic in Sunninghill, Ravonia Road, particularly at Witkoppen Road. Four-ways Winnie Mandela Drive North, a crash near Leslie Avenue. You've got roadworks under the way in Mulbarton, Clip River Drive South. The restrictions are towards North Road. And four-ways Witkoppen Road, lights not working at Monte Cassino Boulevard. And we've just had another one come in, another ongeluk. This time, Eerfius Road eastbound. A crash near the N14. Allah vadel. That is your Newswatch traffic update. Wow. Please don't end up in the traffic reports. Let's get back to your hits. Nice and easy. Making way for Rob and Roz. Yep, the dynamic duo are back together from 4 o'clock today on your number one feel-good station. Whistle at me.

Thank you, Mariah. Fabulous Mariah Carey whistling at me with Dream Lover. Alrighty, there's a new feature starts today on The Drive with Robin Ross. They've asked me to tell you about it. It's about buying a vehicle. 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I am not. Stop asking me for money. Okay. You could say, hey, where the hits? And I go, well, they're right here, buddy. Got this one now. It's the Bye Bye Baby track, Nachmeris, Francois van Cooke.

0: What a classic. Sade by your side, along with Francois van Gogh. Bye-bye, baby. Tomorrow morning, are you going to win the 50K? 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

0: It is Sex on Fire, the Kings of Leon, and Golden before that from the K-pop Demon Hunter movie. It is 11 minutes past four. Yes, I'm back. Uvas Europa.
1: Hallo, hallo, hallo. Ek is terug. 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Dit was ongelooflik lekker.
0: I saw a video that went up on the Jacaranda socials today. She even went to go and see Large Benjamin.
1: Yay!
0: If you know, you know.
1: Large Benjamin was witnessed in the flesh.
0: You met Large Benjamin himself. Hoe was het?
1: Large. Nee, het was baie lekker. Het was baie lekker. Ek denk ek het in my vakantie mondeling in my, wat ek dalk een beetje later in die show kan doen.
0: I was going to say, kan jy van ons my vakantie doen?
1: Kan ek in my vakantie doen?
0: Ja.
1: Inderdaad. No, but it was a really, really, really special holiday. But I missed you guys. Ek is nou reg om, dankie Poleng. Poleng sê welcome back. Ek is nou reg om te werk weer.
0: Good.
1: You know what? We need to have a conversation about the perfect length of a holiday.
0: Ooh, ja.
1: Because there can come a time when you're like, okay, nee, ek verlang na huis toe. Nee, omdat jy jou mense verlang nie, whatever. You just need to get back into routine and stuff. There's that time in the holiday when you start going, ek wil nou by my huis wees.
0: Ek wil in my eie bed wees. Do you know what it is most often for me? It's my own shower and my own toilet.
1: Your own shower and my own bed.
0: Ja, my eie kussings.
1: Ja.
0: Is a ding. And I get you. 100%.
1: So dit is lekker. Jy weet, daar is die ding where you like, within enjoyment, and then it's like, dit was lekker, maar nou is het klaar. That was my vibe. But it was, you know, like, it was amazing. It was absolutely amazing.
0: Well, we're happy to have Rosie back. Ons het vir jou gemis, my skat, natuurlijk.
1: Okay, dat is die rechte antwoord daar.
0: You see, I know how to say the right things here without getting myself into trouble. Also want to say congratulations to Habla Español for beating the Argentinians over the weekend.
2: Congratulations,
0: we haven't been on air yet. I know everyone talked about it yesterday.
1: Yeah.
0: Like, this is our first day back this week. Yeah, so loving that. And the other thing I've been loving lately is I've spent the last 3 days, every time I open my Instagram and a reel pops up, about half of them at the moment are from UK-based rugby watchers. And all of them are going, what on earth are any of us supposed to do about the Springboks? I heard one guy saying they're going to win the next World Cup and they're somehow going to win 2031 as well. And probably 2035. That is how far in advance they have already given up.
2: Yeah.
0: And it's making me deeply happy.
2: It is. I mean, the one guy was talking about Zach Porthen, and I mean, he was playing under 20 World Cup last year, and this year at the scrums, he was obliterating guys.
0: Literally.
2: Fathers.
0: Literally. Like, these oaks are worried about people that were barely born when we won the 2019 World Cup. Hier is ons nou.
1: Ek is 'n groot ondersteuner van die Springbokke natuurlik, maar doesn't
0: maar.
1: It get boring if one team wins the whole time?
2: No.
0: Incorrect.
1: Like, because now you, like, there's no combination that other teams can come up with.
0: Correct.
1: That can do anything. They can do nothing. Imagine now, no.
0: Correct.
1: A no op 'n contract is jy.
0: Ja, it's a no.
1: Heel dag, heel week, heel jaar.
0: Yes.
1: It's crazy.
0: Yes, Ross.
2: This is what we want. I mean, like, so basically we've beaten Wales like 113-0
0: yes,
2: over the last two matches.
0: Indeed.
2: They haven't scored 1 point against us and
0: indeed,
2: we've put 100.
0: Dear
2: past professionals.
0: Dear Hakka people, with your island full of sheep and hobbits. Ons wag vir julle. Kom kuier asseblief. Breakfast
3: with Martin Bester. We have a generational fight going on for asking for a friend this morning.
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7: Gen Z wants to be us so badly. 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We're the blueprint.
8: I have no idea why all of the millennials are so pressed. 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
3: Are you now calling them a bit defensive?
8: Yes. I heard a lady who said, like, we are the blueprint, girl. The generation before you was your blueprint. 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Like, we really do.
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3: 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Send us your question.
10: 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Weekday mornings from 6 to 9. Jacaranda Newswatch traffic in 90 seconds.
0: Traffic this afternoon in Johannesburg. There was a crash on the Mike 1, this one northbound into the Crown Interchange. And then there's also one leaving the Crown Interchange trying to get onto the Mike 2. So as a result, all of the routes through there, all three approaches, are very, very busy. Doesn't matter if you're coming Mike 2 side up from the Gold Reef City side or down from Jan Smuts and Empire. It's going to be a mess, I'm afraid. Sandton CBD looking a little bit busy this afternoon. Catherine especially. There's also lots of traffic on Marlborough Drive leaving Sandton trying to get across towards the Gautrain. So that is looking busy. Western Bypass is just Rivonia to four ways after that. You're good. There is a crash on Winnie Mandela outside Monty, so I'll keep an eye on that. Doesn't seem to be causing too much trouble at this stage. Two accidents on Hendrik Potgieter, one before Jim for Shear and one after Clearwater, just before you get to Kruger Rand Road. East Rand is looking reasonable, but Gululies is starting to get busy, so I'll keep an eye on that for you.
1: Op die paaie van Midrand kan die stadige verkeer verwag. 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Kan ek kom onthou? Natuurlik. 084-8500-942.
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0: Your girl had 1,100 people at her wedding at Madison Square Garden about 3 weeks ago. It's Taylor Swift with I Knew It, I Knew You from the soundtrack of Toy Story 5.
1: 20 past four this afternoon. She's recently back from all over Europa.
0: Hey!
1: Geef vir ons my vakantie.
0: My vakantie. Goeiemiddag, Rob en Klas. Ek wil graag vertel wat op my vakantie gebeur het.
1: Yes.
0: My vakantie was heerlik. Ons het seker, ons het op die 7de Julie het ek en my gesin gevlieg die aand en ons het deur Dubai gevlieg. So ons het, want het was goedkoper as om direct te vlieg.
1: Yes.
0: En ons het deur Dubai gevlieg, Londen aangekom, my ma daar gekry, sy het vir ons gewag van op die lughawe. She first of all, from one side of London to the airport that we landed at, because obviously we bought the cheapest tickets
1: 100%,
0: that we possibly could.
1: 100%.
0: So we landed at an airport called Stansted Airport.
1: Oh, that's miles away.
0: Which is slightly smaller than Heathrow.
1: Might as well have landed in a different country.
0: Estonia. This woman travelled 2.5 hours from her flat, which is in central London, to come meet us at Stansted Airport.
1: Wow.
0: Right? Got there at 8 a.m. We landed at 1:30. She knew we were landing at 1:30, but she was, ek gaan nie my kleinkinders missie. Ek gaan nie my kleinkinders missie.
1: I was going to say, because she wasn't there for you.
0: No! This whole trip had nothing to do with me. I missed one video of them eating something fancy in France, and I was recording it in Instagram story instead of on my normal camera. And I said, oh, it's so cute. They just ate, I don't know, snails or some cheese or something. And then I said, I missed taking the video. And she was like, I sent you there as the videographer. Please, can you not mess up videos of my grandchildren?
1: I sent you there as the videographer.
0: I was my
1: from your own mother is wild.
0: Was my children's plus one on this trip. She really, and my husband as well. Maar in elk geval, we traveled then from Stansted Airport back to into the center of London, took the train, the Eurostar, to Disneyland Paris.
1: How is Disneyland?
0: Listen, after 32.5 hours of traveling, with two children, but nie as gewoond is van loop en van publieke transport nie en so. Euro Disneyland Paris is phenomenal. It is, we spent the whole day there. We spent the whole day there. I've got a very dear friend, you know her as well, Deirdre King. She actually got us the tickets to Disneyland Paris. So ons het daar ook bietjie geld gespaar because she's connected. So big thank you for that, want daai kaartjies is duur. So we had a full day pass to go to both parks. So there's Disney Studios, which is the Marvel stuff, Star Wars, all of that type of stuff.
1: Yeah.
0: And then there's actual Disneyland. So your Pirates of the Caribbean and Frozen.
1: And I'm assuming this is the same as America. There's like roller coasters and rides everywhere.
0: For everything.
1: And did you go on them as an adult?
0: What? Are you joking?
1: Are they lacking?
0: Roller coasters are so much fun. We went on the Star Wars
1: ride.
0: Is
1: it not just
0: twice.
1: Like a Rotunda Junction?
0: Is jy mal? Is jy mal?
1: Ek vra maar net, ek weet nie, ek's dom.
0: It's not like Rotunda Junction. At every place, all the people that work there are dressed up as that kind of character.
1: Yeah.
0: We at one point walked and I was like, it's Arendelle. Literally, it was the middle of summer. There was a heat wave. It was 39 degrees. And there was a snow-capped mountain in front of and Elsa's tower on top of the snow-capped mountain. I was like, where am I?
1: This is a fever dream.
0: I was like, die girl van Ponte wil is hier in Disneyland Paris. It was spectacular.
1: Did your kids love it?
0: They went mad. It was, because it was all a big surprise for them. And they just loved it. Every minute of it.
1: I've been seeing these reels of parents taking videos of their kids in nice places. Just to be like, when they go to therapy one day and talk about how hard their life was, I've got the receipts.
0: I have one better. I saw this meme that also said, why do kids think every day has to be the best day of their life? Bro, relax.
1: Yeltable.
0: That's how I feel about my kids. But I mean, they were so grateful. And we've had an amazing opportunity. And I mean, a lot of it was made possible by my mom. And very, very grateful for that little lady. Even though I'm just the plus one now, because she's got two grandchildren.
1: Last question I have for my vacancy.
0: Yes.
1: You were in the UK.
0: Yes.
1: When they crashed out of the World Cup. How was that?
0: You know, I thought it was going to be a lot worse, but it actually wasn't. Ek was baie bekommerd oor die spelers, want jy weet mos die media daar en die aanhangers is baie, baie wreed as hulle nie wen nie. And when
1: that
0: they do
1: the word,
0: win,
1: yeah.
0: Everyone's really excited. But it was actually a really, really nice feeling to be there. Not so great when they lost to Argentina, but the fact that they got a third place and they beat France 6-4. Come on now.
1: So they're happy with that.
0: I think they are.
1: Okay.
0: It's the furthest that they've got, hey, since they won in 1966.
1: Yeah, fair. I suppose you've got to be happy with that.
0: Yeah.
1: Okay, well, it's lekker om jou terug te hê.
0: Dankie, ek's lekker om terug te wees.
1: Ek is bly ons is hier. Still on the way, your chance to win high low coming up. We got a new competition about 20 past 5 this afternoon. Our quiz mistress is back for Alpha Palooza.
0: Ek is reg.
1: Alles is reg in die wêreld.
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4: Traffic, Pretoria, crash N14 northbound on the way towards Jean Avenue, very badly backed up in the R21 interchange, coming up from there, trying to get up towards Rigel, and a crash after Rigel Avenue, this one southbound, backed up from Linwood Road.
5: The Western Cape High Court is expected to deliver judgment in President Cyril Ramaphosa's attempt to halt Parliament's Section 89 impeachment process. It's linked to the Palapala matter. Now, the court has reserved judgment after hearing arguments from Ramaphosa's legal team last week. They say the independent panel applied the wrong legal test in its findings that the president has a case to answer. Then we move to Italy. The police seized pure cocaine there with an estimated street value of 250 million euros. That's about 4.7 billion rand. It was concealed in refrigerated containers from Ecuador among dozens of pallets of bananas. It was found at the port of Vado Ligure. It's being considered as a potential transit point for international trafficking. I'm Marlene Fischer. Our next bulletin is at 5.
6: Jacaranda Newswatch Sport.
7: We start off with women's football. Banyana Banyana are back on the continental stage with one goal in mind, and that is to defend the title and book a place at the 2027 FIFA Women's World Cup in Brazil. South Africa will compete in the 2026 Africa Cup of Nations for Women in Morocco from the 26th of July until the 16th of August, after Desiree Ellis named her 26-player squad earlier today. The squad combines experienced campaigners with exciting young talent as Banyana Banyana prepare for their Group B clashes against Tanzania, Ivory Coast and Burkina Faso. Bournemouth midfielder Alex Scott has rejected a new contract amid interest from rival Premier League clubs in the English Premier League, with the under-21 saying that he wants to move. The Cherries made a summer priority to tie him down, but of course there was no agreement reached. Arsenal, Manchester United, Tottenham Hotspur and Man City, as well as Chelsea, all have an interest in Scott. Australia's veteran bowling trio, Captain Pat Cummins, Josh Hazlewood and Nathan Lyon, have all returned from injury and were all named in the test squad to take on Bangladesh next month. The Ashes hero Mitchell Nessa was left out of the 13-man party for the two-match series in Darwin and Mackay, beginning on the 13th of August, with Scott Boland being named as the fourth seamer. Cummins, Hazlewood and Nathan Lyon have all been plagued with injury over the last 12 months. And Mercedes team chief Toto Wolff has said that he is intended to put an arm around emotional George Russell ahead of the Hungarian Grand Prix after the driver appeared distraught following a first lap retirement at the Belgian GP. For Wolff, it was a bittersweet afternoon the past Sunday as Italian teenager Kimi Antonelli claimed a fighting victory, his sixth of the season, to extend his lead in the Drivers' Championship to 50 points ahead of teammate Russell. That's all for me for now. Joe Mann, Jacaranda FM Sport.
8: Surely losses come with the territory as a professional sports person. I'm not entirely sure why. I mean, I can understand that he's upset.
7: Yeah.
8: But does it need more addressing? Need to be talking about a hug?
7: Well, I mean, you're the mom in the family. You're the one who always says to us, you know, we don't need to win everything. Just come here.
8: You're near.
7: So maybe Toto Wolff is playing the mom role to be like, we can't all be winners all the time, George.
8: I think he's nar because Antonelli is the junior driver and Antonelli steer kom so ver verby
7: dat hy 50
8: punte.
7: He's going to have to negotiate a new contract next season.
8: Maybe not even with Mercedes, but anyway, I'll give him a hug.
3: Shame. George wants a hug. Let George have a hug.
8: Oh.
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0: 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You might have heard Alex J mention earlier this afternoon, but we're chatting to Wes Bank today. Buying a car is obviously one of the biggest financial commitments that South Africans will make. And we're trying to make sure you get the absolute best advice that you can.
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2: Joining us today is Lebo Gauaketse, who's the head of marketing and communication at WesBank, and we're chatting all things car finance. Welcome, Lebo.
3: Thanks, Ross. Thanks for having me on the show. I'm excited to be with you guys.
2: Many consumers feel relieved once their vehicle finance is approved. I can say this. I can put my hand up for that as well. Why do you say that that's only the beginning of the journey?
3: Because in all honesty, getting approved is a really small part of the story, but it essentially means that, you know, you've met the lender's qualification criteria, if I can put it that way. Mm-hmm. But the bigger question is, can you afford the car that you actually want? Because the fact you're

0: The bigger question is, can you afford the car that you actually want? Because the fact you're being approved for a certain amount does not mean that you necessarily afford it. So it's important to understand certain things, you know, the loan term, how much you'll be paying every month, and ensure that the vehicle really fits within your budget. It's a decision you're making now that you have to live up to for a couple of years.
1: Yeah. Many people focus on that monthly installment when buying a vehicle, but that is also just a small part of the bigger picture that you've got to look at.
0: Owning a car is more than just the installment.
1: Mm.
0: When one does the research, it's very rare that people factor certain things. Like the installment itself, for instance, could change if you're on a linked rate. So when the MPC changes the interest rate and increases it, you're on a linked rate, your installment increases. There is the maintenance, the servicing. Once you've had a car for a couple of years, you need to replace the tires. There's the batteries that also go off now and again. So it's more than just the installment, and one needs to look at the total cost of owning this car.
1: What questions should someone buying a vehicle bear in mind when they are about to sign a vehicle finance agreement?
0: I think I alluded to one of them in the previous question. The first one, is your finance on a fixed or a linked interest rate? And what is the total amount you repay over the loan term? The third question, very important one, is what happens if I want to settle the loan early? What options do I have as a consumer in a finance agreement? Big one that we get as well, Ross, where people get surprised, is your finance on a balloon payment agreement? And how will you settle that balloon at the end of the term where you've got that, you know, 50, 60, 100,000 that you have to pay at the end before you conclude the agreement?
1: Mm.
0: And I think another important one, you know, you have to realistically ask yourself, have you budgeted for the other ongoing costs in terms of the total cost of...
1: You need to ask yourself as a prospective vehicle owner to just better understand the long-term financial commitment of owning a car rather than focusing only on what's due every month.
0: Absolutely.
1: Lebo, thank you so much for joining us this week, and we'll chat to you again soon.
0: Thank you so much. Thank you for having me. It was a great one.
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5: Yep. On the highways in Joburg at the moment, Buccleuch out towards Four Ways is a bit slow at this stage. Through the Crown Interchange, busy. There was an accident there, so Mike 1 and Mike 2 getting in is slow. And now Gululis and Geldenhuys are both busy, as is the R24 getting onto that highway. As for the rest, though, the most of Joburg is looking reasonable. There is a crash on the R21 just off the N17 highway in Boksburg, so both of those are slow. Crash in the Reading Interchange southbound towards Alberton is busy. And then a bunch of irritating ones around. A crash in... Fourways, Witkoppen and Monte Cassino area, Winnie Mandela through the design quarter, very, very slow. Crash on Beyers Nordea near Northumberland is busy at the moment. And then two accidents.

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1: It's Jacaranda FM, your number one feel-good station. If that's not a feel-good song for you, dan weet ek nie. It's a South African collab. DJ Kent and Dominic Neal, Love You Still, which takes us to Opikop. 10 voor 5. It is time for High Low. 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
2: Yep. At the moment, we are trying to guess how many times the 11 letters that make up Jacaranda FM appear on all the branding in our building. We're talking about it last week. Producer Wayne was saying he went around and counted. So I can see at least 3 from where I'm sitting in this studio. He's counted the video screens. He's gone around and counted on the mouse pads in the building.
1: Hulle moes vir my eintlik, producer Wayne en Rob moes vir my bietjie in die skool gesit het natuurlik vandag, because I wasn't aware of what we were guessing at this point.
2: Yes.
1: I think this is genius.
2: It's lekker, né?
1: Yeah, but don't tell producer Wayne, I said he's clever. Hy hoor genoeg nice, hy's goed van homself.
2: Elmarie en Nigel, hoe gaan het?
3: Goed en het julle?
2: Baie goed, dankie. So daar's 11 letters in Jacaranda FM, so jou raaiskoot moet 11 times table antwoord wees. So, ja. 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Die raaiskoot op die oomblik is tussen 374 en 935 letters. Hoeveel keer dink jy?
3: 902.
2: Okay, so that works out at 82 times.
3: Mm-hmm.
2: That Jacaranda FM appears on the branding in this building. Okay, 902. Ons sal sien, coming down, Almarie, sterkte vir jou, hier kom die antwoord, rekenaar.
3: Oh, nee.
2: Jammer, Almarie. Die rekenaar sê jou raaiskoot is nog steeds te hoog, it's too high.
3: Oh, my word.
2: Yeah, okay. So we've got to still come down from 82 pieces of branding in the building. Apparently, there are slightly less than that.
1: Okay.
2: So ons sal uitvind.
1: Maar die great thing is, Elmarie, jy kan weer probeer. It's really simple. 4 letters, 1 word, nothing else. H-I-L-O to the WhatsApp line, 0848500942, and follow the prompts. If we call you, because you've been randomly selected by the computer, and you give us your guess, and it's the correct guess, 25,000 rand will be yours, courtesy of We Buy Cars.
2: Ja. Almarie, probeer mee môre. Lekker dag verder, hoor.
3: Bye, dankie. See you later.
2: Dankie. Oh, that noise.
1: Ach, nee. And you know what made it even worse? Was when the noise was playing, Almarie, like out of her heart, she went, aww.
2: I feel you. So, the current guesses are between 374 and Elmarie is 902. How many times do the 11 letters in Jacaranda FM appear on all the branding in our building? That is currently it. You can send us a guest tomorrow, as Rosie said, H-I-L-O to the WhatsApp line. 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

0: Belinda Carlisle. Heaven is a Place on Earth on The Drive with Rob and Roz. 5 o'clock, rapidly approaching. David Guetta afterwards. Alpha Palooza coming up as well. 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
9: Mevrou Jacobs, bly om te sien jy is weer op die been. Waar by help ons vandag?
7: Arinal is daar vir jou gemeenskap, want ons is van jou gemeenskap. 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Arinal, familiewaardes. Waarde vir die hele familie.
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12: Joburg, 21 degrees tomorrow. Polokwane, 23. Pretoria, 24.
13: On the roads, you can expect delays in Midrand on Allendale Road East. There's been an accident just before Mastiff Road, and then in Pretoria, massive delays on the N1 North between Centurion and basically the N1 N4 Proefplaas interchange.
14: Joe Mann, the sport headlines. Desiree Ellis names her 26-player squad for WAFCON, and Toto Wolff vows to support emotional George Russell.
12: We begin in the courts. The murder accused, Bafana Maunela, testified in the Gauteng Division of the High Court in Joburg today. The 23-year-old is being accused of the murder, kidnapping, robbery and attempted rape of Delta Park High School teacher Gerson Klaits. The incident dates back to October 2023. The NBA spokesperson for the Gauteng Division, Mahaboke Mohlatlole, says Maunela testified in his own defense.
15: Matter has been adjourned until 22 July 2026, where the state will begin its cross-examination of the accused. The NPA remains committed to presenting all relevant evidence before the court to ensure that justice is served.
12: Then we head to the Madlanga Commission. The head of their investigating directorate against corruption, Advocate Andrea Johnson, has defended the investigation that led to the arrest of the suspended crime intelligence head, Lieutenant General Dumisani Khumalo. Testifying before the Madlanga Commission, Johnson said that IDAC had a prima facie criminal case against Khumalo and other crime intelligence officials. Anastasia Mukhobu has the story.
2: Andrea Johnson insists that the matter was not pursued for any political purpose or to advance any form of political interference within the South African Police Service. Johnson also dismissed suggesting that Khumalo was arrested because of his role as coordinator of the political killing task team.
16: This suggestion is anything but true. It is false as it is unfortunate.
2: She says IDEC investigated him in his capacity as Divisional Commissioner of Crime Intelligence. Anastasia Mukhobu for Jacaranda News Watch in Pretoria.
12: In Limpopo, Premier Poppy Ramatuba admitted that the government has failed to adequately protect South Africa's borders, but she said corrective measures are being taken. She addressed the biannual National Reserves Chaplain Symposium in Polokwane earlier today.
17: The Commander-in-Chief, President Ramaphosa, came and said, okay, yes, we have not done well. He then appointed an interministerial committee and said, look, address this problem. And they come up, they're bringing up a systems. They are now starting to address all that. And this is what some of us are saying.
12: In the Middle East, Iran stepped up attacks today, 2 weeks after its war with the United States are resuming. Bahrain and Jordan both confirmed that they intercepted two waves of missiles and drones coming from Iran. And finally, the Deputy Minister of Water and Sanitation, Jack Bloom, launched a Clean Rivers campaign at the Harpies River in Pretoria. It's considered one of Gauteng's most polluted rivers. Now, the campaign asks communities to adopt their local rivers and help keep them clean. Along with that, he said,
18: my message to communities is that we need to treat the cause, not the symptom. So we could come back every few weeks and clean up this river. And, you know, frankly, where does it come from? Where's this pollution coming from?
12: So he says the department is planning on setting up a register of pollution offenders. For more on these and other stories, visit jacarandafm.com, click on news.
19: Want to win 5,000 rand? Free cash. 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Coming up next, the game that makes you scream at your radio more than any other. Alpha Palooza. WhatsApp your name and the word quiz to 084 850 0942.

0: As David Guetta, complete classic. Kelly Rowland on that vocal when Love Takes Over on The Drive with Rob and Roz. Almost 10 past 5. Do you remember what we do at 10 past 5, Roseanne McKenzie?
1: I do remember what we do at 10 past 5.
0: Do you know what your role is?
1: Yes, I do remember what my role is, Rob. It's a little game we call Alphapalooza, and I am the Quizmaster. Speaking of Alphapalooza, we had so much fun with one of our contestants about a month ago, where the clue, or the answer we were looking for was Big Ben, and she got as far as calling it Large Benjamin. And that is now what we call Big Ben.
0: Yeah.
1: So there is a video up on our social media on Jacaranda FM and at Jacka Drive on Instagram. You can go and check out the video. I went to meet Large Benjamin.
0: You want to confirm? Roseanne can tell you exactly how large Benjamin is.
1: So just go and check that out. It was absolutely, and she was such a great sport as well, because we let her through. Wayne said, you know what? It's large. Benjamin is, Ben is short for Benjamin. We need to get through. Jan, gaan ons nou so vrygewig wees met jou? Dit weet ek nie.
0: Jan in Centurion, hoe gaan het?
2: Hallo Rob en Roos, hoe gaan het met julle?
1: Lekker man.
0: Baie goed.
1: Hoe is jou algemene kennis? 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
2: Jong, ek weet iets van alles en alles van niks. Kom op,
0: my man, that's exactly the kind of general knowledge I love.
1: I love it.
0: I love that. All right, well, rules, friends. The game is called Alphapalooza because we have 26 questions, one for each letter of the alphabet. The answer to the first question starts with A, the second question starts with B, etc. We go all the way down. Halfway through the alphabet, the letter M is worth 2,000 Rand. All the way down to Z is worth 5,000 Rand. There is a 4-second timer. If you get timed out, you get a question wrong. We start again tomorrow with someone else back at the letter A. Jan, is jy reg?
2: Ek is reg, kom ons begin.
0: Roseanne McKenzie, are you ready?
1: I am ready.
0: In that case, let's play Alphapalooza.
1: What is the name of the TV show hosted by Terry Crews where Simon Cowell and Sofia Vergara judge your skills? Blank's Got
2: American
1: Talent.
2: American Idols.
0: Blank's Got Talent.
1: I was looking for America's. So that is
2: got
1: acceptable.
2: Talent.
0: We'll take America.
1: What is the name of the singer known for songs like Buffalo Soldier and No Woman, No Cry?
0: Did not see that coming.
2: No, Bob Marley.
1: Unfortunately, Bob Marley was out of time.
0: Jan, ek is jammer meneer, want jy het hom geken. I know you did.
3: Oh man, you the know? Late Bob Marley.
0: Oh.
1: Can we get someone else on?
0: Not the late Bob Marley, Joe. Please, respect us here with these jokes, brother. Just because Jan was a couple of seconds late, and now it's the late Bob Marley.
1: Jan,
0: next week.
1: Bye, dankie dat jy so lang gespeel het.
2: Dankie, ek sal weer probeer.
1: Jy moet as ek net, because I feel like you got it. Luister, because he went out on B, and because it's my first day back, nah, we're going to go again.
0: Soekie nog hier. Okay, we'll make producer Wayne work the soft, the late Bob Marley, bro. Wow. It's like 3 seconds after the time. Okay, producer Wayne is busy lining someone
1: There's
0: up
1: someone.
0: At the moment.
1: Iemand is raag, ek is raag.
0: Are you going to go back through A and
1: yes,
0: B?
1: Yes, yes, yes. We want to see if people are listening.
0: Okay, kom ons kyk. Anine, hoe gaan het?
4: Thank you, met jou.
0: Yeah, good, thanks. Are you feeling a little under pressure because this is the second phone call?
4: Yes.
0: Oh, babes, don't be.
1: Don't
0: we
1: be.
0: We got you. Rosie wants to give lifelines today. She's in a good
1: yeah,
0: mood.
1: Yeah, and if I say blank, I'm literally just looking for the word and then we can move on.
0: Yeah, precies.
1: No? Okay, cool.
0: We gaan ons weer.
1: TV show hosted by Terry Crews where Simon Cowell and Sofia Vergara judge your skills. Blank's Got Talent.
4: America's.
1: What is the name of the singer known for songs like Buffalo Soldier and No Woman, No Cry?
4: Bob Marley.
1: Who plays Thor in Avengers Doomsday?
4: Chris Hemsworth.
1: Smaug, Norbert, and Toothless are all types of which mythical creature?
0: Ooh.
4: Dragon.
1: South African sports drink that comes in the following flavors, including Nachi, Mixed Berry, and the blueberry one.
0: The blue flavor.
1: The blue one that people sometimes use for a bubble us.
0: I love a blue one.
4: energized.
1: What is the movie about cars and it talks about the importance of family?
4: Fast and Furious.
1: Russell Crowe won an Oscar for Best Actor in which 2000 film?
4: Russell Crowe.
1: Yeah. Maximus Moody's.
0: Darcy.
1: Anine. It was Annie Brandt.
5: She was
1: Annie Brandt.
3: She should have stayed anonymous.
4: Yo.
1: Neil, that was great.
0: I'm just glad she came on.
1: No. Anine, you did brilliantly. You were so poised. You were so, and you were definitely going to get the next one. You were definitely going to get the next one. So the G question.
4: Yeah.
1: Russell Crowe won an Oscar for Best Actor in which 2000 film?
3: Think Cyril Mitchley as well. Are you ready?
0: It feels like, I was going to say, it, this game feels like, are you not entertained?
1: Yes, because it definitely is. Anine, we adore you. Thank you so much for playing. There she's doing the coup. Gladiator, see you later. Maar dit is môre se gee vraag.
0: Dankie Anine, lekker dag verder, hoor.
4: Bye-bye, dankie julle.
0: Cheers. So, there you go. That will be the G question again tomorrow, 5:10. Your chance, come and play with us.

0: It's Starship. We built the city on rock and roll on The Drive with Rob and Roz. Time to give away some money just after 5:30.
1: Yeah, how cool. We built the city, but it's time to give away some money with Jackpot City. You could win your share of a whole bunch of cash with the Jackpot City racing game. It's excitement, it's pressure, and you got to make split-second decisions on the radio while we're talking to you.
0: 100%. So here's how it's going to go. You are going to send us hashtag Jackpot City to the WhatsApp line 0848500942. That'll put your name into 5 this afternoon. How it works is you're going to start at $500 and the race car will set off and multiply that 500.
1: Yeah.
0: So maybe 500 times 2, then 500 times 4, then 500 times 7. Then 500 times, I don't know. We'll see how high it goes.
1: Yes.
0: The thing is, you've got to cash yourself out before you get a red flag. If the red flag drops, then you lose all the multiplied money that you could win.
1: Yes. So, the longer you stay in the race, the bigger your prize could become. But then also the pressure is on because that red flag could come at any time. And then, this is an added bonus for registered Jackpot City customers. Will have their winnings doubled.
0: Nice. So, lots of chance to win some easy cash this afternoon. All you got to do is send hashtag Jackpot City to 0848500942. And we'll call someone back just after 5:30.
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5: 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It's exhausting.
6: Jy het 2 resessies al oorleef. Jy het die COVID pandemie geleef terwyl jy 'n groot mens was. 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
8: I have no idea why all of the millennials are so pressed. 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

0: It's DJ Snake and Bipolar Sunshine on your number one feel good station, Jacaranda FM, with their reworking of the Phil Collins classic Paradise. More music on the way, including an oldie from Calvin Harris and Rihanna, and also your chance to win with Jackpot City.
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2: Afternoon. There's also been a truck that loaded, after it lost its load of bricks on the N1 South, and traffic is all the way backed up from the garage to the Soweto Highway.
1: Wee.
0: Yeah. Dan het daar, Kobus ook vir ons 'n boodskap gestuur oor die verkeer op die N2 tussen Ermelo en Pieter Tief. 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
3: 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Klik op Jackpot.
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6: We start off with local football news. Banyana Banyana are back on the continental stage with one goal in mind, and that is to defend their title and book a place at the 2027 FIFA World Cup for women in Brazil. And South Africa will compete at the 2026 Africa Cup of Nations in Morocco from the 26th of July until the 16th of August, after Desiree Ellis named her final 26-player squad earlier today. The squad combines experienced campaigners while exciting young talent as Banyana Banyana prepare for Group B clashes against Tanzania, Ivory Coast and Burkina Faso. Bournemouth midfielder Alex Scott has rejected a new contract amid interest from rival Premier League clubs. The England under 21 international, the Cherries made it a summer priority to tie Scott down with fresh terms, but as things stand, there is no agreement. Arsenal, Manchester United, Tottenham Hotspur, Man City and Chelsea have all shown interest in Scott. Australia's veteran bowling trio of captain Pat Cummins, Josh Hazlewood, as well as Nathan Lyon have all returned from injury and were named in the test squad to take on Bangladesh next month. The Ashes pace hero Michael Nessa was left out of the 13-man party for the two-match series in Darwin and Mackay beginning on the 13th of August, with Scott Boland named as the fourth seamer. Cummins, Hazlewood and Lyon have all been plagued by injury over the last 12 months. And Mercedes team chief Toto Wolff has said that he intended to put an arm around emotional George Russell this ahead of the Hungarian Grand Prix, after the driver appeared distraught following a first lap retirement at the Belgian GP. For Wolff, it was a bittersweet afternoon this past Sunday as Italian teenager Kimi Antonelli claimed a fighting victory, his sixth of the season. He's now extended his lead in the Drivers' Championship to 50 points ahead of his teammate Russell. That's all for me for now. Joe Mann, Jacaranda FM Sport.

0: Music fan Calvin Harris and Rihanna, di Likisinom is This Is What You Came For. It's The Drive with Rob and Roz. And if you came to win, Jackpot City's where you need to be.
1: Yeah, this weekend you can experience the thrill behind the racing. 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
1: That is exactly correct. And on the line for the first go, Puleng, how's it?
3: Hello, I'm good, thanks, and you?
1: Hey, we are so well. Are you ready to win some money this afternoon?
3: Yeah, hopefully.
0: Listen, Puleng, we back you. It's not hopefully, you're going to win. You're going to win. Let's go. Let's come with a good, proper racing energy, Puleng. You've got this.
1: It's very easy. We are going to pop you onto the racetrack for a second. You're going to start with $500. And then as the race goes longer and longer, they're going to multiply that 500 rand every now and then. Your job is to say cash out when you think you've had enough and you want to keep the rest of that money. Because if you go too long and there's a red flag, then the race is over for you and there will be no money going home. So is that all right?
3: Yes, I've got it.
1: Okay. Are you ready to get into the race, Rosie?
0: Yes, I am.
1: Puleng, here we go. Remember, nice, clear cash outs when you are ready to go. Race day, let's make it happen.
2: It's lights out and away we go. 500 rand. Three times. Into the first corner. Four times. The driver approaches the corner from the furthest edge of the track. Eight times.
3: Oh,
1: there it is. She's cashed out.
0: She's cashed out at eight times.
1: What is
0: 8 times 500 rand,
1: Ross?
0: We're giving 4,000 rand. But we have a big question to ask you, Puleng. Are you a registered Jackpot City customer?
3: No, unfortunately not.
0: 4,000 rand is coming your way, Puleng, thanks to Jackpot City.
1: Yes.
0: Perfect timing.
1: That's what perfect timing looks like. You stayed in, you held your nerve, you got out before the end.
0: Mm-hmm.
1: And thanks to Jackpot City and Jacaranda FM, that is 4,000 rand in your pocket, Puleng. Nicely done.
0: Amazing. Well done. And we're going to get to do it again tomorrow, right?
1: Yep, we are. Simple as that. 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
0: Yes, Jackpot City supports the National Responsible Gambling Program. 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
2: 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It's worth the pause.
1: Jacaranda Newswatch traffic in 90 seconds.
0: Die verkeer in die Midrand area is nogal redelijk erg. 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Op die route is daar een stilstaande motor net voor Ellendale weg en die ongelukstoneel van vroeger op die N1 Suid. 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
2: Johannesburg, at the moment, there is still that crash on the Mike 1 and northbound. It's just after the Woodmead Drive off-ramp as you head up towards Buccleuch. Coming up from Melrose Arch at the moment, that is about a 25 to 30 minute delay at this point, I'm afraid. Southbound, Jan Smutson Empire through Crown is busy. Galuli's busy as well, coming down from Linksfield, but not as bad as it could be for this time of the afternoon. Then there's a crash on the N1 southbound. Thank you very much. David mentioned the truck has lost a load. It's after the N12, so heading out of Joburg south. Bound in the direction of Bloem, past the Golden Highway, that is going to be very slow. And then finally, Four Ways is busy this afternoon. The crash on Winnie Mandela has been sorted out in the design quarter. However, Rivonia area, there is a crash on Rivonia Road between 11th and 12th. It's affecting traffic in both directions as far back as Witkoppen at this stage. Happy to tell you, most of the East Rand looking really, really chilled. And finally, N3 South, just heading down towards Spruitview and the Leondale Road. That's going to be slow as well. Anything else? You know the WhatsApp line number. It's 084-8500-942. If you're stuck somewhere annoying this afternoon, tell us.
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0: It's Post Malone and Morgan Wallen with I Had Some Help. I never thought Post Malone would come out and be a country artist. Do you think some people do one genre, get famous, and then they do the genre that they actually want to do? Like Machine Gun Kelly. Machine Gun Kelly came out hard as this kind of Eminem rapper guy, and now he makes like kind of pop punk.
1: I thought Post was country originally.
0: Oh, really?
1: When he started, and then he became a rapper.
0: Okay.
1: And now he's just like going back to his bluesy roots.
0: But speaking of going back to your roots, all these famous actors going straight back to Marvel.
1: Oh, did you see the trailer today?
0: How could I miss it? Everybody watched it.
1: Have you seen the trailer today? Avengers Doomsday, the trailer is out. Hulle is almal terug. And the whole trailer is a big speech from Thor being like, basically, guys, we're all going to die.
0: We thought it was bad before, and we've seen it being bad.
1: However,
0: right?
1: The thing about that trailer that got me, I'm a little bit behind the Marvel Cinematic Universe at the moment. And all of a sudden, I was seeing X-Men there, and I saw Gambit, and I can't remember the last time I saw Gambit in anything. I don't know what movie he was in, and I haven't seen Fantastic Four yet, and they were there, and lots of recurring characters, and like, I feel like I'm behind. I feel like I've forgotten where we were in the story, and I feel like I've forgotten who's met who and who likes who.
0: Yeah. Maar daar is die ding. As hierdie nuwe movies uitkom, moet jy jou huiswerk gaan doen van waar in die timeline is jy. Because remember there was that blip, and then there were 5 years that we all missed out on, and all of that stuff. So jy moet regtig jou huiswerk gaan doen. It's like now, if you go see the Odyssey, you have to know a little bit about your Greek mythology. Otherwise,
1: dan
0: is jy confused. My thing now, with this whole thing, besides the fact that we need to do our huiswerk. Now the Avengers and all the people, all the good guys.
1: Yes.
0: And some of the bad guys that are becoming good guys. Means we're draai koppe met hierdie tipe goed, nee. Nou is almal besig om hierdie huge force te beklei. This force, it's called Avengers Doomsday for a reason, right? We at Comic-Con, I'm not giving any spoilers. We were introduced to one of the biggest Marvel villains called Doctor Doom.
1: Yes.
0: Dr. Doom is played by whom?
1: I have no idea.
0: They unveiled it at Comic-Con about 2 or 3 years ago. Dr. Doom, the biggest villain that these guys have ever faced, is played by Robert Downey Jr., who was the biggest hero. I'm not going to give spoilers for people that haven't watched the thing where everybody doesn't in sewer. But now, how much of a suspension of disbelief must I have now that the same guy, I mean, the paycheck is there. If I was Downey Jr., I would do the same thing. Maar hoe moet ek nou my thinking cap aansit en sê, okay, daar is die Iron Man nie, daar is nou Dr. Doom.
1: Nee, ek weet ook nie. But one thing I will say is that Robert Downey Jr.'s agent deserves every penny they make off this deal, because we locked him into all of the Marvel movies. Then he retired, and now we've got him back in with a new character.
0: Also, listen, we are not going to give away too much about the trailer, because you can go check it out. It's online. Huh? Mar, there's another person that also said, absolutely not. Hello, how water. I'm not coming back. No. That person is terug aan die einde van die trailer.
1: Ja, daar sit hy.
0: I'm like, a paycheck is a paycheck.
1: Oks. I saw him. Nee, ook sit in their Marvel bag at the moment.
0: Open up the industry, guys, please.
1: So, the Doomsday trailer is out. As I said, I've got to go and catch up on where I am in this story, because I'm seeing faces and people that I don't know who you are or where you came from. I haven't seen Fantastic Four. Ek moet 'n bietjie huiswerk gaan doen voor hierdie ding kom. Alles is nou 8. So there you go. If you're a big Marvel fan, you'll know what's going on. But for the rest of us, hey, huiswerk is easy.

0: It's Will Smith, the music video with all the greatest suits in the whole world.
1: I tell you, Miami and a white suit with a bright shirt, it's been a thing and will be forever.
0: Yeah, and okay. Coming up after the news, four in a row, Madeleine standing by, 6 o'clock coming up.
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3: One of the questions that we received online is it us as parents that's linked to it? 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Is it diet related? Is it stress related? Did we do something wrong?
4: 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And so what I'm trying to say is genes play a major role in the coming about or development of ADHD.
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5: Johannesburg, môre op na 21 grade, Rustenburg 26, Pretoria 24.
6: Groot probleme op die N1 in die Pretoria area, daar so ongeluk op die N1 Suid net voor die R21-3 van die bane is toe daar en dan is dit ook baie stadig op die N1 Noord net na die afrit na die R21.
7: Germany, your sport headlines. Skalk Burger says the box defense will be tested by the All Blacks, and 2 million fans fill Madrid as Spain celebrate the World Cup victory.
5: Ons begin met nuus vanuit die Madlanga Kommissie. 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Sy sê dis die enigste rede vir 'n ondersoek wat na sy inhegtenisneming gelei het. Anastasie Mokgobo is by die kommissie.
8: Andrea Johnson insists that the matter was not pursued for any political purpose or to advance any form of political interference within the South African Police Service. Johnson also dismissed suggestion that Khumalo was arrested because of his role as coordinator of the political killing task team.
9: This suggestion is anything but true. It is false, as it is unfortunate.
8: She says IDEC investigated him in his capacity as Divisional Commissioner of Crime Intelligence. Anastasie Mokgobo for Jacaranda News Watch in Pretoria.
5: Die man wat beskuldig word van die moord op die Johannesburg onderwyseres Kirsten Kleins verskyn weer môre voor die hof. 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Hy word onder meer beskuldig van die moord op Kleins in Oktober 2023. Magabake Moglatlole is die nasionale vervolgingsgesag se woordvoerder.
10: State will begin its cross-examination of the accused. The NPA remains committed to presenting all relevant evidence before the court to ensure that justice is served.
5: Die minister van maatskaplike ontwikkeling, Tina Pule, sê dis in haar departement gaan begin met 'n proses om maatskaplike toelae te hersien. 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
11: Reviews help ensure that beneficiaries continue to meet the eligibility requirements for the grants they receive and that changes in financial, medical or personal circumstances are properly reflected in the beneficiaries' records.
5: En die maatskappy Debtbusters het 'n reuse meningspeiling gedoen onder sowat 18.000 Suid-Afrikaners en het toon dat landsburgers finansieel in die knyp is en dat dit 'n beduidende bron van kommer is. 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
12: A lot of them are also breadwinners, but they also slip into different roles. For instance, the role of the mother, the role of the emotional caretaker. So all of that is emotionally negative. So they would naturally feel it a lot more and be a lot more stressed and concerned about the future.
5: Die internasionale energieagentskap waarskynlik nou ook dat die hernieude gevegte in die Midde-Ooste kommer wek oor energiehulpbronne, maar dat daar tans nog genoeg voorraad is om die impak van ontwrigtende of eerder ontwrigde olieroutes te versag. 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Die dag se ander groot stories is op jackrandfm.com. 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

0: It's The Drive with Rob and Roz, as usual, after the 6 o'clock news on every day, except for Friday, where Rob gets behind his decks. We do the four in a row. That was Sia with Chandelier. Before that, Savage Garden with I Knew I Loved You, a bit of an older one. Shekinah with What Are We? Rose Fest is back, eh?
1: It is.
0: Exciting things happening at Casalinga. You can get all the details on jacarandafm.com. And then Sabrina Carpenter with Espresso, kicking off Tuesdays, four in a row.
1: So, question of the day today.
0: Ooh.
1: From our box of endless questions, Roseanne McKenzie. How many old mystery dusty power cables have you got in a cupboard somewhere that you haven't thrown away? Or are you one of those people who gets rid of old cables and chargers and things?
0: I used to be a dusty cable hoarder, but my husband is a type A personality. So now we have a cable and an adapter for everything, but nothing extraneous.
1: Nothing extra?
0: Nothing extra.
1: So if you take one on holiday and you lose it...
0: No, like we've got extra cables.
1: Okay.
0: But everything is accounted for. It's not like, you know, we used to have those BlackBerry chargers. Meanwhile, it's a long call your BlackBerry or whatever the case may be. So we don't have anything that couldn't be used. But I used to have a box like that, and I won't deny that. But I have moved on, and I've married well.
1: You are an evolved person.
0: Only because I've married well. Like, it's not ek wat so evolved is, it's my man. He's baie georganiseerd.
1: Because I know for a fact Joe's got a big box of cables.
2: Well, I mean, I still have my mom's 3310 or something, like one of those old Nokia phones, and like it still has its charger. It probably still works.
0: I was going to say,
2: probably the battery's still on.
1: Yeah, the battery's still alive, bro. You can go home now, pick it up and play some Snake. You could do it right now. No doubts.
2: I charged it for my matric dance.
1: No. I've got, I think, probably two full ammo crates at home of just nonsense cables. I have no idea what they belong to. They've got weird plugs on the end that nothing would ever fit into. Some of them are triangular. Some of them have got adapters for screens that, like...
2: I remember those ones with the small pokey things,
1: bro,
2: like with the screw-ons and the stuff on the side.
1: If your child brings home a macaroni art picture, I've got an adapter that fits that macaroni art. Like, that is... I don't know why I have them. I don't know what they fit into. I don't know what they power... I have no idea, but this question has made me think now that I need to sort my life out and be more like Roseanne McKenzie's household. Want hoekom het ek nie goed?
0: Want die dag wat jy een ding weggooi, gaan iemand vir jou 'n macaroni art bring wat jy kan inplak en dan gaan jy sê, ach, askies, ek het nie 'n kabel wat daai macaroni plak kan pas nie.
1: Oh, one day. That's the dream. That's the dream, actually. Then one day somebody asks you for something dumb like that, and you're like, yes, I have one. It's never going to happen. It's not going to happen in my lifetime.
2: Hope.
1: Yeah.
0: We're talking about the cables. We need to talk about the boxes. You just got a new phone. Is there no box?
1: Yeah. That's one thing I'm very good at. If I buy something and it comes in packaging is gone immediately. So is the manual, so is all of the cables, so is the warranty, so is everything. I'm doing adulting wrong.
0: You're just raw dogging that, the how-to. I would be so stressed. We have a drawer for all of the manuals, and they're all alphabetized.
1: Yeah.
0: Van hoe alles werk.
1: Nee.
0: Selfs die kinders speelgoed.
1: Ek het kabels vir 300 jaar oude printers. If you've got an electronic device... That was 1,000 years old. I have the cable that charges.
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4: We have a generational fight going on for asking for a friend this morning.
5: Asking for a friend.
6: 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It's exhausting.
7: Jy het twee resessies al oorleef. Jy het die COVID-pandemie geleef terwyl jy 'n groot mens was. So, gaan sit net asseblief. Ons is main character.
8: Gen Z wants to be us so badly. No, no, honey. We're the blueprint.
9: It's not that deep, guys.
4: Are you now calling them a bit defensive?
9: Yes, I heard a lady who said, like, we are the blueprint, girl. the generation before you was your blueprint. 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We know you are super proud of your kids. Do we need to know that you meal prep on Sunday? Like, we get it. Like, we really do.
0: Why are you coming for everyone?
5: Yeah, you're coming for
0: everyone.
4: I like Jade. I am going to ask you, though, to point out one thing you love about millennials.
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4: I love it. Send us your question.
3: 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Jacaranda Newswatch traffic in 90 seconds.
1: In Johannesburg, op die oomlik, highways are starting to look a lot better. There is a crash on the Mike 2 coming past Boysons in towards the Crown Interchange. That might be a bit slow. Double-decker section southbound got some traffic as well. The Sandton problem, however, Mike 1 northbound, there was a crash at Woodmead Drive off-ramp. There is now another one near Grayston Drive. So coming up from Call, it's still, you're looking at about 20 minutes of delays just to get through that stretch. Into Buccleuch and northbound, you are absolutely fine. Four-way starting to calm itself down. There is now a crash on Malibongwe at the corner of Olivenhout and Belairs, so that might be a bit slow. Looking across the West Rand, things are looking good, and the East Rand has calmed down too.
0: Steeds redelijk stadig op die N1 Noord, stilstaande motor net voor Ellendaleweg, dan raak het beter, maar dan na Nieuwweg is het bietjie stadig op pad Samrandweg toe, want dat was vroeger een ongelukste deel daar, wat nou een stilstaande motor is. 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

0: It's Doja Cat and SZA with Kiss Me More on the Drive with Rob and Roz. Marilyn staan reg met die nuus hooftrekke. Daar's musiek ook op pad van Bruno Mars and the late Bob Marley.
1: Mavis, I wonder if I should sell my car. 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
6: In the traffic, N1 South Joburg heading southbound towards the Golden Highway. Very serious queuing traffic there. Issue near Woodmead Drive in Sandton means the Mike 1 northbound still very busy. And in Pretoria, 2 accidents still causing trouble. N1 South from Linwood Road all the way down basically to the R21.
7: Judgment in the Osindiso building fire case has been postponed by the Gauteng High Court today. It's due to a scheduling conflict involving the presiding judge. Ntlalose is facing 76 counts of murder, a charge of arson, and 12 counts of attempted murder linked to the deadly August 2023 fire at the Joburg CBD building. Then we move abroad. U.S. President Donald Trump says the U.S. will continue talks with Iran to end the war, but just a short while ago he said they're not going anywhere, they're not planning to leave at the moment. According to him, the damage induced on Iran will take between 20 and 25 years to rebuild. You can find our full news bulletins on jacarandafm.com. Click on Jackpot. Kicking off the business minutes abroad, here's Robert Cameron from Refinery 5 Investment Management.
8: U.S. markets are strong and early trade as the market brushes aside the higher oil price and renewed signs of geopolitical tensions out of the Middle East. The Nasdaq is up by 0.9% as semiconductor stocks recover from the recent sell-off. The S&P 500 is gaining 0.6%.
7: He says European markets are slightly firmer today.
8: FTSE in London up by 0.2%. The CAC 40 in Paris up by 0.1% and the DAX in Germany up by 0.4%. The Rand is having a good day and trading stronger to all major currencies, the dollar, the euro and the British pound.
7: Dollar trading at 16 Rand 45, the euro 18 Rand 77, pound 22 Rand. Gold trading at $4,077.51, a fine ounce. Brent crude oil $91.57. I'm Marlene Fouchier, more news at 7.
4: Jacaranda Newswatch Sport.
9: We start off with some rugby news. Skalk Burger says that the Springboks defense will be truly tested for the first time this season by the All Blacks in the Rugby Greatest Rivalry Series. He believes that the continuous improvement remains the box focus heading into the 4-test showdown in the Republic. Despite the world champions sweeping aside England, Scotland and Wales in the opening half of the Nations Championship, he went on to say that if we come up against the All Blacks and they play like they currently are, we're going to be making 160 to 180 tackles. So tackle success rate is one we need to improve on. A bit of a strange story here, but a sweet one. Madeleine McCann's brother, Sean, will be swimming for Scotland in the forthcoming Commonwealth Games in Glasgow. Sean McCann was just 2 years old when his sister Madeleine disappeared before her 4th birthday during a holiday in Praia da Luz in Portugal back in 2007. Madeline remains missing despite a worldwide hunt, while British police probe into her disappearance. That one has been active since 2011. Her brother Sean will be swimming once again at the Commonwealth Games. New FIFA World Cup champion Spain enjoyed a vibrant night of celebrations on an open rooftop bus through the streets of Madrid in front of a jubilant crowd of an estimated 2 million people. The players enjoyed drinks and the procession under the blazing sun along the main arteries of the city centre, where the fans in a sea of red and yellow were waiting for them before arriving, of course, at Cibeles Square, where they took to the stage and partied into the night, and it was well deserved as well. Several Tour de France teams, including that of Olympic champion Remco Evenepoel, confirmed that they'd faced anti-doping controls during the race's final rest day. However, unlike those on Sunday targeting Tour leader Tadej Pogacar and former champion Jonas Vingegaard, these did not happen in the middle of the night. Pogacar and Evenepoel had been among those riders blasting the nighttime controls carried out by the International Testing Agency as inhumane and disrespectful. That's all for me for now. Joe Mann, Jack Rand FM Sport.

0: This guy was the answer to the B question today in Alphapalooza. We played Every Day on the Drive with Rob and Roz at 10 past 5. What singer brought us songs like Three Little Birds and Buffalo Soldier?
1: Yeah, easy, right?
0: Bob Marley. That's who he is. And then before that, from his brand new album, The Romantic. And you can hear it's very romantic. Bruno Mars, Risk It All. Yeah. The man is for lift.
1: Still on the way. We'll throw some Hoobastank in before the end of the show.
0: Wow.
1: Want wanneer laas was die rede geweest?
0: Wanneer laas was die rede?
1: Precies. So that is still on the way. It's been so lekker having Rosie back and the whole team back in the building.
0: I'm also so happy to be back. Ek is, weet jy, dit is so lekker om 'n bietjie van 'n break te vat, maar as jy iets rarig geniet, dan begin jy dit mis, and I was starting to miss it.
1: Yeah. Let me ask you, because Rosie was away, she did Paris for a couple of days because she took the kids to Euro Disney.
0: Mm-hmm.
1: And then London, want dis waar ma is.
0: Ja.
1: Waar het jy lekkerste geëet?
0: Waar het jy lekkerste geëet? Oh my word. Taco Bell.
1: Really? The American chain we hear about on the movies.
0: When we got to Fulham, which is where the suburb that my mom lives in, or the kind of place in London that my mom lives in, the borough, and I saw there was a Taco Bell, I got so excited. There was a whole bunch of other stuff that you can't get here that was quite exciting to me. So we went and tried them all. Taco Bell. Done.
1: I've only ever heard about it on screen.
0: I could have Taco Bell for the rest of my life every single day. I'm not even joking.
1: Fair enough.
0: The tacos, it was just so good. It didn't taste like fast food. It was amazing. Taco Bell. I'm not going to say fancy this, fancy that, because I mean...
1: Here, I was expecting her to be like, oh, we had a pastry in Paris from a little bistro.
0: No.
1: Made by some guy who woke up at 3 o'clock the previous morning to roll butter into his flour and
2: he kom hier met Taco Bell.
0: Nope.
2: Was it lekker geweest?
0: Taco Bell has got my whole heart. Jy sal my kry in a Taco Bell.
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2: Joburg, two big issues on the highway at the moment. N1 South, way past the bottom of Johannesburg, past the N12 off-ramp. There is queuing traffic there. A truck lost a load of bricks on its way down to that Grasmere one stop. So that's going to be very, very slow. And then in Sandton, still a pair of accidents. One after Grayston Drive and one just before Woodmead, causing trouble on the Mike 1 northbound, heading up towards the Buccleuch interchange. Other than that, Joburg shouldn't give you any problems.
3: Ja, in Pretoria is it steeds bietjie stadig. Daar is a stilstaande motor op die N1 Suid net voor die afrit na Meyring-Ludeweg. 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We

0: It is Dasha and Austin on the drive with Rob and Roz. Almost time for us to get out of here. But we do need to bring up the fact that there's that awesome Jacaranda FM Business Breakfast around the corner.
1: Yes, the Mancosa Jacaranda FM Business Breakfast is happening again. It's the fourth rendition of this amazing event. It's happening on the 17th of August. So daar sê baie tyd om kaartjies te koop nie. En die ding verkoop uit. Elke jaar.
0: Ja.
1: Because it's just an opportunity to get to connect with other people that are in business, people that are professionals studying at Mancosa, and just like people that are like-minded that want to learn more about how you can, I guess, broaden your horizons in terms of your business perspective.
0: Yeah, there's some incredible speakers on. Basitsana Kumalo is amazing. Brian Abana is going to be there to talk leadership things and his journey and how to push through difficult times, basically. In order to inspire yourself. And then Kimberly Taylor is going to be there as well. She's incredible. And Pavlo Fatidas knows like everything about small business. I mean, I've listened to the man so many times and his insights are just so valuable.
1: I wanted to say that I've heard Kimberly Taylor speak before. And can I tell you, the way that she started her journey as an entrepreneur, absolutely inspiring. I walked away from listening to her talk just thinking, wow, I can do anything. And that's the kind of feeling that you'll walk away with when you attend the Mancosa Jacaranda FM Business Breakfast. Tickets are available now. You get free parking, a complimentary goodie bag, and of course, the chance to get all of these insights from people that you won't see in the same room together probably ever, because they have hectic schedules.
0: Yeah, we put them all together for you, so you can go to jacarandafm.com, go and click on the website. The link is there for the Mancosa Business Breakfast, all the details. It is Monday the 17th of August. So if you're thinking about bringing people from your management team, or if you're setting out on your own business, you want to go make some networking opportunities, all of those kind of things are available. So just go and check out the website, jacarandafm.com.
1: Yeah. And that is it from us today. The squad is back together and we will be back tomorrow between 4 and 7.
0: We will. Danny Painter coming up next. My name is Rob Forbes.
1: Back is Razan McKenzie and ons sê vir jou tot ziens.

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3: This is Jacaranda News Watch with Marlene Fouchier.
9: Joe Bergen, Emma Lini heading to 21 degrees tomorrow, Pretoria up to 24. We start with the big story of the day, the case involving Vusimuzi Cat Matlala. The judge in his trial upheld a defense objection to use CCTV footage that the state wanted to present in the Joburg High Court earlier. The state's first witness continued testifying about the alleged shooting of businessman Sibanyoni, Joe Sibanyoni. Mangaliso Kumalo reports.
10: Judge Kasim Musa upheld the defense's objection. He said the video cannot be shown without proper verification.
11: I'm not going to allow the video footage to be let without the authentication of that video footage being done.
10: The judge says the state can either call a witness to verify the footage or continue with other evidence and return to it later. Meanwhile, security guard Bethwal Cele has continued testifying, telling the court he saw one of the victims seriously injured during the August 22 shooting. Mangaliso Kumalo for Jacaranda Newswatch.
9: Elsewhere, the suspended deputy chief of the Ekurhuleni Metro Police, Julius Mkwanazi, and his co-accused, Witness K, have been granted bail of 5,000 rand each today. They face charges linked to the alleged theft of precious stones from a Kilani businessman in 2023. And judgment in the Usindiso building fire case has been postponed until further notice.
12: The judge presiding over the case against Sempiso Mkhalosi is currently occupied with another trial in the High Court. Due to his unavailability, the matter will be postponed to a new date to be announced soon.
9: That was the NPA's Mahaboke Mohlatlole. Ndalosi is facing 76 counts of murder, a charge of arson, and 12 counts of attempted murder linked to the deadly August 2023 fire at this building in Johannesburg CBD. The Minister of Social Development, Dinapule, meanwhile says her department is implementing a social grant review process. She told the media that it's required by law and also praised the department's biometric verification program.
4: The fight against fraud in the social grant system is also continuing through implementing eLife certification as proof of life for our beneficiaries.
9: In other news, a national poll of nearly 18,000 South Africans by Debtbusters confirms that money troubles are driving unprecedented stress levels at home, work and impersonal health. In a webinar where the results were discussed, psychologist Andrea Kellerman said that especially women are experiencing spikes in anxiety.
13: They also slip into different roles. For instance, the role of the mother, the role of the emotional caretaker. So all of that is emotionally negative. So they would naturally feel it a lot more.
9: Moving abroad, U.S. President Donald Trump says the U.S. will continue talks with Iran to end the war, but he said the U.S. isn't finished in Iran and that they don't plan on leaving at the moment. And finally, back on home soil, the Deputy Minister of Water and Sanitation, Jack Bloom, launched a Clean Rivers campaign at the Harpies River in Pretoria today. It's considered to be one of Gauteng's most polluted rivers. The campaign asks communities to adopt their local rivers and to help keep them clean. That's it from myself and the rest of the team. Visit jackrandfm.com for the day's other big news stories.

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0: It is Lola Young on Jacaranda FM. It is called Messy, and if you dig it, we'll keep it. It was on the charts. I was going to say I was going to add it to the chart, but I won't because it was there already, man. She was most number one, and now she's just on the playlist. Kurt Darren made Lang Arm in Lifter. Net voor dit. I get Lee Cole and Olivia Rodrigo or Bud. And how nice is it to hear the team, the group is back together again. Those crazy kids from the drive with Rob and Roz. Rob and Rozan McKenzie are back. And Roz was spilling the tea on the food, the favorite food. And I've got to tell you, I've never eaten Taco Bell, but it's one of my biggest dreams. Listen, we all have different dreams. Mine revolves solely around food and wine, and that's okay. And Taco Bell is definitely like top five for me. So when she said Taco Bell was boss, I'm here. I'm here for it. That's like, it would be like my last meal, I think, Taco Bell. I love a taco. I love anything Mexican food. Tex-Mex is my vibes. Chilies, jalps, salsa, cheese, meat, everything. So I'm really, really happy for her, and I'm really excited to try it for myself. I got Lizzo, Lee Cole, Olivia Rodrigo, and more on the way for you. You can see all of the music if you go to jacarandafm.com. And then we're going to be chatting some things tonight because I have some questions about things that I have read, and I don't know if these things are real or not, so I'm coming to you, you know, for the answers. Anyway, but this morning, asking for a friend. Now, whenever these asking for a friends happen, I always go to the Facebook page, Jacaranda94.2, because it gets lit in the comments. Oh, people fight. And I love a good Facebook fight. I am now one of those lurkers on Facebook where I just will scroll, and if I see something's going to get heated, I'll pin that, and I'm coming back because I am getting a cup of coffee, and I'm coming to read how people go in for each other, and they do this on asking for a friend. And today, it was especially spicy because it is the age-old battle of Gen Z versus Millennial, and the Gen Zs can never win.
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4: 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It's exhausting.
5: Jy het twee resessies al oorleef. Jy het die COVID pandemie geleef terwyl jy 'n groot mens was. So, gaan sit net asseblief. Ons is main character.
6: 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We're the blueprint.
7: I have no idea why all of the millennials are so pressed. 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

It is Miss Olivia Rodrigo and Jack around FM. Drop Dead Lead Call with Palace of Dreams. And I got Kelly Rowland, Dermot Kennedy, and more on the way for you. But also on the way is one of my favorite events of the year. And I mean this truly, truly, truly, truly. I'm not just telling you this to hype it. It is one of the events that I look most forward to on our calendar here at Jacaranda FM, and it is a privilege to attend. It is the Mancosa Jacaranda FM Business Breakfast. As an entrepreneur, as a business owner, as a brand myself, this is something that I look incredibly forward to, because even if you are sitting in a 9-to-5 and trying to figure out what you want to do, being in rooms with people that are going to be in this room is going to inspire you. It's going to make you think a little bit differently. It's going to make you think

0: little bit out the box. And not only are you going to meet some really inspiring human beings who maybe started from exactly where you are right now and have multi-billion dollar companies, but also we're going to hear from some incredible actual speakers, speakers that we've booked specifically to talk about resilience, specifically to talk about building, specifically to talk about where to go from here. Basizana Khumalo, Brian Habana, Kimberly Taylor, and Pavlo Tidis. Now, I recently watched Brian on a podcast about how many times he's had to lose in order to get to where he is. And it was incredibly, incredibly inspiring. And it was something that I needed to hear right then. So I know that this talk is going to be absolutely it. It is going to be everything. It's happening on the 17th of August at the Vodacom Dome in Midrand. You can get your tickets on jacarandafm.com. And this is for everyone. It is a really stunning breakfast. And if you leave with nothing but the goodie bag and having met someone that could maybe mentor you, you've made your money back. I promise you. 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

0: Het is Zoe op Jack Grande FM, hier was Insecure Meisjes, net voor de Dermot Kennedy met Kiss Me. Ik heb BTS, Ben Rodriguez en meer op pad. En dan gaan we ons bij praat over things that I want to know, you know. Because I don't know much. I'm from Brakpan and I don't know a lot about this world. But there are some things that I've read and I want to know about these things. But first, the football is over, but the rugby is back, baby. The break is over and it is officially time for the Verseker Noordval Cup. Every match matters, and with everything still to play for as the teams battle to be crowned the 2026 Verseker Noordval Cup champions. Do not miss a moment of the action. 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But I gotta say, you're close, but I don't think you're on the money yet.
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That's so true. BTS with Swim Net Fordit. It is 12 minutes past 8. You're listening to your number one feel-good station. It's Jacaranda FM. My name is Danny Painter. We're hanging out until 10. And I read something today that I have to talk to you about. Because I think this is something I want, you know? Look, you read about like maybe Botox or a nice handbag and you're like, I need that. But this is the thing that I really, really, really need. So apparently there is a new possible drug that could help you forget long-term traumatic memories, right? Do you remember that movie, Eternal Sunshine of the Spotless Mind? Kate Winslet, Jim Carrey, it was a great movie, 2004 sci-fi. And it was a movie pretty much about like you could pay a company to erase a painful memory, like a breakup or a loss or whatever. And people were doing this, right? You would erase all of the memory that you had and then life would go on and it would be beautiful. But these people keep like going back to each other. Anyway, so apparently a group of neuroscientists from MIT have recently identified a drug that can do this. And I'm thinking that this is the thing. This is something that I could use. And I wonder, would you do it? Like, would you do it? Because we all have memories, right? We all have things that we don't want to remember, like painful things. If it could erase that memory, would you take this? Would you do it? Like, I mean, it might erase other things too, because it's not just going to be one specific thing. But like, I rate I would do it. Send me a message, 084-850-0942. I have some other things around this that I want to chat to you about. But first, would you do this? 084-850-0942. It is called Fool Again.

0: Baby, you're a firework, says Katy Perry. Ben Rodriguez, back to you. And Nikki, you're Aunt Daisy with Sunroof. Now, I've been exploring the option to erase some memories. And I don't think it's a bad thing. I think it's okay, actually. So the guys at MIT, that very, very fancy university where all the fancy people go, they have been researching a drug to remove long-term traumatic memory. And this was in the movie The Eternal Sunshine of the Spotless Mind. This was also in a couple of other movies where people want to go and just like remove the bad things that they remember, so that they can just carry on life good with no trauma, right? And the question is, ethically, would you do it? 0848500942. A lot of people are saying no, because those memories make you who you are. But like, wouldn't you be a better version of you if you didn't have them? I feel like we would. Like, we wouldn't have trauma. We wouldn't have anxiety. Somebody's watching me. So apparently, 40% of people in a survey have said that they would erase their memories, the bad ones. Are you one of the 40%? I think I'm a bit on the fence, but I think I would. The only concern is, right, how is the drug going to tell a bad memory from a good memory? You know? So, like, are you going to lose some memories that you don't want to lose a little as well? And then, I mean, are you willing to take the risk? 0848500942. For now, though, the big fight on Facebook this week on Jacaranda FM, Jacaranda 94.2, is Gen Z versus Millennial. You are welcome to go and join it, and I have my popcorn ready to go and watch.
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4: 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It's exhausting.
5: Jy het twee resessies al oorleef. Jy het die COVID-pandemie geleef terwyl jy 'n groot mens was. 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Ons is main character.
6: Gen Z wants to be us so badly. No, no, honey. We're the blueprint.
7: I have no idea why all of the millennials are so pressed. 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
2: Are you now calling them a bit defensive?
7: 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I heard a lady who said, like, we are the blueprint, girl. The generation before you was your blueprint. 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Do we need to know that you meal prep on Sunday? 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Like, we really do.
8: Why are you coming for everyone?
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0: It is Louis Capaldi on Jacaranda FM. It's called Stay Love. Eva Marie with It Girl before that. And on the way, some Neo with Closer. You're listening to your number one feel good station. It's Jacaranda FM. My name is Danny Painter. It is almost 9:15. And we're hanging out until 10 p.m. this evening. Now, I don't know if you've noticed, but we have been nominated in the Best of Pretoria Awards for Best Radio Station, and some of our presenters have been nominated for Best Presenter. 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I would love it if you did. That would be so nice. But if you don't, that's okay. It's okay. We can still be friends. Jacarandafm.com. You can go and check out all of the nominations that we're in, and you can go and put your vote into Best of Pretoria. The voting closes on the 7th of August, so you still have some time, and any vote is highly appreciated.
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0: It is George Ezra on Jacaranda FM. It's called Shotgun. I have The Weeknd, Taylor Swift, and Beyonce on the way. And apparently more rugby this coming weekend. I'm not sure. I'm not the right person to talk about, but Rob and Roz definitely are. They know the sport things that we need to know.
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0: It is Sienna Spiro and Jacaranda FM, Die on This Hill. Amy Jones before that with Again, and I've got Ed Sheeran, Bobby van Jaarsveld, and the new one from Madonna on the way. More of the music that makes you feel good. This is your number one feel-good station. It's Jacaranda FM. It is almost 9:30, and I have news. So, the new Call of Duty movie, it's going to be based on Modern Warfare. I don't know if you've heard about it, but it is coming in 2027. And I found out the best news ever. Ever today. I'm a big Call of Duty fan. I'm a big gamer, and it's been a decade, 10 years that they've been talking about this movie and trying to develop it and trying to find the right person to put behind it and the right world, like which world are they going to use? Well, they've now confirmed. Paramount Pictures and Activision have confirmed that the live action adaptation is going to be here on the 30th of June 2028. I know, very far away, but this is going to be one of the biggest movies in the world. Modern Warfare is one of the biggest universes and one of the most recognizable cornerstones of this franchise, right? Black Ops, World at War, or any other Call of Duty series that were good, but Modern Warfare was the big one. A lot of it is under wraps, but they have announced who is going to be at the helm of this, and I cannot be happier. You know, I've been telling you about Yellowstone, and I've been telling you how like deeply ingrained I am in this world and how I'm going to become a cowboy. Well, Taylor Sheridan of Yellowstone is going to be directing and producing and writing the movie, and I am ready. It is going to be so good. 2028 is too far away. Something that's not so far away are Gen Zs and Millennials. We're very close to each other, and yet we bicker constantly. We're currently bickering quite dramatically on the Facebook page, Jacaranda 94.2. Go find the post asking for a friend, and go read some of the comments. It's great.
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4: 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It's exhausting.
5: Jy het twee resessies al oorleef. Jy het die COVID pandemie geleef terwyl jy 'n groot mens was. So gaan sit net asseblief. Ons is main character.
6: Gen Z wants to be us so badly. 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
7: I have no idea why all of the millennials are so pressed. 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

0: It is Madonna and Sabrina Carpenter, Bring Me Your Love, Bring Me Your Grace for The Secret Sound. It is a brand new one, and it's pretty easy. It's the first one that I've ever thought that I know, you know? But I don't know if you know it. So you got to send your guess. You got to send the word secret to 084850942. Follow the prompts. The prompts are going to ask you what you think the sound is. And maybe, just maybe, you can win some bucks before the end of the month. I mean, what a better week. Mampara week is the week, man. So you are close. I'm telling you now, you're close. But you're not like there. It's the song, but it's not that part.
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0: It is Jonas Blue on Jacaranda FM. It's called Mama. James Johnson in Apple with Countries for Me and Elton John and Britney Spears Hold Me Closer. It's time for me to go, but just another reminder about that incredible opportunity to attend the Mancosa Jacaranda FM Business Breakfast happening on the 17th of August 2026 at the Vodacom Dome Midrand. And you can get your tickets now to see Busted Sana Kumalo, Brian Habana, Kimberly Taylor, and Pablo Tiddies. 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
2: One of the questions that we received online is it us as parents that's linked to it? So for instance, parents wonder whether they have caused it. So is ADHD something that's linked to, let's say, our stress, our lifestyle? Is it diet related? Is it stress related? Did we do something wrong?
3: So we have little Johnny, and little Johnny has 50% of his DNA from mom and 50% of his DNA from dad. And this DNA, in essence, is like a recipe or a set of instructions that tells the brain how to develop, how to grow, and how to ultimately work. And so what I'm trying to say is genes play a major role in the coming about or development of ADHD.
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2: Why are people over 30 always giving main character energy? It's exhausting.
3: Jy het twee resessies al oorleef. Jy het die COVID pandemie geleef terwyl jy 'n groot mens was. So gaan sit net asseblief. Ons is main character.
4: 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No, honey. We're the blueprint.
5: I have no idea why all of the millennials are so pressed. Like, it's not that deep, guys.
0: Are you now calling them a bit defensive?
5: Yes. I heard a lady who said, like, we are the blueprint, girl. The generation before you was your blueprint. We know you're training for a marathon. We know you are super proud of your kids. Do we need to know that you meal prep on Sunday? Like, we get it. Like, we really do.
6: Why are you coming for everyone?
7: Yeah, you're coming for
6: everyone.
0: I like Jade. I am going to ask you, though, to point out one thing you love about millennials.
5: 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So I'll give it to them.
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6: Mevrou Jacobs, bly om te sien jy is weer op die been. Waarby help ons vandag?
4: Arinal is daar vir jou gemeenskap, want ons is van jou gemeenskap. 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Arinal, familiewaardes. Waarde vir die hele familie.

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3: 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It's exhausting.
4: Jy het 2 sessies al oorleef. Jy het die COVID pandemie geleef terwyl jy 'n groot mens was. 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Ons is main character.
5: Gen Z wants to be us so badly. 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We're the blueprint.
6: I have no idea why all of the millennials are so pressed. Like, it's not that deep, guys.
1: Are you now calling them a bit defensive?
6: Yes. I heard a lady who said, like, we are the blueprint, girl. The generation before you was your blueprint. We know you're training for a marathon. We know you are super proud of your kids. Do we need to know that you meal prep on Sunday? Like, we get it. Like, we really do.
7: Why are you coming for everyone?
8: Yeah, you're coming for everyone.
1: I like Jade. 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
2: Thanks for the feedback right now. I'm asking for a friend. It's about the topic of the exes.
3: My partner is still good friends with their ex and even pays their medical aid. Should I be worried?
2: Seems like a lot of involvement there. Medical aid, I'm not so sure about that. Unless, of course, it's about kids and stuff. But just a general question this morning about the involvement of exes. Some people are quite successfully still friends with their exes. Other people, not so much. Is it up to you or the partner?
4: I think not. You broke up for a reason. I understand if it was like a friendship that turned into something and then they figured out no, friendship was better. But still, you had a relationship with that person. So that's kind of disrespectful to the new partner to be in touch with that person.
5: Ach, weet je wat? Nie alle exes is f***tjes en hoe kan jy dit nou een man noem? 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En weet je, ons het goeie verhoudings. 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Dit is wat jy van die situasie maak. Shout out to my man sê ex, I love you.
6: There we go. That's incredibly open-minded and progressive. Yeah. I'm not 100% sure all women would feel the same way about that, but some people make it work, especially when it comes to the blended families. I guess you have no choice. I mean, you made that decision, and now you have to make other decisions for the sake of your children, right?
7: Mm-hmm. Yeah, no, particularly in that situation where there are kids involved, you need to take yourself out of that, that whole main character energy thing. And really the focus is entirely on the children and what is best for them.
2: Here's the thing, though. Let's take the kids out of the equation, right?
7: Uh-huh.
2: So it's, you know, it's just a relationship where there's no previous marriage even necessarily, but you have exes. Okay. And you have a new partner. Is it about your partner or about you? Where's the trust from?
7: Ooh, good question.
2: Surely you is have it about trusting yourself or your partner trusting you, Ola?
8: Yeah, surely you have to also, you somewhat have to set your new partner at ease as well. So if they're uncomfortable, then it's something that you have to obviously work through, talk through, and don't assume it's all good because you happen to be.
2: I mean, if you trust your partner, does it matter who's around?
7: See, I for me, I'm going to disagree just ever so slightly because I understand making your partner feel at ease, but insecurity is not sexy. So if, you know, if
8: <That's>
7: if it really isn't. If we've chosen to be in a relationship together, I need you to at least give me the benefit of the doubt, unless I've shown you a reason not to. Other than that, I don't know. I think we need to be mature about this.
2: Yeah, sometimes you say the words, it should be fine, then it's fine. Sure.
8: Yeah.
2: I mean, trust. Otherwise, what are you doing in the relationship? Insecurity.
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1: 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Is it diet related? Is it stress related? Did we do something wrong?
2: So we have little Johnny, and little Johnny has 50% of his DNA from mom and 50% of his DNA from dad. And this DNA, in essence, is like a recipe or a set of instructions that tells the brain how to develop, how to grow, and how to ultimately work. And so what I'm trying to say is genes play a major role in the coming about or development of ADHD.
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4: Jy het twee resessies al oorleef. 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
5: Gen Z wants to be us so badly. 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
6: I have no idea why all of the millennials are so pressed. 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
1: Are you now calling them a bit defensive?
6: 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The generation before you was your blueprint. 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
9: Understand why. See, it's burning me to hold on to this. I know this is something I gotta do, but that don't mean I want to. What I'm trying to say is that I love you. I feel like this is coming to an end.

0: what you missed.
1: It's the Best of Breakfast with Martin Bester.
2: If you're just tuning in, the debate was about dress codes. Mm-hmm. Does it still even matter in the year 2026 when people are so much more free to express themselves, to be themselves? Does it still matter what you wear?
3: I stayed in Mauritius a few years ago at one of the resorts. And in the evenings when you want to go for dinner, men had to wear longs and proper shoes and proper shirts. But the ladies could actually go in there with bikinis,
2: yeah,
3: with their sarongs wrapped around them in slip-slops and things like that. There shouldn't be different rules or regulations for the different genders.
2: Thank you, sir. Thank you. And women should also have a problem with that.
4: Because if we don't tell you what to wear, you guys will honestly just will just ruin everything. That's really what boils down to.
2: Wow. I love that you're honest about it. Yeah. You're probably right. Now, give you a boodskap. Thanks, man.
5: Martin, there's one reel in ons huis. Jy sê nie vir my wat om te doen nie, en ek sê nie vir jou wat om te doen nie. En as jy wil plakkies aantrek in 'n fancy plek, dan is jy die een wat soos 'n b**k gaan lyk.
2: Wow! But what about those nice, shiny white sandals?
6: Oh yeah, the ones that they used to have.
2: Or even better, a nice pair of white upper leather uppers.
4: Only if you promise me we'll have a pointy toe as well. Then
2: yes,
4: maybe even a bit of a buckle so you can
2: the buckle on the side.
4: Yeah. I'm joking, by the way, okay, guys. So don't do that.
6: I must throw away my toe strap sandals. Is what you?
4: No, wear them to work tomorrow, nice. Please. I insist.
2: Guys, we had a friend a couple of years ago. He was actually quite a famous athlete. Anyway, so and he loved his white shoes, eh?
6: Oh.
2: Davidskunde gedra met kortbroek.
6: So we're talking early 90s.
2: No, this was 2000s.
6: Oh.
2: This was late 2000s.
4: A witske met 'n kortbroek.
2: You come with the cold brook draw, yeah? Yeah, it's like almost like so if you're wearing it with shorts and linen, like a light blue shirt, it's quite European, actually. You could be somewhere getting off a yacht in Monaco.
6: That's it.
2: Okay?
6: Yeah, boat shoes.
2: Yeah. He would wear it with dark jeans, black jeans, white jeans. He loved the white shoes. And
6: sure.
2: One of my friends always used to joke, and then he started calling him the Prince van Pretoria.
6: Yeah.
2: Because I said, I've been going to draw a
6: name.
2: Come on, Pally. Luister, altijd lekker om van hier te hoor. Gaan praat saam. That picture of that lady who got thrown out, this was the whole conversation started. She got thrown out of a pub and grill. Like, what the heck? What's she wearing? How bad can it be? That picture's up on our social media. You can give us your opinion there.
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4: Jy het twee resessies al oorleef. 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
5: Gen Z wants to be us so badly. 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We're the blueprint.
6: I have no idea why all of the millennials are so pressed. 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
1: Are you now calling them a bit defensive?
6: 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I heard a lady who said, like, we are the blueprint, girl. The generation before you was your blueprint. 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Do we need to know that you meal prep on Sunday? 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
7: Why are you coming for everyone?
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